The best gift you can do is to pray. When you are beginning a new week, oh say, now what you for frasia. The sentence said, now what you be a word ye dibenipa, abrabum. Now what you be ubisie lukuno, ubikradie, when si no oko ukunyama niebi. Every week has his own, it is a fit. A fit be a word ye dibenipa. Now what you be a word ye dibenipa, so for busu ni be a word ye dibenipa. Ubi oromo na what you ye besa si fiti china, or china kosi ya dey. I did crack up him the memory that the BBC. Oh, last week, Obi, Eddie Kanya Quencia, Obi, your Bamania, Obi, your second problem, Obi, your problem, the brain. That's what the woman said. So, who will be Sassy and I would be with another Babu Kosi for our Quincy who answer? For what to know for now or no, and will be in two be Sassy for Frusena, would the wood yell say, Radin Sakas, a Radin Medemma, Medemi Fee, Medemabusia. 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Jaimano, Jaimano, kase urua, me radio, me show sa. This time I'm giving it to you. I want you to direct my path. Chere chere ma kwa. David say, He leaded me beside the still waters. 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But see, He leaded me beside the still waters. He did not leaded me to fire. He didn't lead me to calamities. He said, He leaded me beside the still waters. And here's Psalm 23. The Lord is my shepherd, I shall not want. The Lord is my light and my salvation. Whom shall I fear? He leaded me beside the still waters. And he said, I shall not want. But me too, right? Or see, He maketh me to lie down in green spaces. He lead me beside the still waters. Tennessee, He restored my soul to you. It is Onyakopon. Sewujaimanwa. One of the greatest things is that He restore your soul. Okra ne fru mono. Or see what you do me kra. 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Ye fre krani and the dream is He restore my soul. What you do me kra. He guide me in the path of righteousness for His namesake. He didn't. What the mifa or say, he didn't minam uwusubu mumpa musubu libya. Or say, even though I walk through the valley of the shadows of death, I will fear no evil, for you are with me. Your rod and your staff comfort me. Wabane wopuma. 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Oche chse wure. 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Usumba oche chse wure. Iti David say, na uju jiu mikra de mifa kwantrenos. Udi inti. Menam uwu susu bomu pa misubu ni biye frise. Une me. Ena ewoho. Five in the yamida say, was see you prepared a table before me. Fedin Yamisaye, Sony Yaminam, only son I watch for Frasia, or two upon. Was see you prepare a table before me in the presence of my enemies. Also, you anoint my head with oil, my goodness, my covering. It was the mufu tree. No, I'm a mukua, I am a Yediana Busok, Wamakua Yama Busu, Awadiana Busok, Ajumana Busok, Sikana Busok. I come to an Ebuso and Radim, may your cup run over this weekend. This weekend, may your cup run over. Hanemi then, also surely, goodness and love will follow me. Another translation said, goodness and mercy shall follow me. Or say, goodness and love will follow me all the days of my life, and I will dwell in the house of the Lord forever. No, the point is here.

for your mission, watching a brand new fee and Cobedia could be to a Ukraine co poison. What's me at my brother, if you did see Yamin Kwan Nenina, Matra, a ready fee, da, or the forever so, or see, and I will dwell in the house of the Lord forever. Min Kwan Nenina, ready fee, Nameka. 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You can tell yourself that I am leaving everything behind and I am running to God. I am running to God. Sometimes you go through basi kukumase. 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You have to attack rather than put a woman. You can swim with chicken in your hand. You will not be able to go through basi. 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I didn't see a basi. 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dia to me ya ne dia ono ne ru na ni ru ofi o tiam Jesus we no aka say eh se me ko je confirm ho ni adia dia to me ya ru na dia but don't let God become your last minute o tu ya bibi anya wu you can 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Obey to me the one kind will never mean Radensa. Obey to me the master Radensa. Almost Kukum. Like I said 2 years ago, as last year, I think 2 years ago, Kumasa Man Ponting, ho baby, you cried in Mukum Kwan. 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A Jumana, we and Mamma betrayed your shell Radensa. 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

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The mom said, Yamet Tro Quina or so on Sadian and Fenya Yakononi or do Rasso them to Kotina or Tenim Kokantam Serade. 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And I heard your tenses here. Last 2 weeks as the last 3 weeks there. Yes, we be ni kuna senegal. Send the boys just wa. Also no oba oba ni simple. No shani tiwa kuno. Just like that. We chani ni akwache no. 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I didn't tell you what person no banana obana say. Say Nyamia mo won hunu say be ma we na be go akwa kofa wudini. I say we boyfriend wudini say we kunu. Akwa kofa be for baby no abe poison we kunu. Na mo say Nyamia chira we kwan wa. E bi won ma won kasa chira say go kasa chira di for. But obetimi ya chira we da yemi. Obetimi mo hunu say be ma we won wa. Adwuma we enye. We nya de wo sokoton. We nya baby also e fie kwa kwetre kwa nya baby anye tena. 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Back to left. She said, "Who be left if you main gate? Back to left and back to right. It will ref you any more. Your right and no one juice. And I will remove so soon. I will be here. Your left and no one juice. It is said, you will try to. And he, Nibusa, Coco Sardin, Radica, and her woman, the car. She said, so do one more will ref you on one. That's a scanning of one. Yes, who are you? You run the cobras, cut on someone. What about it? The public brace out. And to appear missing near free funeral is when you. Kumasi kuru from Colombia. Obiyan mbiya mikeni. Obiyan one more thing. If you want to be a juma mani ye yoda. Muna me catch around. Because yadi susu mu to buta besi fi o. 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A man po ufi yosof ne binum ri. Binum jot. Be race, huh? Who be many moon yam for Yamuso mo. Emma Bakosov near Fenny Yamuso. O piano basso could be non credit. Original Yamuso, the guy together Yamuso. Obe ye, obe fa. Nasika, a juma quena, or Korean Sanoba non credit near Mikanamakabu, near Pan Yamuso, a juma yina, no disclaimer, no two, non crane for. And a woman. 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
if you are to fear. No mammy to flow pen and your master to say, Mumba Brisa, Senyami and Chirau Kainwa, when we have a castle, Labad one was a mentana. Tetima one was a mentana. Tumas one was a mentana. Fad one was a mentana. Ubetra, Eka, our little wood will be done. I walk where will you be done? That's one of Jimmy Bomb Pyamon. So what could number be a honey? A bone Yamatugu, a yap, a fear, a person fear, and Cabrita fear. Who could run Mana Wunyaman? I assign one. Let the years to Major Chem. Let the years to Major Chem. What will be a year free one, sir? Every person should be cast away in the car. Someone from Carasovo, and Lucica told someone, whom Nash. It's more than a service of women, meaning the news, Kabiato, Miss Samanas, or the car, Utia. The money offended the money quick loan. The money quick loan. What you want the car? And so the question is, may the car make a bobble sign away? If you are with him, Master Sia, with him, Obu Akwani, as a boss, and also came with Man Onye, it's just an anya, Shimu, Simsuka, and so the bomb by a mouth. Yeah, Rade, yeah, Christo, ma. Can you go see? Yeah, Christo, dear. And yeah, Abraham, as if you. Naya Nambo said, no, so yeah, Tata Babaya, and if you want to be. Waka fire, hold on, so ah.

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They say, if you can kneel before God, you can stand before every man. They can be. 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So what you could me anymore? 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
1: yeah.
0: Every power that is assigned. 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
1: Oh, how near mania yes, sir.
0: Emra me so say my dream.
1: Emra me so say my dream.
0: Obi to me near mania na so for na jana say. I'm telling you, Obi to me somebody can get a problem and loses his mind. Somebody can get himself into a problem and lose it all. Then come and declare say battles.
1: Battles.
0: Aside. To let me lose my mind.
1: To let me lose my mind.
0: Hear the word of the Lord.
1: You are a
0: failure.
1: You are a
0: liar.
1: You are a liar.
0: Scatter by fire.
1: Scatter by fire.

Shalom, shalom, shalom, shalom, shalom, shalom, shalom, shalom, shalom, shalom, shalom, shalom, shalom, shalom, shalom, shalom, shalom, shalom, shalom, shalom, shalom, shalom, shalom, shalom, shalom, 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
1: amen.
0: I command every hidden disease in your blood to flush out.
1: Amen.
0: I command it to flush out.
1: Amen.
0: I command it to flush out.
1: Amen.
0: I command it to flush out.
1: Amen.
0: In the mighty name of
1: Jesus Christ.
0: Put your hands on your head and declare this rather than declare, say, in the evil power. That want me to walk in disgrace.
1: That want me to walk in disgrace.
0: To me be a person in Nancy and in Guasim.
1: To me be a person in Nancy and in Guasim.
0: Tell me, you are Brabombia Danim and in Guasim. What are you waiting for?
1: What are you waiting for?
0: Let me get 5 people on Facebook. Share the link for me. Come on now, somebody share the link for me. If my life on Facebook, it is Saturday night. Let's help somebody to pray. Come on, you never know. Go ahead and share the link. Go ahead and share the link. Go ahead and share the name.

0: to walk in his way.
1: You are a liar.
0: You are a liar.
1: What are you waiting for? We are the champions.

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0: and want me to walk in his grace. What to me, I was said, Yen, we know we didn't understand. If I did be a baby, you be a young embassy. No talk from the end talk. Yes, no junk coming in. Yes, no junk coming in. Any power that want me to walk in his grace. By the fire of the Holy Ghost, we scatter your words by fire. We destroy your words by fire. We destroy your words by fire. We destroy your words by fire. Somebody declare, say, I will walk in favor.
1: I will walk in favor.
0: And not disgrace.
1: And not disgrace.
0: I will walk in miracles.
1: I will walk in miracles.
0: And not disgrace.
1: And not disgrace.
0: I will walk in grace.
1: I will walk in grace.
0: And not disgrace.
1: And not

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Somebody bless the Lord. Come on now. Come on now. Come on now. Come on now. Somebody lift your voice and bless the name of the Lord. 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

0: Max Briscoe's back in the suburbia. We'll be trying your very best possible and come to church this morning. Don't miss it. There may be tears you crying. I know, sir, if you know, you could really feel the anointing. Yes. I can't wait for Otunana Dome Bible. I can't wait for tomorrow's night. Try and this morning come to La Paz Briscoe's Park. In January 2 million Juma. And a baby, baby. And a baby. Then a location, freedom location, a simple crowd. We'll fuck up the deal. We'll be at your scene. We'll call La Paz Briscoe's Park. And so we'll be do La Paz. We'll be a fuck up La Paz. And cry La Paz. There'll be a last pass. La Paz. Las Palmas restaurant for Sierra World. We'll do one last meet at Briscoe's Park. They call park in the suburb, they are freedom for one. They call Briscoe's Park in the suburb, they are Briscoe's Park in the suburb, they are freedom for one. But also, they call freedom, they call Briscoe. We are good, they are fine, they are safe. Farisi La Paz. They are last promise of one. They are La Paz. They are safe. They are Briscoe's car, they are park in the suburb. I saw they were park in the suburb, they are Briscoe's Park in the suburb. When you see Briscoe's Park in the suburb, they are solid, I can see it. And I'll pay you, I saw the best party. Exactly 39. That's all you're starting. I have baby. If you are my hand, you're the son of God. And if you are no Bahada, I'm a baby. I will want to see you at the vampire now. See, I'm ready. Father, I pray for your people.
1: Amen.
0: By the power of the Holy Ghost, I speak deliverance over every man and every woman.
1: Amen.
0: Amen.
1: Amen.
0: Jesus.
1: Amen.
0: By your power and your anointing, I declare.
1: Amen.
0: Let there be a shift.
1: Amen.
0: Let there be a deliverance.
1: Amen.
0: Over the life of every man and every woman. In the name of Jesus Christ.
1: Amen.
0: Amen.
1: Amen.
0: Every chichiri be
1: him. Amen.
0: Kra and nene.
1: Amen.
0: Nadia will crash with your radio fam
1: tongue.
0: Amen. Now what you been, now what you pa.
1: Jesus.
0: Whatever that you have been waiting for, praying for,
1: Jesus.
0: I declare by the anointing of the Holy Ghost,
1: Amen.
0: You shall not miss it.
1: Yeah.
0: Amen.
1: Amen.
0: You are free.
1: Amen.
0: And delivered by the power of the Holy Ghost.
1: Amen.
0: In Jesus' mighty name.
1: Amen.
0: Amen.
1: Amen. Amen. Amen.
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But listen, my mama will be, I want everybody to take an offering. Take an offering. 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

0: pamma for the year, and castle by the booming pipe boots for the year. 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And you should not watch your family. 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You're crying your home. 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More Adamanti. Amen.
1: Amen.
0: Oh, freedom number no, who beat me a fa. Only number no, so far, my name for Mount Aya 0557 6757. It didn't ever be freedom time pre partners and never be to me about what for your son. I mean, struggle city. The batch of the number we also count and also see a 0244 0244 115 not 618. This is again 0244 115 618 0244 115 618. It will be 0244 115 618. Yami Israel, and also dear Valia Bernard, also Asa Bernard, also Asa and the Bar. Bernard, also Asa and the Bar. Last number, no, so me, we have Vodafone cash into what you need a telesale. And I said, Vodafone cash and patrol beats me at the number 0506. It will be 0506. Nafi Wabo 0582 92 35 82 92 35 82 92 0506 0506 0506 0506 0506 0506 0506 0506 0506 0506 0506 0506 0506 0506 0506 0506 0506 0506 0506 0506 0506 0506 0506 0506 0506 0506 0506 0506 0506 0506 0506 0506 0506 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

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Adum 106.3. Let me go Facebook. Reverend George Prince Akwan. Reverend George Prince Akwan. And our YouTube say Chegu Awoche 1 TV Awoche AWE TSE Nadi 1 Akaho Afi TV Akaho Abibia Ebeye Kama Yachiru Woso Yon TSE Yon Waya Confuse Daibi Yosu Ya Abba Forward Yon so sad, so I never prepared for moon. Let it be some kind of.

0: Then to not in the baby. 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I will praise the Lord. Hallelujah.
1: Amen.
0: Papa, the Jew shoe. It's a man coming, Shasa. And no pay no. 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
1: Amen.
0: You brought in Kunim D. Etimia, Papa, patch up on pioneer.
2: You're an idiot and you're a but why are you dumb? What by whom by? What are you so? One man, you're going to this. God, the other was it.
1: Amen.
2: The bomb pair with Jesus Christ of Demo. The giant ship with Jesus, sir.
0: Yes, Lord.
2: The mistress from Concron. Also, to me, the church again.
1: Amen.
2: But the
1: amen.
2: After me, I want to say, there were the same church, I say, here anyone numb. Nimoja nenya to me beer to me as satanic powers say man muso na dwe ya for oja crash no wo yesu for oja crash wo yesu di mu me je tie fu na ba wori mewrade they were the men pa bo no say oh how be a ro man na mu for na dwe pa bo su ji won
1: amen
2: for na dwe pa bo su ji won
1: amen
2: ni bi bi sha ne so yo oyare ni owa wo chire mu yo amane mu yesu Fumojano Jewon.
1: Amen.
2: Fumojano Jewon.
1: Amen.
2: For us, I must say Jewon.
1: Amen.
2: So on your young.
1: Amen.
2: One can say, on your copper dom, a simi ye. Meda was it, so tienda, Admujanity. Amen.
1: Amen.
0: My patch, a bread you made in the cost of Robert me and sending me a text message and I WhatsApp our numbers, numbers issue. 024-3368-145. No man, 024-3368-145. Men, friend, also. Ha, send a message and a text message and a WhatsApp. Won't me, your phone will be to me, friend. Second, no money is 024-66-888-77. And now, man, for paper, 024-66-888-77. Now, Udi, comment that. So, maybe I'm ETA Flini, near Adama Kumasuni. I'm a person, Brad, maybe show me a baby, you know, Radin Kaimi. Let us say Radical. The man of favor, Radi favor, but also. Pacho, Tien Yumi Fumabaku, na Afi, Yafa Jumilino, and she says so. And Kubo watching our papa.

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0: 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You're ready from one. 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
3: What is that mountain?
0: In the Ayo, sir, I didn't do it. 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As I say, a tree of Bunny, a silly crack. And so we nyabutre. Our brabunya sitting. This is how we are packing in him. Who call him for? A caca crown, shira beba. 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Timini and Kobe, is there anything to ask for me? I mean, baby can send me, Papa. Those who bet here, so the ma, Nadia, you are so the do the comments. They always want to be at their comfort zone. And on pink and nimble, on personal Bekalu Kuracha. Today, oh yeah, walk off. Maybe I need in the wash, sorry. You want in same kakra? Oh yeah, I need a can anymore. As I for any crime, because maybe they come in there soon. I saw for me, my command. You be my command is awful. Young coupon were hanging. Nano, but the car catcher, Esther, wouldn't say we've been to the ready do a babesha. I saw Jai say, who by any ready say, yeah, a mob of food before Fraba. I wouldn't feel for the before. Now, my person be catcher on his own. You're coming in my jutum. Never foot to a film, never to an amour. The Gradibama Adina Aye. Omokaya and Euronzo. What's the money in your masumka? A woman in Mufambra. That was the meaning of my mamma.

0: of Grand Fantasy. 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I say, Aaron.
1: Aaron, catch it.
0: Ewurade so na soma no so nko yi omo. Omo di sembone wo fomo.
1: I would be so far. Moses, we are possible with him, which he has a. And the Sanko, go back. Go to them. Papa to us. And then, sha.
2: Now, was Sanifi, my quine, I'm a chair one home, soon term.
1: I'm a few quine one term to do.
2: I ain't cheer back out. We go.
1: Am I in a chuba? We go.
2: No, son, no. Abba for a man.
1: A monk,
2: I can say Israel. You know, when you're out, or you won't feel this room as I said, so by you know. Now, Radicacha Moses said,
1: Radicacha Moses said,
2: me uno, a may, na share, or your man will call us, Sene,
1: Wakunas,
2: and Afe,
1: Mamma Quine,
2: the mean. Me bu hunchia wom.
1: Na me hunchia wom.
2: Na me mene wom.
1: Na me mene wom.
2: Me fa ye o man kese.
1: Na me fa wom Moses. Papa, I want to kind of say me fa wom Moses na nyo o man kese. I want to destroy these people. Over 1,000 people. I want to destroy them. Me mene wom wa sa simu. Na Moses ma fa wo so.
2: Na Moses pirade ne Nyankopon che o se.
1: Na pirade Nyankopon che o se.
2: Erade, I didn't know which year a man are. What do I want to say? A messa, I a day, could you want Miss Rim as I said to buy you know? I didn't see an amusement for Ancassa. I give money, see an amusement for Cassa. I give money, Binti,
1: and I'll pay you
2: obey you won't quite say, Ukukumon, me posso, no, a proud one every as I say,
1: I am money ritual.
2: Send free, we for show.
1: I rather miss it all. Send free, we for show.
2: I'm a bonnet out. What about year one? Woman, no. And
1: year one, rather man in your way, I miss it all.
2: Kai Abraham.
1: Isaac.
2: Israel. Unqua, Oka, Ara. And some say, what say? Mamma was for address, Osoro, Osroma. As I say, Macaho, Asami,
1: I am
2: with Rebema, was for what this war, but it's a cosidano.
1: The Radin noon.
2: Oh, bonnet. Or can say, or be any man or
1: a radis is son, Hagenate. Moses in quite a tip to a radi for say, and confirm back and say, won't you mean for one could drunty, and I'll call you one could pumo. DBL money rituals near the air. If you radi messed out, so many do when the moi, or so many favor when the moi, radi for one full swatch of
2: watch away.
1: Good leader. Radicals will be you, Munina, Kumunina, not why you are my for Flaga, Radia, Yen and Tem, O Chadodo, my bread. And Moses stood. I said, no, so I sacrifice with you, Radimi Mount. The Radi see Moses and perform best rain. Marcus Ultim for Mukutun. And Radia Dumonti,
2: Jesus,
1: or the Abbe Fidiation, see and back catcher or say, Sabbath, who didn't was him. When the old year now passes sandwich, and the Ohaba Bro. Yes, Sir Radia Dumonti Mao. And yes, I the Radia Pedan in Sasso Bayam. Abbe how? Hello?
2: Hi.
1: And tell you what? Ukumudi Ababa. You're too full. Kakra. Baby, I want us. I saw the money ready. About the show when you yum. So, my devil was over me. Oh, you are sorry, be nonsense. Same big a crack. What's I'm missing? Oh, come here. I'm missing next week. I'm missing my mass. So, you may die. It's off me. That which I also pepper day and again. I'm sorry, the mint to cook you. Sunday may and bow. I'll see you. The coffee and good transient. I said, me as only in Yemi Bonibia. I don't know, so Bonibi cross on my end and the women tears. The cross. Make quiet or not one. Confirm what they want. You may pass on the catcher of the same. We'll be tattooed. Ose ja e ukono no. Ube fe chiraba no osha ha. E uradi adum. Embra waso. Oh yes, re uradi ademao. Se e uradi o wosro no. Ohu mabo. Le sempo wa huwa kosum sa honi no. Wa koto sa mani e mo uradi wo yuhu frim. May the favor of the Lord. And then it's adi ni mutu. E uradi shira embra waso. E uradi shira embra waso. Na kato ne muro. No way do tears. What way do assassin us? Assassin when this word in mum forever. No merciful. The very Sirani Agitem Pumum Ubia Quaya Ebeba. The Sirani is all my leader, Papa. The cost of Diamond with Diamond.
2: Amen.
1: I shall be concluding with you. Amen. Amen. But me on Facebook, Reverend George Prince Akwanda. I finish over to my text message and I was 024-3368-145 and 024-668-8877 one now, one now, one now, papa ye binu ya ba ma wofi wo ko ya na bo mo aba be so papa wura mu ni en kwa na en san voye
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1: amen
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1: amen
2: Mama Dorothy, you are going to be brave.
1: Amen.
2: No, I'm throwing you.
1: Amen.
2: I'm going to say, dear, on your mouth. I'm Papa, and now, oh, Casano, my man in the heaven. I saw me pretty, sorry, and then, and I know who pretty and me. Hey, a tasty pa,
1: remember, said the duote.
2: A tasty papa, times.
1: Papa,
2: you make us a bad one, so
1: soka.
2: Now, nipa ebonia ye nipa ni kai adena onyakopon asma moses abeyi we fin kwaso ene mondo biem ene mo so wire biem monka ahwekura monka ase mo fapu mu pumu pa mo fa mu na afeyi
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2: 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Not your boy, none of the domestics and Wabat Nassi. Yes, your engagement
1: is showing you,
2: showing you, Munyam. Nassi, did you must say, and now, how many months did you must say? And now, yes,
1: sir. Ana we tu kwa kakra.
2: O tu kwa kakra. According na say. Ana o de nsem bi age eyi won no say. Body no be firewood.
1: Body no be firewood.
2: Hey sister.
1: Sa na muta ka.
2: Mo ni mbra won so.
1: Ade kura ye no mo.
2: The Bible say ni o de body to papa ka no. Body mpa de fie da. O de body to papa ka. Body mpa o fie da. Wo won say Aki kan sam che me say afa wo mo say Aaron ye nyame foforo maye
1: ah
2: se si e mu re fini yakopo aya mamu
1: nya ba ma foforo
2: oda se ni mu re fini yakopo aya mamu papa obese me nkwa soro biim so birbi no yari o no jese pa bo sofu na bo mpa bo we wu en onya nkwa no soro ti aro And then we are ordained, what's the name cross on the beam?
1: That's
2: it. Sir, so for the accompanying empire, Bo, Anna, and now with Juma, a CP. Say, we'll take a good person. No one coffee, but social media, I catch our say, because we are tight. And because of our career, and the woods here won't. What's it? Yamias and Apple, and would see the person. Now, brand no pair, Juma. Bo wo juma gu ya no ayi fo na bo mpa ma o wo mo ka che ron se ye nya me fo from here na Moses no ko yi yen ba ye no ah Just say, Moses said not to be able to.
1: You name the atono, the atono the fire. Hmm.
2: Bill, every year, Odima wano, almost say when in your million year you miss him. Aye, no kure.
1: Ah.
2: Edu mebi aye na, ebi mu kaseti asofu waese good aye. 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
1: 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I'm there still on my sword.
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2: fo se
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1: Enchebia, Moses, and
2: all the Moses,
1: Obepiaba,
2: Obepiaba,
1: or the member Cobos, and
2: the member Cobos, and
1: the Radim Bompa,
2: and the Bompa,
1: and what that I mean,
2: what that I mean,
4: Yes, we are the top of the city.
1: Moses in Emra. You be free, sa Delano. Oh, my Yukunum Pimra.
3: Amen.
1: Oh, my man Emra.
3: Amen.
1: Be a lie, deliver your brabble.
3: Amen.
1: Emma Adumno and Sienso.
3: Amen.
1: On tree Moses in Evambra.
3: Amen.
1: Offer the Pambre.
3: Amen.
1: And a payas. Oh, yes, you do. You are
3: my boy.
1: Your victory. You may book your victory sacrifice. May be so many na kuni be. Watch it, ready man who niya ma papa.
3: Amen.
1: Obu afuano wompi imbra.
3: Amen.
1: Obu kafuano wompi imbra.
3: Amen.
1: Obi afuano boy e tinsira. E tiura di adum. Aba oso. Se adumu ba Moses so makasami ready tiye ya. Also, I don't be bow so. Now, so be Cassandra Gradibity.
3: Amen.
1: And then, I mean, Nimina, who passed over the boat after the end. There was soon in the Korea. You 50 Ghana, you 100 Ghana, you 200 Ghana, you 300 Ghana, you 500 Ghana. Say, oh, Gradi, the Pijadi Bawadi. What do you mean? You pass my back of Fanya. After you had to ask me, I walk home. Our wallet and our phone on the street. We be a witty, we be a fan of the world. We be a for the year, or so for the year, and Maswa for the year. We are for the beer edition of Banner. We are two Sikago. We are Bokago. We are Bokago. We are Bokago. We Beura demo, the blessing I'm in Kofu, Yamia Danina Peja, Casa, we used to
3: 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We used to do.
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3: Mamaswa for you,
1: and I'm a Peja,
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1: Yakosi delay,
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3: 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Me bua fo no.
1: Me sponsor no.
3: Me sponsor no.
1: Womra.
3: Womra.
1: O Yesu dimu.
3: O Yesu dimu.
1: Me afore bo ejina.
3: Me afore bo ejina ho.
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3: E ma kwan ye bebi ama me.
1: A dance ya me.
3: E ma dance ya me.
1: Rade ho dimu.
3: Rade ho dimu.
1: Rade ya ma me.
3: Rade ya ma me.
1: O Yesu dimu.
3: O Yesu dimu.
1: Amen.
3: Amen.
1: Sene waka no. Ready one year, sir.
3: Amen.
1: And for man, but just sow on this numbers, sow a better seed on this numbers 024 and 024 024 66 88 877 024 66 88 877 024 66 88 877 024 66 88 877 024 66 88 877 024 66 88 877 024 66 88 877 024 66 88 877 024 66 88 877 024 66 88 877 024 66 88 877 024 66 88 877 024 66 88 877 024 66 88 877 024 66 88 877 024 66 88 877 024 66 88 877 024 66 88 877 024 66 88 877 024 66 88 877 024 66 88 877 024 66 88 877 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66 88 877 024 66 88 877 024 66 88 877 024 66 88 877 024 66 88 877 024 66 88 877 024 66 88 877 024 66 88 877 024 66 88 877 024 66 88 877 024 66 88 877 024 66 88 mafrew na yahwe bebi a ebrade de beye ansa na me papa be train come no pato cause was so see that all the proof of some people we say me nin kofo bi bom paye na me asem na kawa koma I want to pray with you to be free your landline on pato seed line on me frew also we free your landline seed line no aye 024-336-8145 remember also 024-668-8877 remember also Pacho
4: Adumo Enkawo Enkawo Pacho Efa
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4: Ghana dia
1: Papa, I was a one fire man what is now.
2: 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Amen.
1: Amen. Also, betting your friends 0302-216561-216562. 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You're a patch of member, do you ever know from me free?
4: It's actually free to me.
1: So, whom? Papa,
4: you
1: should pay your mama.
2: God, me born by what Jesus Christ did.
1: Yes, Lord.
2: Who are full of mabo? God, who are mabo? No one has said the pardon. You are not finna come. Not shall we come? Not me buafu.
5: Amen.
2: 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Obie, omran tem.
5: Amen.
2: 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Amen.
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2: 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Amen.
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Zone, God bless you so much, Gloria, Asari, Gloria Asari, Yami Wunshira Wai, Pauline Afari, Afari, Afari, Afari, Afari, Liyemi, you know, and Afi Elizabeth, Joji, Yami Wunshira, Papa, Papa, Papa, 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Jane Asari, Mama, US of A, God bless you. 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So much. 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

0244-6145. Second number here, 0246-688-77. 0246-688-77. Our prophetess George in a crowd, my young couple, we shall away on car. And I feel me papa prophet Samuel Adai Mensa. Michael, sorry, Michael Adai Mensa. 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

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Bibia will be an Asia Fasidania in income for an intern to my genuine coupon. No, not Domain Bubro, Shra, and Nunti, and Asro Etias. Bibia will be our team. Look on one, Edrusun.

0: is a good God. Tiano pay. Here in Shirane, na sieni aye yini come for him. Peja no sorry the money team. My son team na son team yang coupon. By your son team ena son team yang coupon. One of his super home by okay. One what do me hang. Eddie and Munyam, Eddie Nancy, Eddie Aye, Eddie Tuntum, Eddie Money Dean, Ian Cassier, Ian Cassier, Enti Anope, Ye Radi a Cassier, Na a Tuntum, Ma Money Dean, Esso, Ah, Bra Woody, and Yumiada.
1: Oh, come
0: on,
1: let us make a joyful noise to the rock of our salvation.
0: Come, let us bow down and worship. 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
1: Yes, in his hands are the deep places of the earth.
0: Come, let us sing unto him with psalms, for he is a great God.
1: Yes, come, let us sing unto him with psalms, for he is a great God.
0: Immortal,
1: invisible,
0: the only wise
1: God,
0: be honor
1: forever and ever.
0: Hallelujah.
1: Appear as be honor.
0: Immortal, invisible.

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We say that in a question for Baba View on country view, more from Kwan Waka. I did a party, Brof Gaman, and one of our Brof Gaman. And of a high Adam 106.3 FM. Great name of God be praised. Yes, yen show bien munyam, yankupon kutoni a shen and munyam. Obien wow, bejen munyam afa. 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Ebra watchre, quay, yam fasu, yam ran and nimuno. 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To me. 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Now, wouldn't I?

Brother Samuel Anini, Finland. Alright, we're my mom pie and we are. I don't write my answer. You can show the end when you're not seeing a year in comfort and turn from Iodia. It was what do you? It was oh, Mubru, it was Winshura. It was all here, and so now boy who buy now Kai, who now we ye and when you're not seeing a yadi Emma Woodin Kron Krono. And when you're not seeing any of them, Woodin Kron Krono. Ubiara Niwa, what is a war? So we scripture what do we find here? Oh dear, man, I can't want some. All right, Tiswinas kakra. 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Bye. Be honor and praise. Let's make it. So say the immortal God, the invisible God, the only wise God. Yes. All right. Abusha and Ebeche, Yankupan Sim Kakrabi. Nyako. But for the time being, Priyasida, any aye yinin come for enema ubi biara, especially a bra, adia toye ni, body family, adia toye ni, amuso yi mu namu kwa ye, namu buwa ye, ubi biara he, bisi ni panu mitu inkai, ye wase bidana siye, ti wase mekahane se, bida ubi ase, isi di adia tole ni unu antu mini, ubi ni intu mua ubi yiye, namu guzwa mu yi no, no, God is sham. What the family said, the Misham bra, your papa dear is a good body, is friend, no, na, a Saturday, 9th, May, a cook crowd, it's what you want, yes.
We can have to be by here, woman to be a mamma, the vampire, Techin, the Madoya name, donation, all of it. Missing me, wish Ram. If you're chilling, chilling, me, benching, and I'm a bye. We another. Amishram. Nasa Mori Bo Empire. 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My bishop, Michelle. Or say, Adam Mompai. Empty Mompai, say. Ye a jar or slow. 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

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I don't know, a Bible says Jesus Christ san konfo baye edu yade yade na manipa mmu menkru e ka wa eyi ofre nipa na yakobo akura ma yakobo sisi ewukro no jese ye tu free kro no ho by force upe umpe ye 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one banner to be a tip recuperate sister and our brother and our mommy and our papa so my answer already a wobey the haunted now they know what you say you better know what you can do be a journey do be a journey. And the Bible says, but I used to Christ with you. Nah, Sabia Quatafu, it do. Ukasa, who says, I had the Nayua, Ukasa, Essisa. Bow, Henny. Bow, so. Bow, and sat. Bow, nine. And the Essainty. Ukasa, cranny panty. Meant to have a house. Obesia Tim Waffa. By yes, Christ, or head of him, Fanu. Fountain of Betty, what in Nina? Utim Kato Betty, Utim Kato, a cassia or Betty, just over to a brimbiar plant, Yam now come walk room cry or Betty. Bible say, yes, to Chum, Tim, say, yes, to Christo David, we are mobile, and now Bible say that yes, over and I used to catch us, eh? Unikai uncle, and from home questions of penny. Ewo. Said the Tresum Ekano, Mubamon Gatreno, and that one year I had the Anua, mostly a share with someone. Yeah, where's our idea now? Mostly share with someone. Yeah, but was woman, I'm cancel on Mukonwape, and woman who said, woman who effie, woman, yeah, a radia, you know. I'm winning so. If I am on a winning so, Bible so moving. Into a moon, I am pet and a moon back. It depends on one of them. Already, the Biadano, when you are composure, on Jayen Bibrino, why any money my ignan, or she moved back out of the many. Obeying who are young chance, there be a radiant pharmacy, ye be. Bible say what no, and we pee. Now, all sign of beginning, ye say, all sign that you didn't want to cry, can't I do it? Because I will cry. Papa, say, yes, young cop, I saw them. Now, you'll be a witness of four. Now, oh, cry. Now, why not trust them, say, when we view. And see, Bible will not tell you all of this, but a natural thing that will happen. Now, was saying that you all call them, say, ah, now go away with the what's that way? What's your goal? What's it, Debbie? Man, now, can I say? Everyone question, medical call who came in. Man, me call who came in. And was saying that you say, Odiamrika na babu sa titi no team no mumu from na bo ba yesu chen and was wura das you must feel me kwana me huni you must be das and was sorry ya was sad na ni chira so dem ho yesu say ah me ni nipa be ye du na me sha o yade ye o si ai o na nkuru aka no wo o si ah so ka so mu kwa so dem onti o mu kwa so dem ho. And I said, now, who pet will hold the young pie? Rebecca said, dear Oma and young Fimso, but the Nipa, the East Brunswick says, Nipa, we are dear Mawa, Dana say. But who said, well, your mawn, when he has so papa, was signed that you buy it, and the Bible saw the end when you're yet, yes, you say, it will be a who said, on an enemy, Samaritan. 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
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back up, Mabba. Yakuzim, Womaba. But the American said, I'm sure Bibia. 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Then Yakupa and Dufia Dano, it's your toy, Queen Woman, it's your toy. 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of Finland Michiobibia Ghana Michiobia Nchi akasi apa koma jura Kiti kasi chum Kenansa

ɛno yɛde yɛ nawode maa me Anyway, what did Hannah money who saw Hannah? 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
1: 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I'm not sure. I'm not sure. I'm not sure. I'm not sure. I'm not sure. I'm not sure. I'm not sure. I'm not sure. I'm not sure. I'm not sure. I'm not sure. I'm not sure. I'm not sure. I'm not sure. I'm not sure. I'm not sure. I'm not sure. I'm not sure. I'm not sure. I'm not sure. I'm not sure. I'm not sure. I'm not sure. I'm not sure. I'm not sure. I'm not sure. I'm not sure. I'm not sure. I'm not sure. I'm not sure. I'm not sure. I'm not sure. I'm not sure. I'm not sure. I'm not sure. I'm not sure. I'm not sure. I'm not sure. I'm not sure. I'm not sure. I'm not sure. I'm not sure. I'm not sure. I'm not sure. I'm not sure. I'm not sure. I'm not sure. I'm not sure. I'm not sure. I'm not sure. I'm not sure. I'm not sure. I'm not sure. I'm not sure. I'm not sure. I'm not sure. I'm not sure. I'm not sure. I'm not sure. I'm not sure. I'm not sure. I'm not sure. I'm not sure. I'm not sure. I'm not sure. I'm not sure. I'm not sure. I'm not sure. I'm not sure. I'm not sure. I'm not sure. I'm not sure. I'm not sure. I'm not sure. I'm not sure. I'm not sure. I'm not sure. I'm not sure. I'm

Jesus throughout the Bible. In Genesis, Jesus Christ is the breath of life. In Exodus, he is the Passover lamb. In Leviticus, he is our high priest. In Numbers, he is a pillar of cloud by day and a pillar of fire by night. In Deuteronomy, he is a prophet like

main redeemer. In 1st and 2nd Samuel, he is our trusted prophet. In Kings and Chronicles, he is our reigning king. In Ezra and Nehemiah, he is the rebuilder of broken down walls in human life. In Esther, he is our Mordecai. In Job, he is our ever-living redeemer. In Psalms, he is our shepherd. In Proverbs and Ecclesiastes, he is our wisdom. In Song of Solomon, he is our loving bridegroom. In Isaiah, he is our prince of peace. In Jeremiah, he is our righteous branch. In Lamentations, he is our weeping prophet. In Ezekiel, he is a wonderful full-faced man. In Daniel, he is a fourth man in life fairly furnished. In Hosea, he is a faithful husband forever married to a black spider. In Joel, he is the baptizer of Holy Ghost and fire. In Amos, he is our burden bearer. In Obadiah, he is ready to save. In Jonah, he's our great form missionary. In Micah, he's the messenger of beautiful feet. In Nahum, he's our strength and shield. In Habakkuk, he is God evangelist crying, revive thy ways in the midst of the years. In Zephaniah, he's our savior. In Haggai, he's the restorer of God's lost heritage. In Zechariah, he's the fount and open arm to the house of David for our sins and uncleanness. In Malachi, he's the stone of righteousness rising with healing in his wings. Now in Matthew, Jesus Christ is the King of the Jews. In Mark, he is our servant. In Luke, he is the Son of Man, feeling what we feel. In John, he is the Son of God. In Acts, he is the Savior of the world. In 1 Corinthians, he is the Rock, the Father of his who above. In 2 Corinthians, he is the triumphant one given victory. In Galatians, he is your liberty to set you free. In Ephesians, he is the head of your church. In Philippians, he is your joy. In Colossians, he is your completeness. In 1 and 2 Thessalonians, he is your hope. In 1 Timothy, he is your faith. In 2 Timothy, he is your stability. In Titus, he is your truth. In Philemon, he is your benefactor. In Hebrews, he is your perfection. In James, he is the power behind your faith. In 1 Peter, he is your example. In 2 Peter, he is your purity. In 1 John, he is your life. In 2 John, he is your pardon. In 3 John, he is your motivation. In Jude, he is the foundation of your faith. And in Revelation, he is our soon coming king. He is the first and last, the beginning and the end, the keeper of faith and the creator of all. None can be compared unto his name. He is my Lord, your Lord and our soon coming king. He is the architect of the universe and the manager of it all. He always was, he always is, and he always will be. Unmoved, unchanged, undefeated, uncomparable. This is my Lord. His wheels that brought us healing. He was pierced in his pain. He was persecuted and brought freedom. He was dead and brought life. He is risen and brings power. He reigns and brings peace. Because Herod couldn't kill him. The Pharisees couldn't confuse him. The Sadducees couldn't silence him. And the people couldn't understand him. Yes, he is alive and he reigns forever. He is the Almighty God. The I am that I am. The Mighty One. The Self-Sufficient One. The Omniscient. The Omnipotent and the Omnipresent. Holy, righteous, mighty, the only wise God. His ways are right and his word is eternal. And you know what? That name Jesus, he is my savior, he is my redeemer, he is my benefactor, he is my protector, he is my peace, he is my joy, he is my comforter, he is my supplier. 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
0: 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Lord. Adebia and Kawomo and none of pain, ma only a Raja Aye, only on Tiasifonia, men of Aye, and of pain, I asked that Aye and Trontron. We thank you, we bless your name, Jesus. We thank you, we worship you, Jesus. Yada was sick for giving us life, oh Lord. Yada was sick, Yada was sick, Adumura, Yada was sick, Mabronukunya, men. Yada was sick, and then Anopay and so. We thank you, Lord, we bless you, Jesus. Yada was your Adumura, Asida and counting Dada, Ayaye and counting Dada, for giving us a new week. Set one mile now, watch your Fufro, Eradi Aye Asida, Asida Ayaye, Yada was sick. Yada was say, Aya Sedan Kaudin Dada, Ayaye and Aya Dimon, and Anna Pay, we bless your name, Lord, and Anna Pay, we thank you, Jesus. Anna Pay, Yada was say, Yanni Ashafoni, and therefore we thank you, Lord. Yanni Ashafoni, and therefore we thank you, Lord. Yada was say, Atumura, only a Edini, only a Akani, receive your glory, Lord. Yada was say, oh Lord, I said that and counting Dada. Ayaye and counting Dada. In the name of the Lord Jesus Christ. And come away, Muya Bedawasi. Yet, yes, see, Bedawasi. Yadawasi, Dawasi, Dawasi. Yadawasi, Asafu Yehova. And come what say. And what dear one may. Yadawasi, and I'm okay. And what yes, Christo, Dima, Kado Sadabaha. And I was not Nessa Kapaja. Lima. We say thank you, Jesus. We bless your name, Jesus. We glorify your name, Jesus. And we pay your dowase. 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
0: Ebu siya baby ya uobia. 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We will see you. 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Bill will say, yet that was a mebusia. Say, be born into your busia can pay yen to me, sorry. 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Baby, who beano, Fawasida merade, a woody a tram, I'll bet me a tram, Fawasida, draw to her catcher, a rade say, a rade meniso, and quam with dear mamma busia, near why ya mebusia, yeniso, baby, I a call weekend, ya would dear bedu, one dear she, yeniso. Be one not the next 2 minutes. Yeah, catch we ready. Say ready at Dawasi for the lives of our family members. 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Say, who done I say? Who done I say? Ewa wabusiamo. 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We praise your name, Jesus. We thank you. We worship you, Lord. Leave our God, Shadabadabaha. Thank you, Jesus. Thank you, Spirit of God. We bless your name, Lord. In the name of our Lord Jesus. Ya catch on your crown crown. Say enanso. Eradi de hene.
1: Amen.
0: De bia wudi hene anopai kwasu de hene ewa ya braboso. 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Ya katwe eradi. Lord, release your spirit. Release your power. the infill of the Holy Spirit. Oh, Kroko Shiguya so and Anno Pay be one way. They are saying, I'm all Kroko and who are there. Say, Eradi Shiwa, who are there? We are so. Papa Shiwa, who are there? We are so. Oh, Hini Shiwa, who are there? We are so. Eradi, dear, kind, say, a fine, we are one who are there. Kroko and who are there? Oh, Kroko, through me. We come for strength this morning. We come for Holy Spirit. We come for the infill of the Spirit. God, release your power. Release your spirit. Release, oh God. Let the power of God. Let the power of God. Let the power of God. Let the power of God. Let the power of God. Let the power of God. Let the power of God. Let the power of God. Let the power of God. Let the power of God. Let the power of God. Let the
2: Holy Spirit, and I will pay, we depend on you. We have no power of our own. We depend on you, Jesus.
0: We ask for strength. Strengthen us, oh God.
2: We ask for your strength.
0: In the name of Jesus.
2: We ask for your
0: strength. In the name of Jesus. We ask for strength. The evil of the Holy Spirit. Strengthen us. Strengthen us. Acts chapter 10. As much as you might see, do. The verse number 38. I see how God anointed Jesus Christ of Nazareth with strength and power. And pay yes, I catch you, Radibim. You were all tasty. Erade fan wodin go afiefie mu.
2: Amen.
0: Obi bi oni e bompa ya wo sere nkonkon a wodin erade hiegu no so. Ni a oni a wodin a wato bre wato ba ha erade hie wa wodin go no so. Yes sir, Erade. Lord, fill us.
2: Jesus.
0: How you anointed your son with power. Was it Jesus Christ a wo nyankopon sra no?
2: Yes.
0: Se ni a onyankopon de na wodin ma no. Yes, yes sir, Erade. Yesu chini ye na oyeyie. Erade, we ask for strength.
2: Yes,
0: we ask for power.
2: Yes,
0: Lord, release your power.
2: Yes,
0: Lord, anoint us.
2: Yes,
0: Lord, anoint us.
2: Yes,
0: Lord, anoint us.
2: Yes,
0: we are no catcher, Erade. My Father, anoint me. Anoint me this day for your glory. Anoint me this day for your work. Anoint me as you did in the life of Jesus. Lord, we ask for the infill of the Holy Spirit. Lord, we ask for the infill of your power. We ask for strength, oh God. Strengthen us, oh God. Strengthen our lips, oh God. Strengthen us, oh God. Konkonkon awo aje. Eradi shee guya swe. 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Eradi papa awo aje ni maye. We ask for strength. Awo aje.
2: We ask for strength.
0: the strength of the Holy Ghost. Come upon us, Jesus. Strengthen us. Strengthen your people. Empire, no, baby, be a woman, empire, no, baby, baby, be a woman, and no, pay, bomb, pay, any, be, yeah, yeah, yeah, yeah, yeah, yeah, yeah, yeah, yeah, yeah, yeah, yeah, yeah, yeah, yeah, yeah, yeah, yeah, yeah, yeah, yeah, yeah, yeah, yeah, yeah, yeah, yeah, yeah, yeah, yeah, yeah, yeah, yeah, yeah, yeah, yeah, yeah, yeah, yeah, yeah, yeah, yeah, yeah, yeah, yeah, yeah, yeah, yeah, yeah, yeah, yeah, yeah, yeah, yeah, yeah, yeah, yeah, yeah, yeah, yeah, yeah, yeah, yeah, yeah, yeah, yeah, yeah, yeah, yeah, yeah, yeah, yeah, yeah, yeah, yeah, yeah, yeah, yeah, yeah, yeah, yeah, yeah, yeah, yeah, y Christ. And now you so you better say how God anointed Ephraim, how God anointed Julie, how God anointed Becky, how God anointed Richard, how God anointed Equiatina. So we did show up the next 1 minute. Because well, Jesus went about.
1: Went about
0: doing good. Doing good, and then also you go about doing good. Me say I no pay you, so you go about doing good. Who catch you? Radis and Radifan, what in the mammy? I mean, from Quayen, mean from Quayen, Juma, so dear, no one, mean from them, Juma, a fear, Juma, mean from who come, what in the car, what you will be a year, who come to me, a car, what you would do, Sabbath, a year. The next 1 minute, I want you to lift up your voice. Who catch the rad? The Lord anoint my children, me may echo school, me ban number one. So I was able to lay hands, I lay your hands. So I was able to touch your radio, not touch your radio.
1: Jesus,
0: Lord, anoint me, anoint my lips, anoint my hands, anoint my children. Lift up your voice, lift up your voice, and a pain. Be one, no, lift up your prayer
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0: Anoint us, spirit of God,
1: anointing for
0: good,
1: anointing for good,
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1: the other
0: man. 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
1: Thank you, God.
0: Bible say, yes, sir, one more. No yare. It's time and was running to Abusia and was sra a toss one of pay and a pay and Kunia a bubu and a pay and yare a to two and a pay dear I am Kunia and the yoke and you would yes and was running to a bubu.
1: Jesus,
0: it's time and was running to you. Upon pay away 1 minute, a dear Biara. 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Me dime ho from shame. Me dime ho as I say, and was sanity and couldn't be able.
1: Yes, God.
0: 1 minute, lift up your
1: in
0: prayer.
1: In the name of Jesus.
0: Would you sin if I born in first step? Would you hold from wicked people? Would you hold from evil people? Would you hold aside and was sanity? Would you hold? Would you hold? I'm not paying a day at home. I'm not paying a day at home. In the name of the Lord Jesus. Daddy Babaha.
1: Is this
0: I'm not paying a day at home.
1: In the name of Jesus.
0: The godly has perished from the earth, and there is no one upright among mankind.
1: Yes.
0: And all lie in wait for blood. Hallelujah.
1: Amen.
0: Or see all do what? They lie in wait. Oni papa for a chance obey oni papa boni. And ni papa aira effi asasi so. Now watch it for free. Oni paboni for biara. Or best sorry say. Or kochewo or kwemo. Oni paboni for biara. All chance say. Or back what's ya onyamima. Because of the oil. Onyami enyini free ni. Want it me say. And ne manda no pay. Obi biara wate osi they lie in wait. Obi biara wate se opel aye obone no wo can't say wo ho say this week it shall not come near you.
1: Jesus name.
0: Obi biara any man, any woman, any power, any spirit ne wo se wo say that there atare wakote baby e chen wo no and opay onyankopon empia na enhwefe.
1: Amen.
0: Be one or abom pie. Any man, any woman who is lying in wait for my soul, for my blood this week, or shall we boost him so obey him obone, or shall so obey him obabone, or shall so obey him weirbone, or shall so obey him wejuma bone, they lie in wait. Oh, baby, I want change. I'm a baby, one, baby, I want for who sent pie bonum. For who said, I want you to connect, connect, they are one chair, connect, they are open, moja, may the blood speak for you. They are the blood speak. May the blood of Jesus speak. May the blood that speak better things speak. Lift up your voice. Be one Lord. Sumi Biara. I am lying in wait for you. May the blood speak. May all chair war. May all cabane. May the blood speak. We cover us. Lima no secadade. Obibia this week. May the blood speak for me. May the blood speak for me. May the blood speak for me. May the blood speak, little babos.
1: Oh my God. Oh Bibia Otsenga Mema. Ewa Yesu Christo Dimo. And I don't pay your bumpy. Bible said they wait their life for blood. They are waiting to catch someone. They are waiting to destroy just because of our life. And oh Bibia Opeyankwa. Our winter alpha quimbiswa teye. Yeah, yeah, Jani, our yesterday mo. Now no David is if he na bubu. Now media magjani. And they are bomb by say. And fidia woodwa. And in crophobia or mutsenga mema. Say ye quetuma. Say ye ba. Say ye koskua. Say ye bafia. O quimbiara. Fidin soon for be war. I'll obey a moja. And I'll obey our yesterday mo. Ye jani flew a musham. And what Jesus Christ said him. Ma cadelos que pratala bataya. Ma celebe capantelos que prat. We destroy any demonic systems. We destroy any demonic structures that have been placed in our way.
0: Yes, Lord.
1: And si ya ye. Plansi bia ya ye. Ye faswa dada ye. 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E kwa mbiara e kumini pasay moja. And they have empire from us.
0: Yes,
1: and with Jesus Christ said him.
0: Abusia empire and Fahushe. Baby Bia will connect to this altar. Fahushe man of A. The verse number 5. I say, Monya dan phone. Home from a home to Oyon Corso. Or ba or da kuku mumpo. Nehuna wen wano. Ya catch your erade. Any household enemy. Adamfu biara. The iron 19 crew biara. A dear biara. A kutia ye a bit information where you hodiko and opay your bro master. Say a oyon kubi and a bayon tumbe say ya dear and opay your brema say. Ya disconnecting your home from that friend. A damfu biya ya wanna power ya ho this week. Ya wanna power ya mahu this week. Household enemy biara. Empire, the next 1 minute, lift up your voice. We come against their way. Obibiara, any form of enemy, or tongue biara, the power ya ho. We come against them in Jesus' name. We come against their plans in Jesus' name. We come against their works in Jesus' name. We come against their works in Jesus' name. We come against their works in Jesus' name. Household wickedness, household enemy. We come against their plans in the name of our Lord Jesus.
3: Just fire and nano person and the household enemy. And the household enemy. Fear, near all share your number two, near all tear your no assembly at the carbon thing, near all to share your name guasia, near all to share your formal bomb, and there was Jesus Christo demo, yet the Onyamija etrifanoso, household enemy biara on it, now all to tell you area and summer, all to tell you area and numudia, all to tell you area and some stradia, and there was Jesus Christo demo, sad to me, you know, your bonnet ship from, and then sad to me. 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your church,
0: and so
3: it was Jesus Christ. Glory to Jesus.
0: Thank you, Holy Spirit.
3: Yes, God.
0: Yes, God. Yes, God. Yakoso abompae verse 7 was na me die. Ewade na me hwa ne kwan. Because but as for me, I will look to the Lord. I will wait for the God of my salvation. My God will hear me. Abusia empire wo bonu, your God will hear you. Anope wo empire wo amenu onyakopon wa nche wo so. Wo amenu onyakopon wa bamu. Wo amenu onyakopon wa bamu nche. Wo amenu odi emuayaba. Onyankopon say he will hear us. He will hear us. Ebra ye bo empire na ena ote ye. Anope onyakopon wo tie wo empire. What you? What's in my mid year? I don't pay a catch up. But as for me, my God will listen to my prayers. My God will hear me. He will listen to my children. He will listen to my cry. But as for me, some would say, I will catch up. But as for me, a creatina. But as for me, my God will listen. As for us, our God will listen. Be one of the next 1 minute. Who can't share this? Lord, I call on you. Lord, we call on you. Lord, we have come to this holy altar. Now what ye kai of my Ghana? Now what ye kai of Usiabi? Now what ye kai will maybe? Ask for us, O God. Ask for me, O God. Kadiba don shadabaha. Revegenenenene. Lima nosha. Ask for us. Eradi na midye. Ye na mi empi mudye. Na mi sa midye. My God will listen. But as for us, Lord, we call on you. Listen to our cry. We call on you, Spirit of God. Leave our doors.
4: Your bomb pay away yesterday. I say, ask for me. Me dear, ready beti.
0: Yes, Lord.
4: Your bomb pay ready tie woman. Ready tie woman sufre. Anaju obi a sufre wano. Hey, I ready a sitie no. Ready a ni a fie ina ready tie ye. Ready tie ye. Ready tie ye. Ready be she ye. Wanim na ye show kwai. Ready wanim na ye show kwai. Yam pay body say na ochi mu ready tie ye. Ready na ochi mu ready.
0: I say, then my enemies will see. This week, your enemies, they will see. They will hear your testimony.
4: Amen.
0: And Krofwa, wamu wa busiyamu, wamu wa edjumamu, wamu wa bronono so, wamu wa asafumu, wamu wa mocha yehushia. Na eno ya befo wamu say, the unfriendly friends. That's wamu ya yenamfu po. And so no wamu ya yenamfu po. They will see. They will see.
4: Amen.
0: Your enemies will hear your testimony. In fact, they will come and dance with you. Say, eba se nyamishra ne ma. 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Ebra wo share testimony. No omu ti ho, no omu iti. 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Ebra wo to sa nyom ano, they will come and sing with you.
4: Yes.
0: Ebra would jina ho say, praise the Lord. They will come and say amen.
4: Amen.
0: Ebra would chicha ho yesa wo pasa wo saka crown. They will come and dance with you.
4: Amen.
0: If you say wo testimony no abad. Ah, may you receive your testimony.
4: Amen.
0: May you receive your testimony.
4: Amen.
0: This week, that good news, it has come.
4: Yes.
0: Me say, enano peyano, onyame wama watase.
4: Amen.
0: Enano peyano, onyame wama enyema fukro. You will sing a new song. Now, with new song, no, a bayat is a munyame namentomenyom.
4: A new song.
0: Nadiria yet Johnson. Abusia, verse 10, no. I say, and shame will cover her. 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
4: Amen.
0: One woman back as a wound near German, and Missy will be a contract. I can see a beaver, but a mind blowing contract. Son and yammy, oh, yeah, yeah.
4: Yes.
0: One woman back as a na any power, eh, why? Any pay a walk, eh, why? Or say, shame will cover them.
4: Yes.
0: May shame cover them.
4: Amen.
0: May shame cover our enemies.
4: Amen.
0: Enemies of progress.
2: Yes, God.
0: Aye, aye, ti ukra, aye, aye, aye, boy, and pay ukra. 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And I say, you met my neighbors. Shame will cover them.
4: Amen.
0: Near Obeka Satia, near Woy, and shame will cover them.
4: Amen.
0: Near Obesoria, where Juman, shame will cover them.
4: Amen.
0: Or say, and you go see. 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Obibia wa tam wa kwa. 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Obibia wa sorry tia wa huye ne. He made the shame of God cover them.
4: Amen.
0: Ano pe wumpa ye ni. 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
4: Amen.
0: Eye radia nu mase mase mwe nye ye dia. 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Chapter 7. 1 to 10. 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The next 1 minute, lift up your prayer. 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Kadiba Dadaha. Rene Menehe. Liva Dosa. Liva Dosa. What said the Lord will be my light. Onyan kupon obeya uhan anope.
4: Yes.
0: Oh, your God will be your light, mama. Your God will be your light, papa. E wo musa baby a wo shano e sumbi wo ho. Na anope onyame wa mane han ya pia ma. Monday morning e han e pia.
4: Me
0: se anope e han bia pia wo.
4: Amen.
0: Anope ni monyam bia pia wo so. Anope wo je bia pia wo.
2: Jesus.
0: O say it's some kabi that thickness, but onyame han wo so e pia ma ye.
4: Amen.
0: Han bia pia ama nyame ma. Onyame han e pia wo so. Anope e pia wo juma no so. MPA of every BI will now.
2: Amen. Amen.
0: Can you say? Mika was it but
2: as for me
0: I will look to the Lord. Why now when you done him? Why now do re ashenimo? Nya ye ye nyina fa re senya memo. 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Kwasoma onyankopon onye onyankopon. Kwasoma erade nya we rade. 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
2: Amen.
0: Anopai. Ya catch your erade. The next 1 minute.
2: Yes, God.
0: Who catch your erade? Say, Lord, this week, honor me. This week, honor my life.
2: Yes.
0: This week, erade me. What when nimu in na wachi mu? Edwada no paya. Let the honor from heaven fall on me. Ma when nimu nyamu fi strong Thomas. 1 minute. Lift up your prayer. The next 1 minute. Lift up your prayer. Kadiba Dadaha.
4: I'm walking in the light of God.
0: This week,
4: the This week, this week, this week, this week, this week, this week, this week, this week, this week, this week, this week, this week, this week, this week, this week, this week, this week, this week, this week, this week, this week, this week, this week, this week, this week, this week, this week, this week, this week, this week, this week, this week, this week, this week, this week, this week, this week, this week, this week, this week, this week, this week, this week, this week, this week, this week, this week, this week, this week, this week, this week, this week, this week, this week, this week, this week, this week, this week, this week, this week, this week, this week, this week, this week, this week, this week, this week, this week, this week, this week, this week, this week, this week, this week, this week, this week, this week, this week, this week, this week, this week, this week, this week, this week, this week, this week, this week, this week, this week, this week, this week, this week, this week, this week, this week, this week, this week, this week, this week, this week, this week, this week, this week, this week, this week, this week, this week, this week, this week, this week, this week, this week, this week, this week, this week, this week, this week, this week, this week, this week, this week, this week, this week, this week, this week, this week, this

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1: amen
0: onyame ni onyame ho de ama fa nante na wo hu se what dear, we now coupon, but as for you, and see, I don't pay catch on, but as for me, as for me, now me dear, send me to Sumwa on your coupon, and me high. Now me dear, send me that a womb passwa on your coupon, and my yard is suffer. Now me dear, near your coffee, who you now on your coupon, and baby, my baby, Jimmy. On your miss now, no on show, so until any more and now, now on your me and sanction, a demon pie and a chee. Now any penny now, be who say, I'm pa. We aye a radin sa ena aye. Uchi dia baby bia waka amen pa.
2: Amen.
0: Oh Faba kuka mwe.
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0: The last amen.
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0: Yamishra obi biara. Ebushanfo money and some on TikTok. Yamishra obi bia no pay wuni ya sumye. Okay, Afrim brother, God bless you so much. Uwaha 55 AM. Ma money ya sum on Facebook. Nyami Inshra obi bia mama Margaret, mama Priscilla, mama Linda. God bless each and everyone for being here. All tell you so me see na watchi Bomodiansa uni ya beso mama Yvonne Okai, mama Mercy Ekuvan, mama Nyami Inshra, mama Rebecca Adai, Nyami Inshra obi bia anopay so one ye esomo ye mama gifty a fire boy 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International, ewo.

0: se wonu mo emra ben enye didi wonu me deterrent e dia ma foforo ye wo mai mu ana area bi empesi bebodi ye kwachichiri bi a baa ba ko so it's alleged person for the be ba ebi me you be free o me you be free I was so mu na wose mra no o mu di ye adwuma chi wo mu no mu so ko mu koyo mu di free enti ni pastor institution san ebi nom ebe si dey aboa sankrofo no enti san institution na eya Ghana 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
1: 24 minutes after 7 just on the 106.3 what's your voice we are your friend Akosua High Tension the new woman on the block multimedia your platform is in Nabatin and Gaon Kijua on any best sports in Chibia but be part of this conversation 0302-216-561 0302-216-562 once we have a future generation what do we do it's so worrying share with us your moments.

0: All right, I tell you much about Casa Preco share off a bit on Monday, bro. But Yankutia call him, Rasa. Good morning, I'm to say. Yes, sir.
1: The
0: terms of
1: brand
0: and
1: the social drama. Quick, brand to you.
2: I'm not going to be able to do it. Right, yeah, that's it. Getting up, waking up, and then all that you are seeing is clear. Nyoma and Semfata, a very heartbreaking. Yes. Even though the challenges we have as a country, well, okay, education a problem, okay, health a problem. Kumasi kwani any more trouble? Kumasi kwani there? We should write it off. A death trap completely. We should write it off. You know, everything is breaking down, and that's where yes, I said that more famulensiyo, more famulensiyo. Now into. Good morning, I'm home to say. Hello, good morning.
3: Good morning.
2: Well,
3: so many people are saying,

0: I'm not going to be able to do this.
1: Well, yes, sir, that's CP. Good morning, I'm going to say. Good morning, Omai. Yes, sir.
2: Well, that's it, but Kijua, I think, you know, we have to do something about it.
3: Oh, well, I think we have to do something about it.
2: So there's leadership. There's a leadership streamlining here, man. Yes, sorry, I know, Koya, the OPBA, or radio, so TV, so social media.
3: It's streamlining, it's leadership.
2: Yes, or my more anything goes to Sahara.
3: It's serious.
2: My is a woofie now, man, and you're on your TV.
3: You can't believe it.
2: You can't just get up and do whatever you want.
3: All right.
2: In developed countries, I issue your money. Yes, I'm here. This is a son. It's a freedom of speech. Oh, can you open?
1: Okay, Matia Pumpty saying,
4: Papa, you too.
1: All right, yeah, that's CP. But also, it's now heartbreaking. It's gotten to a point. Obia feels that something needs to be done.
2: Yes, of course.
1: The identity we have as Ghanaians, we've lost it completely.
2: Long time ago.
1: You know, and that's the danger. So, who lose your identity? It's not Bibian Konkwa there. And the challenge is
2: another challenge. So, Matia Pumpty saying.
5: Good morning.
1: Onyamia Dumbibia Bokoa.
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1: All right, sports for that that na we need to be last call and afi e me say kejua another media dey come say na 80 power is the answer kura na no say the answer
2: oh Saturday morning because of
1: just one second, right? Just 1 second na you for free new chat.
2: Okay,
1: na afi ya match up to say
6: yeah mbaja bume
1: o nyamya do bi e be ko a
6: baje fem dan kasa fi so
1: yet you
6: my son in my course will be being a fan of the blue was of course of meeting the train radio so we do young so for them also for team the train radio so we do be at them the band is a moment also from pull out that for the now yes I do my yeah now you tonight you do also for what you then you be yes you be here we are so for now be a so count and I will follow to be a so count mbana ya adina on tiano sabia ni ameba uye no enye iti jaya di asem boni beba na ufu anu banu so niki intu asofo nufu ni intu ufu bibi usufu yame buwae yudase
1: yansu ya dasi p for this final input out there brewe jansu zem on adumu 106.3 FM baka sapeku for semenka ya kaka sapeku PLC ya Ghana Beverage Manufacturing Company over 38 years and omudia di jumei 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Inti, can you say, once you want to be part of this unique opportunity at Kasapreku PLC, Ademano, make sure you say quickly be a part of this. Kasapreku, a step beyond excellence. Inti, Shannon, so enjoying this opportunity to also be part of the structure. Maybe Bianco, kama, and for Emao. Well, Molly, Machin.
2: And
1: you might be brought to my car, and I got to say what's
2: that? That's true.
1: Now, if you're careful, could you draw two bobbin on
2: the window? She's a
1: daughter.
2: I'm going to get it. I'm going to get it. On the 30th of May,
1: yes,
2: Tema Community 9,
1: yes,
2: at Havana.
1: May one of your friends say, I'm going to go to Havana, I'm going to shut up. Kesipa amamina
2: as I just said,
1: I'm so afraid Ira had a cotty. You know, me and say one line.
2: Yeah, yeah. They are really different. Now, punchline, I'm going to the Zaro.
1: Hey, I see what you want to say. Hey, and so would all semi power of
2: any send upon his
1: head. It's a boy and my work.
2: I send him
1: a seminal vacay. Oh, would you? Oh,
2: what are
1: of a second? And also, probably no cousin. I would be saying, Cunyano. Yes, and I'll go back.
2: Oh, Abby,
1: what's it? I want to be catching us at the Chimumia, Sam. Ebi ame
2: na jao bana
1: sisi ebi ame mbeba ni jina hosa
2: okay
1: solo kuhu hano kini bichuia na miye mbele zina na mekono
2: kwa ya denya
1: bichuia na mekwa
2: hama yu bichu tedev
1: bichu papa
2: ama mwochi ama mwochi
1: ono chefe telemo
2: Champions League final, you should see a van at Tema Community 9. Now, your boss, you start here upon 9. Near your games, I won't run here. Last year, the ABC, your mind. Not yet, actually, anymore. There was this lady. So you kaya or something now, chum no, so then Hobajimo.
1: Hey,
2: Udi TV Kasiapa.
1: Wow,
2: no, that kiosmo.
1: Wow,
2: and then the lights, I was on conquer the TV, no, who may be on fanfa. We are not TV that one so.
1: Uni veranda
2: also Benya Andre. But after you have checked your master. So,
1: wow.
2: Them not 9 games are all draw, my penalty shootout.
1: Yeah, I think I'm going to be serious.
2: Very serious, very serious. Very nice TV. Can see a power.
1: Oh.
2: After you have checked your master. Nonkronia Shase Kiki.
1: It's me, Danny, I didn't say, yeah.
2: Ya mwenye ameso buo. Oe kemu notice the whole boss. Rewe buu raho.
1: Shebele si safu.
2: Haa, oe piyeno kitetu. Wewe kukotong kwa. Benye nkakira.
1: Elia preparatory.
2: Iti terimu.
1: Nasa nga chedi.
2: Haa, ujadi nga sopa. Si mwema mwema nye ntalimu na. Nela afi kwa game niye 4 PM.
1: Wow.
2: Haa, game niye 4 PM.
1: Wow.
2: Iti nye se mwema zona becha.
1: Wow.
2: Haa, 4 by 6, 6:37. Ye wye na mwema. Ye ye ye. Telemone twaso. So lo kupa. Dia dia ti. Anobe enshaw by bia. Ye gina yesho ti Havana. Tema Community 9. 30th of May.
1: Wow.
2: Yes, yes, yes, yes,
1: wow,
2: yes.
1: Wow, mm-hmm. Wow. Wadaruma, Bibia to tune for Black Stars, is here now.
7: Oh, Yoguso. They said,
1: Abafo, Bibia, Abafo.
7: Bibia, Bibia, Daddy.
1: Yeah, the players say they need make a friendly number.
2: Oh, when they said that,
1: like
2: a provisional one on the air train.
1: Big one, and as
2: I'm telling, and
1: as I'm coaching him, Nemo, or scout
2: on Nemo, Suka, Sakoja, Kasendo.
1: Kasani no kasa.
2: I know what you be about. I know what you be about. Patrol.
1: I'll
2: see this again. And Unity.
1: Yeah.
2: Unity in a bad boy.
1: Yeah.
2: And come back. Also, so seven and Fonso.
1: Now, FFO, Bibia.
2: Oh, yes. It's a house. It's a house. It's the biggest stage in world for
1: okay.
2: So, yeah, because I ain't to be caught to you once. And a 17 name for you.
1: And then, again,
2: 1 and 17 for
1: Ogum.
2: Ogum, we are run right. I born away.
1: What PMC for?
2: 10 against 11 at the Ashano. This is our last game against South Africa. And no bam for the forget it. World Cup.
1: You get there, how no?
2: Mm-hmm. Oh, you're a boy, so.
1: Yes, you are
2: here.
1: A boy. Alawa bibi e ko kama.
2: No, alawa sebo diye sen kuladi e first kan show.
1: Debi, kasa sebo. That is the problem.
2: Under 17.
1: Only 17 years.
7: Under 7.
2: Only 17.
1: Mungkosu rezi. Mungkosu rezi.
7: Eh, who discussion grandpa?
1: Oh, Sanya, that
7: was
1: Azar. Let me ask you.
7: Who discussion grandpa?
1: Who catch them say?
2: Ah,
1: okay. 17, no?
7: Eh, who discussion grandpa?
1: No problem, no.
2: Some of the ones are. Oh, the retreat now can I say, oh, the why we are
1: coming in? Yes, I said, won't you move?
2: Oh, what did you mean?
1: Oh, back baby, it's South Africa. You're the much careful man.
2: Just
1: say it to me.
2: Almost swing in a ye, say group in the area. Almost swing in a ye. Tabama, I'm not denying things. The first match, I will draw. Second match, or at least I draw big cry. 1-0, then go from 10 against 11. No, my dear,
1: so the biggest platform in the world, World Cup, never shall say that.
2: Oh, no, you know. Since they say, oh, me,
1: 24
2: days to go.
1: 24
2: days? Yeah, 24 days to go. That would be on 11th.
7: On 11th.
1: You cry. A solid team, I think. You cry.
2: There's a manual.
7: It's a solid team, Nadia.
1: I don't know what I'm saying. Semenyo.
2: So, Bogun,
1: take a bath. I'm saying. Abogo, I'm not for the crazy. No, Buguetro.
2: I am Bonia.
1: Semenyo is not the team.
2: Oh,
1: yeah, play team. You can build a team.
7: But we can build a team around
2: Seven. See, but we say big boys now. Okay, we boom and we be a team.
7: Oh, yeah.
2: Because Nipa and a can boom be a team.
7: You understand?
1: You can't see him. Hey, hey, hey. What do you want to say? What do you
7: want to say? Captain, what do you want to say?
2: Captain Sochiao.
1: Okay,
2: Benjamin. Captain Sochiao.
1: Benjamin is a pa. It is a Abedi Ayu, the real owner. Yeah, did I agree?
7: Yes, I settled. Overco.
1: Super. Overco.
7: The minister, the crown, the crown,
1: the crown, the crown, the crown, the crown, the crown, the crown, the crown, the
2: crown, the crown, the crown, the crown, the crown, the crown, the crown, the crown, the crown, the crown, the crown, the crown.
1: That's another point.
2: Yeah, minister and selected place. Minister so quiet here.
7: Yeah, yeah. But you're not the best selection. And one side coach, and they say, they do team ABC in the Ain't you know? More like recommendation, man.
1: So they do team
7: ABCD. Leaders in qualities,
2: IJKL, MNOPQRST, UVWXYZ.
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2: Z Zane obi koko
1: one wo English
2: Z no
1: H
2: ni anyi ngan vo be evo ili anu ngan vo grab kan za
1: ah
2: omo ni abro vo no za.

0: Okay, so Kobe, I call my friend, I call, I go can see you on Gomono.
1: All right, say, BBI fine, oh man, BBI fine, you know, say, Edika, can work up, no, you go so, I watch him, we say, I'm not sooner on the 11th of June, let's say, you call Kupimo, oh, Canada, when you say Ghana, your first game, you know, ever cost so, oh, Canada, and then on the 17th, oh, Toronto Memo, oh, and he assured him, say, Yanni Panama, a bit me, Edia Pimson, to prepare, you know, a gusua, a conanimi, papa, you remo, our World Cup no Sam Noano and then they Ukuma Carlos Cruz Papa only Kita Timino say head coach na watcher sampa Osha said a noma Elkranes and they about a year players nibi said ya omo egunia de etiano suno watcher so hesu bit me aye wajuma but the intian sema coach Carlos Cruz what they etuja
2: MOMC you have your ego.
3: Yeah.
2: I have my ego. Everybody has egos in life.
3: Yeah.
2: The problem is not to have egos. It's just to put the egos at the service of the national team. Mm-hmm. And I am very much confident. I saw the games, the players from Ghana.
3: They do that.
2: They commit themselves. Sometimes we don't win. Sometimes it's not possible. The other things. But it's not the issue of the egos. So, I love to work with egos. Yeah. I need them. I need them in the team. I need that when Panama and England
3: watch
2: to our players, they say, wow, these guys,
3: they call you up to
2: they
3: it.
2: Know why they are here. So that's important.
0: Jennifer!
1: Eti, coach, no, and watch your sampa, sebi, omo ayana, oma ego nukula na yini yere, oma suo, omo mpeje peje omo ono,
0: Because omo kan gini.
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4: Didi is one of our great players.
1: Wow.
4: He's one of our great players.
1: You have to see him at the World Cup?
4: No doubt about that.
1: No.
4: But players are winning the same. They deserve Moko World
1: Cup. Wow.
4: So if the coach sees him fit and wants him to be there and to bring the experience to bear in the team, why not? The minister, you have any resource. And I believe, someone like Didi in the team is like having an additional player coach.
1: No fire.
4: I don't think so. If you find Dede in the squad, I don't know the coaching strategy. I don't know the plan. I don't know the psychology. I'm not a coach, but if I were a coach, you know, I mean, that type of player, I mean, if you say he can play a player coach role, maybe you need to bench,
1: so
4: let's wait and pray for a long life. Now, coach and then far least and then bra. Who is in here will be able to justify.
0: Jennifer!
1: It was Ian Chen, Nafiere, Sessin, and Abekroba, was standing on Utumu for player selection, and also Kofi Adams in Sema, Wakafahuni.
4: He told me, say, if any age, now if any number of years, sir, we are coaching, 40 years, now, Babet, now, we final phase. Now, Ubema Ubia influencing the selection of your team. Now, we are forwarding any strategy, any players, and all more strength and fitness. And fan select one. Now, we call disgrace. We say, you have completely thrown yourself into a possible earlier retirement than what you say, we do want to go. It is up to him. Then the captain said, me as minister, I'm not going to influence or selection. And I don't expect, say, Ubema Ubi are influencing or selection. So far, at a certain level, I haven't heard that indication, say, Obi the pressure be at Nusumu. So I hope, say, Onuana dream and Odi Yemia, oh yeah.
1: Eti, when is Sama, Honorable Kofi Idi Adams, one of your sports and recreation minister, what they are to Eja. Oman Kofi Eka said, my young Romukaka, a war, athletics championship, a course, so
0: a war. And I'm going to say, Bibri, what are they?
1: Bibri.
0: What, we weren't prepared or what?
1: It looks like. say preparation.
0: You know, no money be done, make sure say
1: COVID
0: not abandon
1: the and the Kurana, South Africa for
0: what's the challenge?
1: Also, Kwaji Kusia Munership Man Baku, you'll be at the Baku.
0: And what's the challenge? What's the challenge? Kusia and Kusia cry for the other one, 2-4.
1: Well,
0: 2-4 saying cry, 2-4 saying.
1: Finishes 17th on the medal table. 17th. 1 silver, 4 bronze medals. After say, you blew my 17th. Hosting.
0: When the host is 17th, bro.
1: I'm not today. Host nation, pa, oh my. Now, one more year, you know, my informed dinner and teacher. Now, so, hey, yeah, dear, pa, yeah, dika, and now you can, you know. Alex Samanqua, one in ya, and mema na femonia bronze. A war 800 meters. Sanso, and a Florence Ajiman. One also, a man of 400 meters. One a G. No mu nyina no enya bronze and afi eye ukomu so a na se 400 relay and also ebeto jase yesa eboy omoden e wonom and afi Esther Ohinewa wono any obi a winning Ghana ye only silver yeso yetimi enya and afi Joseph Paul Amoa and wono so echre se we disappointed Joseph Paul Amoa wo che se we disappointed ye papa e wo ehisye ye koso na ene Ghana modem mo entimi endo echre no
5: thank you please. So, it was a good competition. I'm not even gonna blame anything on what has happened. I just feel like I should have done better. So yeah, I'll just, you know, wait until the next time.
1: All right, 80 next away any study and seminar Esifa Eche Joseph Paul Amoa and I'll just say what you say one year next never ahu ye papa now South Africa and so and Yabeka say omo topo ewo medal table and no eight me cross no woman 18 medals on my Ghana at the 17th on the table but South Africa Filikrum Abenya 18 medals 18. As you say including 9 gold medals 18. And omutimi ajiye next preparation in there, Uma Ink Kumwa, a whole medals, and I also that Tibiano, also beat me, and ya Kenya, a place, a year second, almost any 17 medals, a year Ethiopian, so a torso, a Yemi, and San, as a third position, no Echo Edma Ethiopian, Tiway, a Sedia, and Noma Echo, ya, and pay your day, and also Emunchi Mokakra, your day, Emma, a team for come up. Oh, my, you Romo, Menoka said, the Ghana Premier League, no. Midiama FC
0: Omafa
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0: Eke Omafa en kotokoda sein
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1: the best story no yeya ye you free baby
0: Midiama e winni it's a kotoko yeah that's saying
1: table no ube uwe kotoko waso ube uwe no siya chidi inti no me chileo se mamin tume buwasi na me share use table the one here from one
0: ube kukumasi ako hebo
1: ose uwe nyampe na station no ejumane asane
0: me enfa honkushe station echi ube kwa kwa kotoko bo
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0: ube kwa kwa kotoko bo
1: of course
0: ana uwe kotoko li table jo mwene
1: uwe share kotoko wa everyone now, baby,
0: who has also?
1: Has your them? Hey, has of folk?
0: When you're because
1: you ask them simple, has that head?
0: When you're because
1: you're because
0: you're
1: because
0: you're because
1: you're because you're because you're because you're because you're because you're because you're because you're because you're because you're because you're because you're because you're because you're because you're because you're because you're because you're because you're because you're because you're because you're because you're because you're because you're because you're because you're because you're because you're because you're because you're because you're because you're because you're because you're because you're because you're because you're because you're because you're because you're because you're because you're because you're because you're because you're because you're because you're because you're because you're because you're because you're because you're because you're because you're because you're because you're because you're because you're because you're because you're because you're because you're because you're because you're because you're because you're because you're because you're because you're because you're because you're because you're because you're because you're because you're because you're because you're because you're because you're because you're because you're because you're because you're because you're because you're because you're because you're because you're because you're because you're because you're because you're because you're because you're because you're because you're because you're because you're because you're because you're because you're because you're because you're because you're because you're because you're because you're because you're because you're because you're because you're because you're because you're because you're because you're because you Kotoko, Kotoko, seven crowd on you. My man has order eight. I'm so that under that eight, you know.
6: Next season, Sakla Bass, one hour, Motian, Yentu, Biano, Bianco Hada, Yentu, Biancohine, Momentum, Mochia, Ochia, Dine.

0: I'm going to say interest rates are fixed in this channel. So if it's about APSA, your story matters to us. Electoral and Ghana, as it's on, go to the church, yes, from Kokra, they hear the same, or do Humber Bomo, Bosumi, and then now what you be on a Chedia Sunko, or 12 free Samsung, TCL Media, and as a NASCO on electronics now, or my baby, any authorized dealer, no, Sanchez, no, Ebekwa Manuel, to say fridge, auto grill, gas cookers, washing machine, sound towers, microwave, blenders, mobile phones, and other car can be on a Electrical and Ghana say, this is one unique opportunity, Ubitim Dena, a Chedia Waso, now to be a, and as a Bosumi Biano. Sanchez is approved by NLA on the Caritas platform, Electrical and Ghana, say, rewarding your patronage the big way. Now, Nimsu, that says Star Oil, over 240 stations. Ewo, my baby, they talk about high quality fuel, great service, and real value for money, as a so-called Star Oil. Baby, biabako, ewo, my baby, once it's about quality and affordability, you are thinking Star Oil, na biabako, kama. Ebraso, say, the trends, ebro, na free, iwepe, yet, nasi, and sa Franco Trade Enterprise, Father Roma, DBS, in chance, in papa, yet, the border, so, if you, and MTN, E-SIM. Karakwaba, know what to say?
1: Boko, now, sir.
0: Well, na miyadu mibia boko. So, what's trending? Dia na ekosu?
1: Abutrika Abefi.
0: Abutrika Abefi.
1: Abefi.
0: Finally, finally.
1: Yes.
0: Abutrika, 30 million.
1: Yeah.
0: Wow. And then, Nijia Abefi.
1: Aye.
0: And then, so, boko, abu yi. Two
1: videos. Na yi, powder, yugu, nesu.
0: I see. By two dry. So, ni mzadi. Abutrika. Oh. 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Oh, great, great, great, great. Afedwa Abefi. I see. Well, so what's next?
1: Meme ndanosu ya ntia sempa. The age to
0: Kofi nti. Yes. Kwasiakwa. Kwasiakwa. Mere Kofi nti. Mikuwa mere. Kofi nti. Oh.
1: Nti.
2: Is that my friend?
0: Oh.
1: I'm going to find a crazy.
0: Very sad. The last year, Koi, just for
1: example,
0: if I don't did the last year, I'm going to dance Kofi, or driving, I'm going to drive, I'm going to drive, I'm going to Kofi, we did, I'm going to drive, this is so sad. You request that they were cut off quite complete. Was a party, a human or more, you're an old channel, but it's a BS, you say, oh, one of the centers were coming. You know, so wow, okay, yes. So that's it.
1: There's a video we saw a trendy priest be a omu kusi obi na emusi hono.
0: And then you need disappointed me.
1: And a priest, you know, obi omu kusi obi omu the other cash as FM. Afe priest, priest, you know, free at all.
2: Uncle Mike.
0: Nana ya na balo. Oh, what of him?
1: I think so for tea.
0: Oh.
1: I said,
0: That's unfortunate. Oh, very, very unfortunate.
1: And I said, that the videos I'm in the bank.
0: In the academy. Very.
1: Or driving. Nah, nipa na ultra video no kase. Eya usually omo me disabled na.
0: Yeah.
1: Instead of saying komu be ye juma na or sisters.
0: Yeah.
1: Also saying komu fa ni juma.
0: Okay.
1: Because we hear driver ya ukita ye.
0: Glasses no.
1: And na nena ye ba kupi but we driving.
0: And that from South Zoo.
1: Yes, but you saying kaka
0: environment. Environment is key. Akwabi wo Medina or ye nena mi nyasebi. How kaka o. Now konu wo yi abuo no afa eye mohama edi dwa abuorim de fili eye na. You know you disagree but ebi so and yet it to start with. Bawo she baby I am fa interior. We come know on go jaw drop be a very risky
2: for. Social net.
0: Yes. Well, me who's a video in the awkward transition with you? Yeah. That's encouraging. But more soon, we know. And also, no, I want to say, you know,
2: then the car is special.
0: Sometimes you're a special car,
2: yeah.
0: Okay,
1: there's a last

0: Did you answer na mako? Nko mo ya na one counselor AD.
1: Yeah.
0: Na there's a video. And I make say say nka connected.
1: Ade.
0: Connected because uko baby no wash atade we ya. O sha atade we pa, eno ne ne we.
2: Mo fi fi na ko e. Na ya no ma me no mo.
0: Come on, why are you not covering up?
2: And the moment in all my years, I
1: think I want to match the way.
2: I will be sure we
1: will be your actual or box with your was in here. We embassy when you bought pony, we embassy. Hey, you did it. It didn't.
2: I wait here.
1: So there's a problem.
2: Hey, is it the idea?
1: I believe you. So I see my own pony. Ya tu nsa flow di media.
2: Di wa tade we se to ni chrome.
1: Onu aba ko design ho.
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2: We twa ho.
1: Yeah. 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
3: Now, so I need a Charlie. You're free for you.
4: Oh, we are to boss it. One more day.
5: Hey, what funny.
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5: Hey,
4: say, ho! Ah, Minya, what you have with your lady? Anio, send your beya, a prepare or be being Yasikan. Momo, bring your beer man. I see Minya, make you.
3: Hey, Arante, go go when you want so hot.
4: Allah, motion. Oh, Bobbisia, that was sent here. I don't know what to be the war. Me here, and in this one, so obviously, on the fire, kind of sent here. Momo day.

0: a worker's here. I didn't work it wrong. Like me, I want to buy that Porsche car. I've been dreaming of. I move into my dream house. No landlord the same year. Join the Absa family and let's help you say yes to your dreams with telebanking solutions from loans, mortgages, credit cards to digital banking and more. Make 2026 the year of yes with Absa. Your story matters.
1: Cast your mind back to 2022. The prices were rising. The stress was high. Every liter of fuel felt like a sacrifice. Do you remember who stepped forward first? When others were comfortable with high prices, Star Oil chose you.

0: The minority leader further indicated that the NDC government is gradually introducing a culture of silence in Ghana, but was quick to point out that such an attempt will not succeed. He noted that the John Mahama administration has calculated that intimidating MPP communicators and silencing its regional leadership will allow it to govern without accountability and shield its mounting incompetence from scrutiny, stating that that calculation is profoundly wrong and it will fail. The minority has called on the judiciary to rise to the assertion and protect the rights and liberties of citizens, irrespective of the political climate it finds itself in. According to him, Ghanaians look to the courts as the last line of defense, and when the executive reaches demand. So honestly, Nanaya, the Domkumano and Domkumano are happy with Kwa Mudi no me fa for.
1: Oh my. What's it meeting in a law no can? Or can law? But law 2092 and you know, if you say me whole law crowd person, can we say Electronic Communications Act? Enter you need 208, you know. What did I say? There be that me, I said my person.
2: My name's taking the points.
1: What did I say? Electronic Communications Act. The 76, you know, a KBB.
0: So your thinking is that the party should apologize?
1: Yes, they should apologize. And my way didn't matter. Why did think of attempts? I'm a part of freedom of speech. It's not insult. Freedom of speech. Koko bi tintin bi sa no mi re fini di oye sem se deputy chief
0: with yes Weja Bawi guy no
1: mi re fini di yes
3: Jerry Ahmed
0: yeah.
1: Oba be kasa wade president iti wo president I man the speech no he referred to some of the things that were kind ubi be che no because he gave constructive criticisms I wa no fili se anono wa no wajne. President referred to him and replied some of the ones that saw reply. The SSO or no president Jitun. So Jitun, can you imagine this? Some people were not very happy. What am I saying? Maybe one colleague be a more NDC for young guys. They were not happy. They called Mr. Anti Edenton as a president Ebu Bojeri Amedidi. But he acknowledged him and no the Omunka. Your friend is saying, say yes, you will be a quack with this, you can suspect it. Now you did not your friend is saying, court, am I a channel? And I am different from what he's talking about. So to the meeting, because I am surprised. Obi, did you be a tema? You are justifying insults by law. Only my dear friend, a verbal abuse. America, who abuse you, be verbally, whom I do too. What am I say? The impact, the effect, and it is said they would on sound, but be on emotional levels. Maybe I mean, me say, what they hear me, I know time, maybe busy. But I'm saying, why are you mentioning NDC? NDC government is different from the judiciary, different from the from parliament,
0: independent of the
1: independent. So, what am I saying? I didn't judge now, yes, I didn't want to. Now, person what the President Mahama. Because the infant said President Mahama no abroad you and so be any bibia. I didn't know better come myself or catch him say minyemu. Ufu sank on no pursue that was a
0: take advantage.
1: Yes, that was a good platform called Krobepe lawyer, mammy. But he said, forget about it. Or you're young, you don't have to take him through the process or initially a chum ni person a tea. This person no sabakasi young kwachi abroad. Because maybe there was an advantage of Biokasana knowing them and Uncle Fusan the other way round and one won't say any pan on court. Oh my, here I had been see a back can name they see from 2017 to 2024. Because then it means to say you be a near callback. But what you people did at that time, no, now you baumia any on me after you mark in a pronounce and by baby I walk on any. No, I'm winning some Ghanaians. I'm not saying that we MPP need dia, we're different. We could have blue blood, we could have red blood.

0: But since when the NPP bay a yasting for you to you measure them with the bigger clearly I'm a yastick on an idea of 40
1: That is why I said I don't want to talk about it. Do you get me? Men person may refer to the SC before. But where ya but you nipper did you be at them? Did the man penny more at them? Share Oma Moko law school. Unim bra omobre. Our back call by Bessia with me, I call law school about Bessia Kaka or your judge. Now, so a political general, why?
0: And
1: so why? And the DSO will be our one politics that we did to. Then you continue. I ain't a yo.
0: A political judge, we're cool.
1: We're cool.
0: Sir, no, what do you
1: have? But you continue with the insults. Where the first lady at them? Is the first lady or two way a rabbi? Mammy. Ye ma me penyi mu enti no wo ye obusu ani anka nya wo fe
0: nya wo fe no no
1: o se nya na fe no no o se ase ye fa so wo ye wo aunt na wo sister penyi a in terms of age cramp no
0: ye nya age nko nya fe no
1: yes age Ilodina Mahama is older than you in no and your politics no be ma
0: nya wo fe no no
1: nka wo be hu ne hen kra no atimi akwa akwa ka se ma me good morning I am tempted wo be hu ne hen. At her age, look at how beautiful she is. Ube huni him fan a womb pon wak wako kache and say good morning. And that's ube huni him wak we did in at them. But a jaw wabo o a friend is a tune mwache. Udi ni kunechi ye juma magana akonenim. No we did in at them. Where did his excellency Mahama at them? Ubi biara obefa ukwe mubia nu did in at them. Near did the attempt their mimpo, no matter who you are. Me some papa chairs a worse be why you don't use. Be sinne. Where CB or why you never hear me use it? Criticize the person, say ABC, but to insult, raw insult. I mean, what is this? This one is nothing political. It's somebody who is in discipline that, as I said, party, no, it's me, a the discipline. No. The party has disciplinary structures. I am surprised MPP need disciplinary structures. Every party or disciplinary committee. Seba adwas e adwas afu dia mosimo de neko disciplinary committee e bo obi fufu dia wo se aye no bon.
0: So you're thinking is that the party should have summoned him long time ago?
1: Yes, to discipline him
0: and do something.
1: Yes, there should be some decorum in your in your discourse, your public discourse. It is His Excellency Bawumia is not in favor of what he was doing. Debene hona mimi free ban. Afre na oba bet your press release. Afre na you are making politics out of it. She said you be akwa oba wanted to ni ye no be akwa bunu abonti all of a sudden we gidigidi me ko police station.
0: One man entity.
1: Into obi also so when you used to inside there no into no kwa oba bunu.
0: Alfred akwa ba.
2: Yeah nia.
0: Na ho ye.
2: Ya mi adom.
0: Na na mi hu se ya ye ye ho afia me fasi na wo ke cancel ke sie sana ye fi ho no man e sin inflation and ya sie dia na mi hu se wo grant inte
1: wo ka. Na
2: inflation.
0: Na mi hu se wo ka sa and ya fi IMF ni dia ya sie mu ti se na the appreciation was not there. That's why I felt
2: the
0: appreciate that now we are no more under.
2: No, we are talking about inflation at that time and the effect on our pockets. And no one send an American. Man can about IMF. IMF ni any na ye koba. Any na ye komu na.
0: So it's no news.
2: But let me bring you greetings from Dr. Bawumia and Lady Samira.
0: Now draw attention to very key important things.
2: Maybe addressing us. And we didn't check say ma me my sister. Me man associate say no catch him say the sister.
0: Yes.
2: Na na ya there. Kenya as a mammy needed to import, say import Muna says,
0: yeah, that's what he did.
2: Is there a way to me?
1: A friend,
2: is about the encounter with Abronye. It's very unfortunate. Say or Kasa.
1: This is unfortunate.
2: Me, Madame Abotre, who can say me, Madame Abotre, what's now? No, Casamitia, deputy chief of the hour, you can't be a shadow. You know, Saddam for Pioneer.
0: Any different
2: when you want to see Julius Sinanaya. Only coming back to the issue, I unfortunate say Ebia or can say we yeah we smoke and yeah dear. I mean these are things that mean you and mean person will be able to so. But the question is, where was Nanaya when the likes of Sammy J from Ofre a your friends and Chief Justice? National Women's Organizer of MP.
1: And where did you attend?
2: And where did you attend? When a Chief Justice is making a ruling, no more question a presidential candidate will say unanimous FC. And then his communication director will come and say, Madam. Madam.
3: That's where we are now.
2: Madam. Look at Abunya Sims. She brought a case in. So why is it different when I'm bringing cases that they have done against them? No, he didn't do it now. It was after it was before the judge assembly beam. Before the judge came. Yes, it came. Because we say Maminka,
3: Are you saying that
2: Libra, yes. Are we accepting the fact say your friend Chief Justice, National Women's Organizer of MPP, because she was sitting on a case that you people lost? Do you accept that one? Is it right? Sami Jefika, did anyone arrest him? Yet you know to move. Has anyone complained? When we talk, what did you say about it? Nothing was said about it. Obiakasa na ya cheno. Matching Krofu baku in my own mind. I'm matching Mr. Yame George on baku 15. Met me abu body. Fancy comedy. Watching on the social media. God knows I be there. Press. Or he never said press. Abronye, machino. Adenta kumi, machino. Say Obama, machino. Maka say press, lady, me pray. Say Obama, social media, machino. Baba Amando, machino. David Sando, mocheno. 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Presidia, social media. Charity, tete, social media. 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President mwa, yaka nje so smoky weed. President mwa, onko one campaign yaka nje se wekuni yere. The man was devastated when he saw Nanado at that time. Who be someone say, "Hey, Nanado Bani, this strong man," because this was a woman he loved with his heart. Was it we couldn't hear because no person go worry make it. All these things you said about him, was anyone locked? Now, just even a tip of the iceberg. Now, move so now we locking before by heart. Must say my yanka. I brought your damn body in a wire. Who charge you on a case? Say in the future, Mongo can say it. You are locking up preko. Is that the right thing?
3: Has it come from that angle?
1: If your case, no.
3: You, if you want to, if you want to draw attention to Numa BSC prayer,
1: you overlook
3: here. Let's not admit that all the things that he has done then.
2: Make us say, oh dear, why you doing that? They say this particular, this madam, who can send me a deal? Nyama who care about Bamia Yanchoda? What is not good for the goose can never be good for the gander. Abunye, Mpiawa can be being here. You are trying the matter. Why do you lock him? So we are gagging him so that he cannot talk before you try the matter. Sana ye idea wagana. The liberty of everyone is paramount. And the president swore an oath to make sure that he defends every Ghanaian.
3: What role did Mapese Mampain play?
2: He said when he was taking the oath, what did he say?
3: Obeshe Ghana before the laws of the
2: law. Before the law, one person is being locked and gagged, and you are sitting there watching. is for him to open his mouth and say that what you are doing is wrong. Because if everyone is equal before the law,
3: but interference.
2: When he talks about it, that it is not right, at least he's open his mouth. Hey, but don't catch up that more, you know, and you're right. Because a yes, sir, on any record, na yes, say, you judge in a record, who as a president will record, na yes, say, because you say, Adam Mahama will be one, na you're lucky, and that's what is happening. Because Charles, say, Dumso is back, you're lucky, no. Because Charles, say, Dumso is back, you're lucky, no. Then I am going about, oh, Nana, I didn't know where Jitri, sir. Graph no yeah. It's in one and the billboard. So if you don't know, don't say that.
1: No, please,
2: Tanaya, stop this. It's not right. No, I'm not going to listen to any.
3: By way of educating all of us.
2: Yes, let me educate you.
3: They are opiki and say, sad, you know, yeah,
2: it's
3: been it two and a month. So you educate all them.
2: So I'm educating all them. Yes, come. They are all coming.
1: And your police na kwachino.
2: When we say, oh, my minka, sir.
1: Me, my uncle, sir, who can drum, who can't say, man, yam,
2: they are who can, yes, come. NDC, they are good for saying, let me tell you the truth. There was nothing, no billboard out there.
3: Let me ask a question. What's it?
2: There was no
1: billboard. Me, Bacho, Dumso is back, it's all over the place.
3: Yeah, come on, sir.
1: Obieti, me, come on. What is special about this one? Why is nobody looking
2: because
1: at it?
2: Because of the other social media.
1: Oh, how? Now we need to perform the other social media. I'm off of Facebook.
2: Did you ever see that any billboard were outside the actual Dumso is back also? Did you ever see that?
1: And you see, the point is,
2: I am telling you on authority that he never used any billboard out there.
1: No, but I'm
2: saying it was a social media area or the two. Huh? So what are you talking about?
1: So many people have said that. Why is he the only person?
3: So I'm interested in that. You get to that conversation.
1: It's meaning for many media phone were
2: beyond
3: the normal.
1: Yes, to find out why was he arrested.
3: Because
1: there's an ambiguity to be about it. We should find out.
3: What we say? Why should it be a news? I don't know. Dumso is back. It's all over. I don't know. Why? We should go beyond what is happening and check to know what's happening.
2: Let me ask you this nice question. Why should it be, say, Obia court? Now you can ask him, yet me man a bill, more coffee, now I'll be back. I'll be reporting a case. Why is it that Abunya DNA say Uncle Dim 2 weeks? Why is it that Abunya DNA say Uncle Dim 2 weeks? Because he has chosen Obeka said.
3: And I will jump into such a conclusion.
1: Yes.
2: Now that is the AE. Say they are preventing him. Listen to what they said, though. That they said he should go and remand, they should put him in remand for 2 weeks. Say so that he doesn't repeat saying certain things in the future. This is the remand that I hear the man. Go and read. And I won't care.
3: But if that
2: you think we are talking for nothing? When I know you to make a chance, say, what in a high, bet you my bet you say, I say, your man will bet you can next 2 weeks, Nancy. You're lucky so that in the 2 weeks,
3: no one to be a car.
2: It is criminal for a judge to do that. It is. Because you don't use your bench to punish people. That is not what you are supposed to do. You don't use a bench to punish people. It is never done anywhere. Nowhere in any your friend say law na ebe chose adia no. Say you have more chance it for bench no na for punish you be because we can want them. Enter the memo example say even the high your boss, the highest person in office, the chief justice, they called the MPP National Women's Organizer. Onumpo wanchi obia. She didn't ask for the arrest and detention of people. Because they said that against her. Even when they made her understand, say, your papa will be you with your own. She didn't say, one can say a threat is my arresting microphone. She never said that. So when you start doing that to people, you are gagging them. That is what you are doing. And let us all accept it. Now, they are a media person. You should know this. So a gagging. And when they gag people, it cooks against your friends, your boss. who is our president? Because when person Mahama be officer, you can say under Mahama no, now you're gagging, gagging.
1: Did you say this one?
2: This is gagging. It's gagging. If you tell someone say, yeah, man, we can for 2 weeks.
1: I didn't see a president. One person will become president.
2: So,
3: what's the way forward?
2: The way forward is that Abdullah should be released immediately. He should be released immediately. So, we're going to that video, so now we can send you a tiawa. Then you can arrest him for that. But immediately, you can't tell someone, say, you cannot build a person. You even have self-cognizance bill. We have all those things in our law. We have people, even serious crimes, yet women call for bill. You don't do this to the liberty and rights of people. You don't want people to talk to you. You want them to be behind counterback. Then you lock them for them to be quiet. That is not how you run a country. This is not how we treat people in a country.
3: So that's
2: why
3: you don't
2: go into people's houses, ransack the place, and say that in the quest officer or information. This happened to my friend say Obama money there. You remember his house?
1: Yeah.
2: You go ransack his
1: house.
2: When were there another year? I don't think
3: so. If we don't get on the same page,
2: That's what I'm saying. Because when you talk about reset and come to change things, and you go into the days of a revolution, are you resetting?
1: No more time for now.
2: You go into the days of revolution. Say nyama so that people have the free speech, not by insult. Because morally, I don't think it's right for me. But when someone does it, I'll call the person to order. You know the number of people you call them to the order, even from your party, even from your office. Say most workers are no AF, but you might want to send a point in, but not by insulting. We have to educate ourselves. We have to talk to each other. That doesn't mean I should come and gag you. Where will it stop? That Ben Ebijai. That Ben Ebeka say, enough is enough. You will not go this tangent again. But imagine MPP has come back to power and we start gagging all of you. Can you live for one day? Now, what's the one who put a worker say, you are gagging my organs in a year to me? No, you're looking for 2 weeks. You're looking for 2 weeks. But we expect to say everything they say about you. I wanted to be really sure. Say Abronye can say certain things about Nanaya. Because NDC for these settings there. A1. Response I saw Dimitri response say,
1: yes.
2: You remember the first thing I said? It's an unfortunate thing. If he is told her, say,
3: I don't want that. You have pain, she has pain. See, you combine two pains in there, then we are headed
2: but
3: to
2: she's in power world. Now, and she thinks
3: pain representing the MPP as
2: pain representing my brother.
1: Yes.
2: Who has been locked up?
1: Who
2: has been put in remand?
1: Maybe DNA, me and Kasa.
2: We have a sister, my catcher will say, if that is it, that's unfortunate. I mean, we shouldn't have been done.
1: To think is
2: and the same thing, my catcher said, okay, to my and
1: I was on set when somebody said something about what was a baby mama or something the person said. So we go back. I corrected the person and said, "You cannot speak like that."
2: So I say, "What about baby mama?"
1: What did I say?
2: Maybe
1: I mean, can go into details. The person said something.
2: But you can't bring topics up that. You can't bring it up.
1: I told the person that.
2: How do I respond to it?
1: I'm not saying she respond.
2: No, but when you bring it up, I respond.
3: Of advice and caution.
2: No, but what she said is stronger. Would I do? Because you can't ask.
1: Make a change. Because the only thing yes. Ultimately, it's me that woke up. I mean, say that I'm not doing a year. I woke up. What you mean?
2: Nancy, GH1.
1: My
2: mental control, I'm publishing, baby. You're from Jubilee, I'm only at the NFA social media.
1: And then I'm publishing.
2: You can't say, hey, you're busy. Greater Accra Regional Minister, some more can, you're very bad. No. Say, hey, we are punishing you, and then you will come out.
1: So,
2: that
1: was just a slip.
2: It wasn't a slip.
1: Oh,
2: what is a slip?
1: Thank you.
3: If you are going to take office with high office, especially when the woman comes back to the party.
1: Because,
3: you see, when you've gone to
1: the woman, can you catch me from the other year? May I deserve it?
3: Yeah. Oman, you never try.
1: Oh, so what? Can you be a kabab at Tomoha?
3: There, because you're meant to grow.
2: Now, baby,
1: and I make a man deserve it. In the moment, you
2: deserve
1: it. Open deserve it. My mother, yes, I deserve it.
2: Who are they supporting me?
1: Mr. Who are same way I
2: would carry on? Who are they supporting me?
1: What's their nature?
3: But it's very unfortunate.
1: Yes, for you to tell me, say, I deserve it, but Bronya, they won't deserve it. Have you ever said this? That is what you said.
3: Maybe when TD,
1: maybe when TD, yes, you said it.
2: Because what is not good for the
1: good,
2: it's not good for the good.
1: That's
2: what I said. Mr. Church and Nanado,
1: Honorable Sam George.
3: Yeah.
1: Omu ko ni fie ko ran sake ne ma wo me se me me bayi Francis Jata wo te se me uncle. Onu ko ade na na yire wo ho anopa wo si form with naked ayi. Ne ho popo sei. They want to ransack.
2: So that is what you are doing.
1: And they are saying, okay.
3: It's pointing to one thing. Or not what we all say.
2: So why, when I say the same thing, I was
1: you didn't say the same thing.
2: No. You are not listening to
1: me. You didn't say the same thing. And also, your man here now, Swansea.
2: Oh, you are not listening
1: to me.
2: Don't let NDC give you the
1: sentence. I'm sure what?
3: So what are you saying?
2: I'll buy him Bema shoes.
3: You can't put the women's advocates no more mouth.
2: You can't back one, no, I can't think.
1: As against, so be bedded
2: in a seat and in a office.
1: Are you limiting the position of natural women's organizer because it's a woman's position? If you are limiting it, for me, you are a women's organizer of a party. It is great.
2: Actually, you are even more than an NDC member.

0: right, Pamicho, we are back.
1: Now your catch is a national women's organizer. Now me complaining.
0: And you're fine.
1: That's now my catch is saying I'm denigrating the office of
2: yes,
1: national
2: you are.
1: Organizer. How do you denigrate?
2: It is not an insult. And you will be perception.
1: We have also said people in high offices should not be doing politics. Obia or your chief justice of the Republic of Ghana. Yeah, the reputation above whom say.
2: So a women's organizer. Then you're not being aware of it.
0: Political judge. That's why Mika said the way forward.
1: Yes.
0: Because Obia Benya Bibia.
1: And I expect her, say Obeka say that time someone who can know.
2: You don't expect me. I don't see me the idea.
1: It is wrong.
2: Who said the idea me cry me we are crank and soon in fast was what can
1: we can you? What can say you?
0: 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And na unyo munin kita una bibia enkayo mom. Mamenka also says usika na air control udia say the Ebrasa say, Omaha Kwama Echo Bank mobile app, no Emma Kwenya. 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Now, Masaka also say, APSA business. 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We get that's why we are here for you. Your story matters when it's about a year APSA inti Shenusu. 45 minutes after 9, just on Summer Doom 106.3 FM. The next 15 minutes, Jelipe Jemua, Yera Kodu Thompson, Ewa MC Sansula, Nanaya Jan Twansu, Ewa. So we are back. What can't you want? I'm saying, what's your better home to my Daniel? Appropriately. And
1: The last how kind of media can say the incoming national treasurer of the new patriotic party.
0: I don't know. ene etu wacha wa yama o party.
1: Thank you.
0: Ene nimdia wo.
1: Thank you.
0: Ta baby ya bruso kwa tano.
1: Thank you.
0: Na mfo inti muso nyosa.
1: Thank you. Mpecho ya chwa hama mna misende mo.
0: Chwa hama mna fashwa.
1: Grasi nya misha. Akena na ya adia. Onganga
0: wo. Na ya adia.
1: The former general secretary of CPP. The former general secretary of CPP.
2: Ya nandia chwa mse first female general secretary of a political party in Ghana.
1: Nampu.
2: Yes.
1: If you're your first PRC, female PRC.
2: Yes, you share West Africa, you know, I'm the first.
1: But do you know,
2: yes. Omahine. General Secretary of a political party.
1: Omahine.
0: Africa.
2: Yes.
0: West Africa.
2: West Africa.
1: Omahine.
2: First female, general secretary, so.
1: Mm.
2: For general secretary,
1: usually,
2: yes, one of two cooked party, or back first.
1: Omahine, all jokes aside.
0: Wow.
1: Her experience and expertise. Her experience and expertise. Messre. The party for say me Manaya, hold on. Manaya, hold on, please. Make a mass in the base. Messre, the party. Messre, chief of staff. Messre, president. Listen, they should let her run PURC. And I'll tell you some of the challenges I hear in her before. Because she understands and appreciates PURC. Them bills are here to arbitrary cost you near the end. Listen, I know what you can do. I know the work she can do.
2: There's some me a board member.
1: Even though our position, I hear sometimes Okasa and I'm a boy for no, because Okasa say,
2: No.
0: Okay, so Alfred, now let's wrap up with this one. Inra IMF, your film, situation there. What's the good news about it?
1: Your film. Hey, asempan. For being per se, you bet you not well, but almost for the next 3 years, no. Or more monitor.
0: Can you say, room will play in a citizen?
1: Or more monitor, and make sure, say, we'll not go out of the GM bounce now.
0: We ask for that help?
1: Yeah, we are set here, and it's part of the first agreement I signed here. Well, this whole IMF, you know, I signed here, you know, it was signed under MPP. Into some of the rules and AINA yade choho no
0: affected
1: choho say yen yen sa so that when we come out of it now
0: still
1: it wouldn't
0: same as a check
1: because what okay, I say 2015 2016 there were some challenges I face here and ma ye buy no immediately na yen to me anko out ye extended no can frata had to extend it to make sure that some slippages now is see no NCBO now Osha. This time, no, everything went well. Apart from 2004, 2005, but almost there were one or two slippages, but it wasn't severe slippages, so it was okay because all the nyama SAA in inflation above gradually as expected. Yeah, and GDP was good, everything was going well, and that is what NDC mobile and Yam coupon they continued and came out successfully. Yeah, the say they didn't do this thing, they didn't slip out of it. In a secondly, so Yakopan Dom, so yeah, but the Ghanaians, as I say, through all these challenges, you know, they were there with us to make sure that all these things will bring the country back on track. Omani ye na yeshuche. Omani bibia na yepese ye ye. We won't say GDP no say awusha a cost stroke akra because of the big push na de na omo peso omo ye ma omani no na nyama tutu ye no. So ama ye GDP to a ye no debt ratio no cost stroke akra. But still we believe that once we don't overdo it, na ye pushe inko HEP na we will not fall into that quandrum again. We are praying that it doesn't happen because when it happens, na nyakupona dom Dr. Bomi take over the reins of the government in 2028 or 2029. We don't want to go into a program ebe limite yen ana ebe ma nyama bia ye pese ye ye enko ye. So at the end of it all, we want them to do better. We will sit by them, we will fight as a good opposition to make sure that everything we are doing is going to help this country grow better and faster. So that you're taking over the reins of government, we can also add on to it. Every government is supposed to add on. It's by the time you're developing your country to a certain level, that is how we rule as a government, where we don't go back and do things that are of old. Ain't a good thing you say, you to me, film, Mr. Ura Atuforsen, and for morning chance, we should still go according to how we want the country to go. We shouldn't over do certain things. We shouldn't look at the
0: but era, 2014, so the quality is so power no. So we release see a mom once and your mom.
1: Only say one of Ken's problems, time Onya and SMP, you know, was because he wasn't releasing or wasn't giving the ministries the chance to just go and take arbitrary and use. Every project at WBI, you have to get the approval so that we don't overspend. And one of the things that they are doing now, there are some old markets that can be renovated. There are some old markets that can be put, that can be expanded and put in good use. We could start to say we'll see new ones. They say we'll see a start agenda 111 into me. You know, now we start to into me. We are, you expect the next government to come and take over and continue. These are things that SAA is extra careful about it, and you realize that almost every DC is rushing to do one of the agenda 24 hour market. Nibi may fact me honest to say Cape Coast Sana, Cape Coast South, there were two markets already, two big markets, an Afro market, I seen a fofo, and then Kotokraba market are almost seen a fofo. Usha Abra, your old marketer, they can put it into new good use of or naming it the 24 hour marketer. You'll be seen a multi story type, a new edifice by Bahonia. However, no, I'm going to see third market will keep goes south instead of the keep goes north, even though it's all under one district. I'm going to see new one, a holy child in jail, getting to regional coordinating council, and this is the new market they are going to build because someone wants to build a new market. But you could have put the Abra people at another place, redo that whole place because it's a big place. We share Abra on it's a big place, but most yet in internet basano. Then redo that whole place for them to have a ultra modern market. But someone wants to do a 24 hour market, and this is replicated in so many other places. I'm a corner around meeting. In semester, some of these things we should look at it, and we should also ask the accessibility and everything to that market because you go see idea. Now transport going there no be a problem.
0: Mm-hmm.
1: Now access road your problem. Now challenges be ewoho. Let us help this nation. Let us build this nation. Not because of our personal AI, but because we want to see a nation grow and become prosperous. Ghana is a sovereign nation. Charlie, I'm telling you, the wealth we are sitting on. You see, most African countries will not come anywhere near us.
0: All right.
1: Neither would the European countries.
0: Thank you.
1: It's a message. Let us build this country. Let us leave a legacy. A last one. At the end of the day, we'll be in the car at the Boni Wayo.
0: That's it. That's it.
2: Your friend is saying, Oman Hini, sir, you see Abutrika, you see what?
0: Yeah, Abutrika.
2: And you're true, it can.
1: You see what I hear there?
0: It can.
2: And second, for your task.
0: I said Abutrika, you know how.
2: And I said, for your task, we're so on back. Watch it.
1: Now, what's
2: the
1: matter?
2: I don't know. I didn't say me be by and sunny ever could DDP one my bagana for a resilient and go through it. Yet, His Excellency Mahama says, conditions in I regard the IMF no one can say the predecessor been at the 2021 year will be here free ho. O dia say or coffee so yeah, ni pepe. Yet, they are said that man or any team. Ayi minister for finance awo ye adwuma na ni team nyina o my idea, especially the president His Excellency John Dramani Mahama. You see, a leadership is cause, every other thing is the effect of leadership. But ye kan fefefe say eni si acquire me fi bio because time ayi friends say kujo end no o kan bibi o see the resources in this country no see Ghana si ni year e hu hia say if you get back, Ghana will be the beacon of the world. IMF 18 times enough. As I see a catcher, you must send a TBN. Young Conco Bisa Bruni for support. Because you see, a Omahene, a Brochena, a Soria, a Cohon, Omunica Preominiteku. ye niye ma no mwa befa no mdi ako yo mukuru ye e diye be inti na meme wo adie e japadie no biti mba be propro me japadie 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
0: Alright.
2: What am I saying? It's very, very important that we do that. But we are happy that we are out of it. And we know and believe, say, you're better out of it forever and ever going forward.
0: Thank you, Nanaya Jantua. It's a happy birthday to Felicia Kwabuwa JB. More grace and God's blessings from your dad, Mr. Kobna JB, and the whole family, Afrishapa Felicia. And this is it. Midoman Hene Kobna Sante. Nanaya Duma.
2: Electronic Communications Act 209.
0: Yeah.
2: What you are saying?
1: 209 I woke and we share 29.
2: Yeah, be 209, 29, so so. And a 209, oh my, who can you mean, Nubuma? And Brawa Gano.
0: Okay.
2: It's who you be a one po, see, I woke, I say, in Brawa. Yes, Electronic Communications Act.
1: Indirect warning.
2: Man, warning, be at 775.
1: It's good.
2: Man, indirect warning.

0: Sedin and Kofintia Busia Morda. A very unfortunate one. Tibidamu Yamasamia Machibisha. OPD, please. Oh, bra. We shall not have done to other. Unims will not take over for me. It's Chiano, Chiano.
1: Or take over, say.
0: Take Chiano, branch
1: over.
0: Chiano, Chiano. 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Oh, my new position from Casa. Anybody, the Papa Chassi. Oh, now we'll get.
2: I'm going to go to the house.

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For drone, see, baby, I'm a friend to me, sir. 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

0: is a so bonny beer for drain one. But we healthcare provider manye. 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
1: FDA, Ajay Jaddy and Kratoy Atu.
2: Say La Force and a 100 tomato mix. Yeah, better. Yeah, you run Ghana City and the Bua Happy Sunshine Education.
3: No cray. Ain't it I say? A baby, I will better La Force and a 100 tomato mix. No. Yeah, you run Ghana City and the Bua Happy Sunshine Addition Echumedi. 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
4: FDA, Aji, Ejadi, Enkatu, Yatu. 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
3: Hey, Nana, what say?
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4: Hey, send you pay it out, your modia. 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
4: Oh,
3: me fear for Mabushian for would be a yadia and one year crop.
4: Oh, sir,
3: aye.
4: Oh, and your way, idea, Abusha for, and a dame Catrano, a train and send a wire for when you're tough for a crow of a fever saddle. We deny a task to you, computer, Chris, so cry, dear. Fidia sort of the Brabacamo. Yaria would do a baby or so I was a task to you.

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3: Yeah, you're massive.
2: I feed you, Jai.
3: 30th May 2026.
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3: And my buyer day.
2: Join it. I feel you in for Champions League.
3: A buyer ass now.
2: And our Paris Saint-Germain.
3: She just be a 1 million shelter match in Mbomu. Just green soccer with here Havana at my community 9.
2: A sample from UCL Funding.
3: I feel.
2: I am our banners on some concrete. And our 19.
3: Yeah, dear good. Yeah, hold on. Yeah, Teddy and Pines. I
2: emphasize football competition.
3: We're not just shooting challenge. Man, I'm aiming.
2: Save the bottle challenge.
3: Fun quiz. Sacre.
2: She's a baby.
3: I tell you a big deal if you went to me.
2: I feel you're telling me.
3: 4 p.m.
2: I had the grand finale.
3: Asna
2: versus PSG.
3: Yeah, sure. Giants, Chris, or no.
2: No life commentary.
3: You are so at home from here, some person.
2: Twine, weenie.
3: That's a match in the boundary.
2: You have to move forward. Prepare.
3: You know, Nasa, Nasa, Bonin, Kumasasi.
2: So, look who.
3: It's a date, Nisso.
2: I had 30th May.
3: I was here, Vanna, Tema Community 9.
2: That's a person you see on Funday.
3: You're free.
2: It's my issue.
3: Yeah, we're here. And we just
2: say a powered bar to my fam.
3: And you're doing TV.
2: We'll pinch the movie.
3: 0243764455.
2: Mefu
3: Nasco
2: Soccer Bet
3: the Digital
2: Case Condom
3: See Havana Park and Restaurant
2: DSTV
3: Jagger 4 BTS
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1: Yeah, how you doing, sweetheart? You good?
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2: 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Work and Happiness. 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
1: Work and Happiness got me riding every morning. Let me tune in. 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

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And I know pay baby be out of what be on out to me kinda utie me. 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I know pay ya. What can happen is a jumani energy. 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

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Yeah.

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sometimes we are making decisions for the business and then okay, political parties when they are making decisions they are making decisions for their interest for the party once we are taking kind of pen and out here you know once we make a decision but decision what way so we make it no one should hear ochina bi with decision I will make in and no whether good or bad they be had a car near pen ne papa yemu then so one hwe year with future with decision I will make in and any bit me determine your future wodachi enti se anopai otime kan na utie me afei na yashe week foforo as last week with decision I will make here no whether good or bad they know you good no mu ye they know you bad so hu ye so tim dey say good until oh decision you making ye ah any ye decision you making she say enna me no ka say nipa bebre do say go ntri ewo enio ma bi hu decisions bi a na won say o mutim make na o ma hwa de ni ye na o ma hu ni ye na o make decision no said the na dwene eye no o make decision no said the na tenka eye no o make decision no go adie bia ye de beto nanim nti e bibi na influence no nti o make decision bi and encrophobia make decision bi encrophobia no more opportunity say decision bi an ko mu make ko metimi a make ni ye nanso enan bibi e de to on table so nti no decision no make ni wanwe I ran left, right? The fool said they had an envelope, no said the net, you know, and no so. But this is him, you are. Ube Mekia, who needs second chance? What me, Udamaka, so where the air? I and then a man in a year, Charmady, and no so. But Odachi, the future is unknown. And then, this is him, Ben, I will make ye. A year, Jumam Sam, Minim. Said you were juma same decision. I did be okra ne new kwasa woton. But when to be making wood decision ye, most every one in kwasa woje. Nancy went to be making wood decision ye. Inti a neno, a cano, a menu. Ya de bat that die as a train a bra bumu. Your girlfriends, your boyfriends, a binma making decision be. Ne mema who draw me and send you a honan so. All choose one who make decision be a ne, a menu. A binum so making ye. And you be an ingina na eye bone but se moje di umu fusania decision na wo make no at sen and then kata bi go anim and na member bi e de buy e be go anim ti na all sign said your person sign on tenta me e sign them amara ko minim me be adwuma na yakopon se opi se wuta efidikasi so a woni oma woni gana fo etie wo a wo motivate omo every day no uno mo nche decision making as words of motivation and 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You have that willpower. Wako school was fiande. Unim.
papa ene bone enti se wonim dia enye de bia na decision bi o ho a yang kwen free adwene mu ne de sometimes I was say u seek second opinion for decision I will make you know enye won kwa adwene ne se team de make decision but ene eye won kwa adwene na wo de adwene ma wo wa ko school wonim de wo tro enti decision no ade no a wo ye na ho decision no wo fu say ne papa mu a decision and ebi num timi 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hange wa ebi wo ha wo second chance ebi wo so ni second chance nti nim decision ben e na wo take this week ye make decision a ye make decisions ye se anye bia sempo bibi nia ye wa hunu ye ye wa nia 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this is your words of motivation and I'm praying Monday May 18th 2026 on Adom 106.3 FM yen fa sada kese enko enfama DBS Industries Limited and they will penchance ya yen atete so ye ma 10% discount they were Duffy's healthy glow shower gel so e wo why ni wamo so eka abuafo e so yasne ema ye the words of motivation they bring life on Adom 106.3 FM.

every Jumedia who do be over the weekend is so a course for as a Jumedia Makacha or say, that segment we know. If a company be Amana sponsored, then, what you say?

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I could be so crazy, a friend. Sule was your friend. Also, by force, that's a security guy. 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
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Mummy and Minister Adia and Hunina, and then a bit me encouraging Kofro, I'm on my pack on my car as if ye, I join a public bus, I'm a public bus system, no, as what me a year, Juma. Ya bus and a keke, now fee, maintenance, and so intimate take place. 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

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And the Kumasi will be to me a fray 0506004242. 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

106.3 FM. 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I'm buying all the name from better name from when I said Austin and Feminine say HRD and OPG. Or he said OP my high name. 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And I said, Austin, if you're saying, hey, we are bad, pa. We have Vim Nam, dear, you are just come inside the studio.

Shall any poor baby go? Coffee B. Swam, I want to crush up all day. I'm going to get some crime if I don't come on. 106.3 FM make come full a year charismatic anointing was it freedom. The Lord has done it. It do baby ayana empire boy yeah bonafe ya kwako ye weak. Ye weak is an anna ama aquabrane pa the kings become biggest. For this reason, freedom time prayer partner and a eton sa edifre was it FTPP. And that tone sound at your friend way air.

0: 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the Lord has done it FTPP Erade Ayewie. Then our brother Peter Hammond. Dr. Brother Peter Hammond. And you do America. I'm going to say Peter. Peter.
1: And I know bro, you be.
0: Uh-huh.
1: I don't know, because it's just staff hold. England, not American.
0: Oh, okay.
1: Me and Miss Petra working in here. But me fear.
0: Oh, yeah,
1: yeah. Yeah, you know, Miss Omi Page, maybe. See, no cry, because she says, car for the man, or them condom coffee. And son, my share overall, na gloves, Nazi. Me, I'm a blue van, smart, and pedemic man. I say, Peter, go inside. Right here, I'm so. And Peter, I say, Peter, my fuck. Go inside and take your drink before you go and walk.
0: So in this case, not of a social say. For the emphasis. Mamin too happy birthday. A check a CA and for Emma a year prophet Samuel Nana Amwatin. Blessed Hand of God Ministry International Award Tema Community 5. Today is your birthday, Papa. Yanko Punisha, Papa, we know more for Papa, and yet, and we'll finish and more for Kekena, Niboto Morfe, and I saw refuse to so ye, and I was Sano and Yamedia Manozano Din. Be Martin Hunsin Bibri, go for Kano, Unko Vodin and the one dancer, Mamia Kia, the Oxen, Ozzy. 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bi anya yanka so mba so for my afami samu akwa bebe
1: ye nya
0: me hu se enne the first time I mean who said what the mirror I don't know so me if the maker no said me writer the first time I mean say what the mirror I can't know my hodo a what the ba studio because one of the spiritual men a me nem o ye adwuma for the practical aspect for say ye di sua there what the practical no ma bi ba me hu enye no kwa na de ba me hu say waga sha ha ban na wa se no ene waga sha ha ban
1: we
0: where as asini abo said there
1: where
0: as asini abo ena there wo hon we in shed and show we dey funny fancy we no so near me ba cho join your life on adom 106.3 papa we bi share na che ye pa nti ne say oba na me kura me ho tell me anyway you watermelon so so ato
1: you know watermelon
0: so sa anya watermelon
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1: Ehun da prekese na ntisan oye the secret power of the four corners of the world
0: secret power of the four corners of the world
1: insisa a pair prekese numa ibun da number no woman oye black oye sun oye very powerful you can't break it just like that
0: na ban si
1: na ban is very powerful
0: okay
1: ina prekese no su a warm difference if you are okay
0: okay
1: if you are over the cobra and they are to the cobra and she say as I'm as a band my son information to my power no above them about act like a cobra so me use ways and means power listen to me
0: ways and
1: means power
0: what is ways and means power like
1: ways and means power and or your power be a on free nyankopan or your power be a wala nkasa enya ebia sofo asam kam sam kam wonse ne ne wonje ma no si ebia akọ bible school na mu me pẹda wo hu yehusin jesus nse ebia aka ji dufo ana edru bi amime na azi no wu nse sanum elbeye bibia won waka I command.
0: Because which of course I know you command.
1: Listen to me. I command. Ochede awola na el commando. Listen to me. If the teaching of the Christ, the sign of the power of the great almighty God na and ebeke the oh Lord, I'm prayed. I send my petition into your hand. Please grant me and then call. Listen to me. Call the king of the angels to bring good angels to save my house only. No, today, atun to me razi, as we petition, I may razi, the razi na nantasa, on fra, the king of the angels, that is the blood of Jesus, to save my house only. That's why, oh yeah, in su 21 room, could come nazen, because, asofu bebre, wo tuna, was a fra, lighting, we find lighting, but that is called reptitan.
0: Unim, edu bebia, mebe trana, mebe interview muse na, me angasa personally, me bom pay answer.
1: Yeah.
0: And wabi interview. I know, say, one of my great journalists, Kofi Adoma, Omoni, now I started watching you and him, Pampaso.
1: Yes.
0: Through that, ene, uti meni mwa, meni wu edin kumwi. 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
0: do we, are we going to get, se wubi wu problem, no ba wun chanya? 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
0: so, is the spirit that you use, is it godly?
1: Yes, it's genuine,
0: it's godly.
1: Yes, that's why I come here to teach the public. I mean, I'm coming out of my chest. I'm a man. You are third eye. You see, you can't brag. 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I'm a man. You're
0: my man. 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
1: listen.
0: My man. 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And some better tie mirror, echi.
1: Mirror, water. 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
0: Mirror,
1: water, and egg is part of Jehovah Adona, the son of the Lord Jesus Christ. Amen.
0: Amen.
1: Mama peda me chonde, ashishe, eshemusi siyala, intu mkana kala. 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
0: In practical aspect, you are making a lot of sense.
1: Yes.
0: But in the realm of the spirit, me, I do not have that
1: idea.
0: Spiritual idea. And
1: listen, in Sinakopa Riacha, yes, so no, ye. That's why everyone Christian, or Nibiazi, Nippon Cross, when we're really a Christian, because time beyond Yen Sipi. Nay, and Kada Yensro Ababre said, all the time in Bibi by Christian for Yan Abrabuma, and I, yeah, 50-50. Into all my time, the Anyakupan on tomb on boy and ye. And I, a Christian, you saw, all the Sisibi, because Nyakupan is Sisibi, Insulanda Maria Damazi. Maria Mazachra, you are singing Anna Wende, say a sophompo, not Sisi woman. Ana ebobi epompa nipa kunu botu ma aka ye obibi.
0: Hey,
1: yes,
0: we are sofo.
1: Sofo kra.
0: Sofo asisi nkwofo ogana. Ano odio.
1: Eh, wotu mu ko the right place. I'm telling you. I'm in a make it wrong. Mama asofo binum.
0: But the answer is yes, we trim one ding. And also ya dey.
1: Listen. No, no, I will make bread Daniel.
0: Yeah.
1: Me bread Daniel power.
0: Send me my ba. My
1: listen to me yada ba mo asamo ka. 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
1: o da me che ama ya jinya mezi ye
0: be ba cho bi na microphone for ja we no no en che ho why ya fano Dr. Brother Peter Hammond first na ya fano Brother Peter Hammond is say oba na doctor ba ko doctor be kan di no aha yes yes
1: okay My Lord, my God is a God of wonders. My God, my Lord is a God of plenty. I now receive all that I need. All that I need, Jehovah. I'm sitting here in your name to teach troubles. I need you to guide me and defend me as I'm sitting here. Oh Lord, we need you to command the King of the Angels to save my body and the soul and the spirit as the area to remove the bad articles against the teachings. Oh Lord, guide me and defend me. Every day, yewo iriasi tum ahuwa waye ejuma ma ibinum ina tuma ofu inyankupa na kisa oye ejuma iti sawo ekazi dudan
0: Listen,
1: wazoo, akamebi, there, on tribu sunsun, na on your bana, na zanyi day, yazi wu picha, yazi kastai, na ya direct into the mirror, okay,
0: adia bakuwa, everyone wants to, what they,
1: shali, tali, mahak, hold it! Hold it like a magnet! 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Hold it like a magnet!
0: Facebook
1: I'm come high see us here!
0: What the question is? There you go! Summon Fatoso! What the question? Tio! wade inkutona ap tare ahwehene nim ene wade kosuano abo eye inkutono so ene achi ene bo mirror no so I wish I'm with somebody mami hade mami as if I can get this any mo amo gbe pa cho binim se binum so ya me o Italy e free me mobile phone so any
2: I know my God is a God of plenty. I know my God, my Lord is a God of wonders.
0: Wow.
2: I now receive all that I need. All that I need, Jehovah. This transmission belongs to your will. That's why I'm sitting here. Come out with good angels. And you might to pass here, Razi.
0: Because you.
2: No, I'm warm.
0: Debbie, me entias here, dear. Me. Sabin Kuto, Ankasa Taya, Reswa, Kutun Kabades, and Satin, and
2: yeah,
0: and once you could see a mood room as a tare.
2: If you are Ankasa Subay and Amahe, the son of Kachasi,
0: Debbie Otio,
2: I serve you, I serve you, I serve you, I serve you, I serve you. If you say, Sabu wasn't no matron or Kosiano, no matron with date of birth in Zamanina. May I withdraw? Shazin, eh,
0: Jimmy,
2: eh, why are you a na ye, ye atu damazi atu atu.
0: Where don't pay?
2: Eh, wa fan which bone?
0: Eh, which bone?
2: Which, which? Okay. They are crazing.
0: What are you
2: talking? It is say, eko American and England. It is it?
0: Jimmy,
2: I will not be. Musumi nebi, na ye zalok. Na ye akasegu ezbano, do na ye atun. It is damazi, Shazin, mzibaya, mzibaya you draw. As our egg in
0: I wish that maybe a whole tear, but maybe you, Pacho, one more egg, Indians, and so as Bonnie Bia.
2: Dabby,
0: okay, because sometimes we are
2: Dabby,
0: so Paco, Dabby, now for a chain.
2: Hey, with Amazi, how many were friend?
0: Sir, assassinable,
2: it's the same, you pay me a lot.
0: Emphasis,
2: let effort assassin. You can withdraw you, Abra Ayaban, in Sijan. Okay, my
0: mother, Obian, as I'm an audio to so dear.
2: We are sure. Okay, Manukube, I command your soul and the spirit and the body into the house of darkness. Kahipa, who Savi, Bisa, Atu, Iliac, out of your spirit.
0: Wow.
2: Okay. Uncle Brown. Go ahead and say, what to
0: Debbie, old man, that's all through. Nima, I'm in the buyer. Wait, come.
2: If you're not going to say, what to my chance you that? I mean, yeah, you have
0: this. Best in the corner.
2: And you're Christian, yeah. Sunyami, because I commit a people to the chief as a sandwich table. Okay, say, be on my way here. Okay, Zayika Zayik, Asiaka, live it.
0: Who do at the Asiaka?
2: Hey, Jamek Kumahasiaka. How do you feel it? Magnet. Okay.
0: We hear you.
2: Yahoo.
0: Minim sir, who are your producer?
2: Siat Adona. Kayat. I'm a crana as one moment too. Only Kahiso, Kahiso, Kahiso, Kahiso. 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Come out. Take all, take all. They will not done that, no. Only you, Brabo here. Hello, Kaka. Shelly, only Yanuku. I don't know that, no. Emma, you see? Okay. Okay, say.
0: What's the question to me?
2: Wait,
0: Brabo.
2: Okay.
0: Bra.
2: You see?
0: Who you question? Dear Tina, we are name, name, name, name, name,
3: name, name, name, name, name, name, name, name, name, name, name, name, name, name, name, I saw Ubana, Ubisu, Ubi, I
0: saw Ubisu, Ubi,
3: I saw Ukuta, I did Mupen, Mumay, China,
0: and I was watching. Papa, where do you? Okay, I am Konya Yeke.
2: I am Konya Yeke.
0: Debbie, they tell me Busan's
2: answers.
0: My phone was a womb, fine.
2: Listen,
0: Mate, yes, womb.
2: I'm a woman,
0: your
2: mamma,
0: your
2: mamma, you are saying that.
0: Can you solve our problem for us?
2: Easy. I I'm in say ko hospital eh wo mo edure tapo it's no ya maka dey sa yele po na ko hospital edure was am on our problem ka una problem brother Peter na me ya research and culture spiritual culture na 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
2: okay
3: any masom
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1: but
5: now omo ama wire ni slow kaka akimi across now amika family sir regional minister asayebo to yami adoma ochina nopa eye new contractor ababa contractor omo di ade we ma no no
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5: 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So, how do you answer procurement issues? I don't know that. Oh, friend, was over that and that or China. But you're in charge here. I didn't want to know. You're the regional minister, Kata. Dr. Frank, I'm okay. I'm also or China. 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
5: 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Oh, bet you are the car. Oh, yeah, no, look at that. Oh, meba, and that was ya two and a more. They say, about the evidence, say, I tell you, Papa, we are feeling the good people of Mount Pony, Edra, and the Panos of Wayna. Okay, as you say, the Macron, I hope for a bit to me about our bayard and then the Chamaya will be a habit with it, and yet be a witch hunting be under here.
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7: 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And yes, it's in Titia, and it's here whom the money person would also hear. Now, what can a woman name a bonny bitisa? 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
15: 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It's in the hands of the station masters na elodi drivers no. Na say na me ka say problem be bribe work kwani so na no. Station masters no solution to it because omo there they are always close to the drivers. Station masters na work on so e bit me aboa because the EVLA officer e issue license no ka say bia obe drive automatic only. Na say oba station na EVLA officer ni ni ho. But station master ni bit me ka say ah okon issue we there. E say to twi manual no. Nti yam lodu. And I said, yeah, my own part, talking at me.
1: Of any quotient in your safety expert, Frank, a J Money, and at least what is some to Janagra.
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17: 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You know how much here we up to 2 o'clock, 3 o'clock, and a pack, a son and a free. You know how free, sir, dear, or that was June Muna, the idea.
0: Abusia weye fotemu weso fo ya wo no mala tase na se ene wo chem so so mo kase nipa 3000 eda we no kre chemba en ho mala tadwa da ni chemba en ho ene wo manfo edem na wo nyina sukodo nyame ya domo a 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TV show.
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0: Work up minutes, said the Biamecano, James Esiama Mante, any producer, Sabre, what she said, you made, you know. Na, ya can't work up here, only says so far, no. This, you know, Egusa Ekopa. 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
2: 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In fact time I was a blaster assassin was asia e beka June busume e 2022 we na African Cup of Nations year bo qualifies ne Madagascar at the prim so no in first game a branch ne e be jinemo me no ka 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the hot was a 10 goals and we bet was for our Man City so no was a 10 goals at the amount na abako samba kwa and trust seven abeye and they you did say and no and can go come na kone ni say you say ka 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
5: 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It was serious meeting me.
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5: 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You're free for you.
6: Oh, we are to boss. One more day.
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5: Ah, Mia, what you have with Sandy?
6: Anu, send your bayer, a prepare or be being here, Sikano. Momo, being a beer man.
5: Asimina, make you.
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6: 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That was sent here. 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
1: and 0244 971 099 Farmer Trust near the any Esher. 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
2: 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So meeti Eduno Abapadonko 15 minutes past one here, and 18th of May 2026. Ewe baby, I will be a CC Wakuma. The kaya home. Right, yeah, Adom live worship to Mediano April. 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Guys, I'm on my boy. Me a DJ, me a Eba. It be a last hour catering service. Tema come at 5 and no more. Nah, my main call me who has them kakra and show. Last hour catering service. I'm on a 24-hour ebiane service. I'm on my ebiane. Is ya uti me udi weni etre aye tema community 5 in your near who will be play or more aye variety 24/7 almost serve you or top on or your party be or your naming ceremony or your birthday or your ye or worry Nessa Opepia near papa pa or friend last hour catering service on the poor toto on what tema community 5 in your new ye bi local no bi fu banku konkonte emutu enafe kinki ne type bi ebi afi 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It has a people are now down wouldn't go food in coma a month was starting complaining is a new man caught down like omo energy are falling you can see a fellow man where we are Brian Ebeye or sorry 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
0: uti yenka a Dumfire ministry and our TNK Anti Grace Prayer Camp, one of the oldest prayer camps. Ghana honey now, people be able to hear radio anymore. When you are dumb and go strani and what dinny, my Osu will be a mountain temoa. They come through Dumfire ministry at the amount. A dancer, air cost on an ordinary. After his Israel Papa. Apostle Benjamin, Benny Bedford, Radisha Nicassia Pai, we am in the Radin, you would do for an
1: ordinary. Amen.
0: Radisha Nicassia Pai, any dim, baby be our best between Radian and Wadunfa. 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
1: Elder Adams, Two Tap Ministry, Circle Branch, only a chair radio sim. Quickly, Unyamia Kwanzo are joining on T. Elder Adams, any a chair radio sim from Two Tap Ministry, Circle Branch. Elder Adams, Agwaba.
2: Pastor Bejo Supa, Nampatuna Pumwe.
1: A radio dom, yes, Yahweh.
2: Said that Yesu was.
1: Amen.
2: A team for another for us, our Queen Yabisi Abedaha Maya, a Nitium Kwa, because Senano Sauda Nas Wan Soria. Only she be said, because on no uncle contract via
3: sanity
2: or no agreement via such in China. Remember, I say, well, man, they are the answer. I said, what did you police station? Of it made our counsel,
3: sir.
2: But no homo brown assuming no me and also
3: no question.
2: It's our own qua. Obey the actual and when see and I was at the chill a trace yet near smile in the juma,
3: sir.
2: Because I've been to me, my own qua and my own fine yen, your open,
3: sir.
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3: Jesus
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3: yes Lord
2: akwenye naba
3: yes
2: mefayo mukasa chile wumba
3: Jesus
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3: yes
2: wumba mbo
3: amen
2: sedi ya wadoye tiyeno
3: yes Lord
2: nefa wunse mpaye edi mkwa jiepa
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2: adofu wa enasema yadi abro unase buku bayi ene e powerful than the Bible oti asie your books are what we are
3: sanity.
2: Books are not also. You are a book. You are a four book,
3: sir.
2: Occultism book,
3: sanity.
2: Freemans in four book,
3: and
2: goodies four book. I won't finish and no more book.
3: Maybe in the obvious,
2: sir. Then no person done it be you for any day. Your book out
3: to back in time.
2: Always I take a care of us. No, what I see you to Abra only to buy. What you say? But and never prove you say your book will be a chance. Our book in
3: sanity.
2: And no, and a chalk won't
3: come.
2: And your book are a bayan san yanko pompo eba. Ano ene nyankopon na wo ho
3: sanity
2: ano anso esa ye nyankopon buku be na beto aka chi o se o ye nyankopon buku bi eni ho yes so because a book if I say bible enye no kure abrofo na chiro ya ye be hwe se emu sam no e ye juma na se enye juma because before we can say a book here in throne, I did book like a baby in a hand, memoir.
3: Sanity.
2: Yeah, sure. Genesis chapter 1, verses number 1. We'll cry here, school time. Abra, your friends, the next you cry, Gretchen, I shall say it today. The book of the Bible story. Genesis 1, verse 1.
3: Genesis chapter 1, verse 1.
2: What's today?
3: What's your book? If it is here,
2: what's if it is here?
3: When you come from Bosun, yes.
2: When you come from Bosro, any assassin, a book, okay, can I say one? We need a just round. Who's run as you was wrong? Anyhow, as I see, so you know, anyhow. Book and I was saying, Yanakran, I don't know, Cassano. I say, Fitia Siena, a Confonio, a Bayfonio, a Bosomonio, Freemans in Fonio, a Hunfinio, a Saint Yanko Poya name,
3: Bosronia
2: Sosronia Sassi, Samrano, San Home Legendary. But answer Omu Bukum Papa. See, Yepa. If it's a seno, book could be say, Yanko Pombi Bosro Niasa, Semipasso, the Bio Gilebiano, Pedro Venifas Rese, Osro Hanas, anyhow. Who we are Sasha Fuse, Assassin of Dinasono, and a Windia. Common book, the Papi say, a common. Which is a powerful, a power away, if I say, Bible, Yanko Possimo. John 1:1. See, somewhere here, Pa. I believe you know more. Be aware we are simple. No, not a book. No, huh? One trust a book. No, a movie from any where we tell me. Book a who can carry more than more. Not a year to my spiritual and physical amount. Who is our group in the area now?
3: John chapter 1.
2: Debbie, now who share your sense?
3: Debbie, you.
2: Master, who do you share the page? I'm sorry. Ye mu bi se ru o se ye di bi eti a ni e mu sa de no e be boy e tire di echire na bi ka tire o ye ni ati ko
3: John chapter 1 verse 1 wasi asem no
2: wasi asem no
3: e biti asem no
2: e biti asem no
3: na asem no
2: e ti ti asem no wasi asem no obo e fiti asem no wasi book no
3: sanity
2: that is a bible no
3: kasafa homa
2: na so to no bo ase wasi fiti asem na e wo ho
3: na asem no
2: na if I say bro, you know him, bro, no more so trouble, no way. And yeah, bro, say common sense. So because of your common sense, I want to say, or new common sense, maybe. What you say? Or because of the Minyansa, Shani, you feel the Muba, and was all Kenyans are cemetery. Or be Kansama and Tale, no friends or your common sense, or new common sense, the Pubi.
3: What's if it's your son?
2: What's if it's your son? Bible na ye ka wasem na wo ho
3: asemle ni nyankopon na
2: asemle nyankopon na wo ho
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2: 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Metro mo wo say we come for. Che ye me utimi ndi me one city. 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
3: crash. 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
2: Me so opa you and him innocent. Ha so coach no botai. We na bo carica say we so for. Me by the grace of God, Bible to be sure appearance, nefu mo baro sa te sa o kasape mo ni pakura wo
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2: 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Let me catch you. Be nim to me our Bible or crab Bible pa. Because I some to the ones why kakaka no on a no chini. A bra the weapon no crano.
3: Sir. What's in the moon and quo?
2: I say yes, sumu. And I'm quo
3: and quo any pattern. Genesis chapter 3, verse number 14.
2: What's it?
3: Everybody catch right, but want to say. And I'm saying, why you ain't?
2: Yes.
3: What do you
2: mean? What do you
3: mean? And to a any room, what do you mean? Wasn't to tibua any room, what do you mean? We are frozen up and anti.
2: Pastor, I want anti, you're frozen or nine.
3: Sanity,
2: come on, book now, friends, come on, book. I cast mama, I hear you, I be seen.
3: Wasi na ubedi doti, wumpan nini na?
2: Owo ndi doti?
3: Ampa.
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3: Kwa. 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
2: Yes.
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2: Kwa.
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2: Wabani di?
3: Okache nse.
2: Okache wabani se.
3: Do ene mama wia?
2: Shano bi adam ma suya se yeduma na njenyeduma.
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2: 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Kwa adosu.
3: Yeah, when I will be Emma.
2: Yes, for 17.
3: Verse number 17. Adam dear.
2: Yes.
3: For Catherine. So wait till you're in it. The way you be a Michelle say, you be in it. Munti. What do you mean, Sassy?
2: Hey,
3: yeah, when I be this.
2: Yes.
3: One grand name.
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4: I said,
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5: 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And now Paris Saint-Germain. She just be a warm year in Shelter match. In a moment where John Screen soccer with here Havana Tema Community 9. A simple from UCL fan day. A feed. Aye jai. Our body so song conkro. And open 19. Ye dia good ya hold one ya teddy and penis as ye. Five aside football competition. Penalty shootout challenge. Your man name ever. Flip the portal challenge. Fun quiz. Sacre. Sesame bre. I tell you a bit, dear, if you went to this one. After your telling me, 4 p.m. I had the grand finale. Arsenal versus PSG. Yeah, sure, Giants, Chris, or not. My life coming to Yasuo to my family, yes, and better. Twine and Weenie. That's a match in the Bonneria. You have to most swab a preparation. No, Nasana Sabonin Kumasasi. So, look, it's a date in this one. A 30th May. Our Tia Vana Tema Community 9. That's a better UCL fund day. You're free. It's my issue. You're here, and we just say a powered bar to my family.

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1: Charlie, you know you. 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
2: Hey, Allah, what's it?
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2: Oh, we need to boss it. 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
1: 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Ma wansanka Infinix Hot 70. It sounds say Helio G100 Ultimate Process Energy. So we use to upset. That's a woo game so dear. Phone freezy. Infinix Hot 70 energy. It's a mage na in few. And a foot through. And we are Diancasa. Nasa dear. Someone sabaka bako dear. And your coco cra. Easy buy. Buy now. Pay later. A bama. Who dear to your 400 Ghana CDs. Now the barbe. Yeah, Infinix Hot 70 Niran there. For easy buy. I was 059-692-0578. Infinix Hot 70 CCR. I want Infinix retail shops. I want Ghana memo.

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1: Ofia Kwansu with the man Jerry Justice on

Right, somebody listening to me right now. Tell me what you're carrying. What are you carrying? Tell me. As for me, I carry fire. Yes, I carry fire. Somebody say fire. Fire, yeah, yeah, yeah, yeah, yeah. So it doesn't matter what the devil will try to do in my life. If not for that fire, oh, some of us are in history. And I'm in memory. Oh, yeah. Because just a onantia keke na onantia ne kura yo biye hi. Voice keke ne kura na adi kasa o radio so kura yon chese. O nyana ka omni mwa lo kena on kasa biye. You know what I'm saying? But because of the fire. You don't understand me. Because of the fire. Akarabo. So fire in the air, Juma. Forget about what the devil is trying to do. Enemies, Nibaya, Dionbaya. I buy phone, I come to John Woom, never sorry. But when they make their move, and they see the fire that you carry, then they withdraw. They withdraw. Just so be a stubborn or person, yes. Of course, one will pursue it. Oh my goodness. That Holy Ghost fire will consume them. You didn't say amen. Yes. The fire will consume them. Now don't be a biankusiaga. Because you carry fire. So the question is, this afternoon, what are you carrying? But you see, I told that I want to hear you on the maybe I see you do. So sometimes you see people in a given, you know, situation, a particular setting. I'm going to fight the coronavirus. But you won't say, I did not on the sun kunim. When you bush it, but you see one B says still Ogusujan and Afro. And on the Anche here, the shallow minded people, the carnal minded people, no. Don't be cast out, quite waffle, baby. Man, it's allowed, it's allowed. Let them say, let them say, let them say it. One won't cast out, waffle, baby. What's your now? They are serious. How serious, Lord, I thank you. Would they let them say, so waffle, baby? But they don't know that fire you carry. Assess yourself when you man. Assess your time for a shisha. Tell me what you can. They begin to wonder. Ah, nasa girl we. Nasa boy we. Hey, auntie, kokwansa ye dia fan one. And try ya quick fan. No one on the boss when you mean still. I saw you on the boss, ni favorite. You don't know what somebody is carrying. See, and we are way, this is my message for you. I don't know you. My name baby Asha Utim, but this message is for you. Baby Awa Utim and Ken Rebia, this is your message. What are you carrying? Question or no, no. If you are not carrying that fire, that Holy Ghost fire, no new about the I was very shallow. One and one, why is that in Timbuno? It's a baby, your brand, baby, a bonnet, what I say, yeah.
time for no what done a tennis ball. Boom, near call. Boom, boom, no back. But when you carry that fire, it doesn't matter what you do. Try it in some more. Hey. Some time passed, I told my father something that you all stress. This will be only me, Papa Kwabna Meza. Onoche, I saw them will cry. To miss church. And on yesterday, Sunday, go on, just say, did everything church days. You know, it is believed that madness na ye omo type pempire, bo pa bom pa ye, ema omo ma. But if you are blessed to have a father who also believes in prayers, na oye empire bo fwa. Sa papa no aya sudumu yi. Kwa mna mensa yin sa papa fwumbi ya. You are quite remember one time I was celebrating my birthday. Me shwa anopan na mkokutuna yin na mzopani. Shia mi yansama kwe dmo. Me catch you and say, hey, Ejako Abna. Yes, mami. But they don't know the prayers. And Paiwas are papari about the money back. So if a tough new promo, yeah, yeah, yeah, yeah, yeah, yeah, yeah, yeah, yeah, yeah, yeah, yeah, yeah, yeah, yeah, yeah, yeah, yeah, yeah, yeah, yeah, yeah, yeah, yeah, yeah, yeah, yeah, yeah, yeah, yeah, yeah, yeah, yeah, yeah, yeah, yeah, yeah, yeah, yeah, yeah, yeah, yeah, yeah, yeah, yeah, yeah, yeah, yeah, yeah, yeah, yeah, yeah, yeah, yeah, yeah, yeah, yeah, yeah, yeah, yeah, yeah, yeah, yeah, yeah, yeah, yeah, yeah, yeah, yeah, yeah, yeah, yeah, yeah, yeah, yeah, yeah, yeah, yeah, yeah, yeah, yeah, yeah, yeah, yeah, yeah, yeah, yeah, yeah, yeah, yeah, yeah, yeah, yeah, yeah

So I always tell boys that, see, you do all sort of things. We go do all things on. But nyamina yesum no na yenim no no. So after everything, the baby be here, but you are.

dear fowl, faster rapture. No. Nti do omo dia ye ye nyina no be ye djuma ba be kwohwe no dia fire ne bo djuma no bo jena na so kim oh how ne dia beba twa ma me come in short the fact that you are a Christian bom paye you are holy you be be pepepe doesn't mean say oh how ne amane ma wakwem we are humans sometimes you to me pass it through situation be and then one three year na a honor will be said as our questions no but God why me and I'm not then again I'm here Bonnie Ben am I papa now we be kasa kasa kasa kasa but in naka I continue wash and our share no one share boss say a bit more than the been to you one can say out the a be many a dao but my tears yes say hey, it's a bin day a day setting you. Situation be terrible setting you. Hey, you best rate your setting you. You be quit your setting you. Or no rather, or count, huh? And at the right time, or passion of moon, yammer, or babble. A honour because ah. Sena dear me from Minana, dear Rade OCC, dear Mamini. I was listening to a song this afternoon. Namitia no one saw a song reggae song, be read those crown reggae gospel. And I'm a catcher, Iowa Wolf. I say, Iowa, Charlie, this song is speaking to me. I want you to download it for me so that anytime I'm down, I'll play it myself, not to go on everyone's YouTube to go and listen to it. So just download it from us, no problem. And he sent the song to me. So this afternoon, I've been listening to it. And there's a part where the singer is saying, say, no matter what she goes through in life, that or you're too worried. Na etoda na isi and abe the order of the day. Bani nemu the radishen when you yam. Now when the set time comes, sa pains, souls no famuna, it turns to joy. That is the God we serve. That's all I can tell you. But you will always survive it. But you will still sail through. Maybe you are going through something. A very difficult situation. It's ama why a basa ujidi na krasa ayira. 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Na onisho ma. 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Na dia kan nyina no o de beya dance e de a she ni din kunkun ne nyam. Good afternoon and welcome to your own show Ofie Kwaso on Adun 106.3 FM, Ghana's number one radio station. It's a beautiful Monday afternoon. It happens to be the 18th of May 2026. If you sabe kwa copy me sebe boss 6 in 5 years. Now, you're going to

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I shall say from the 25th of May, May Busumi, they did a Tosso, a Duninum, and I hear share classes now say, a bequa till August 2026. The patrol fee, no, a da fombo, a 60 cedis per subject for the entire period, Nina. So from 25th May, the copium August, no, Utias, 60 cedis for a subject now, and no, I won't trash in Kambium. It's me patrol call your website to see our echo register. www.onlineclassroomhub.com. www.onlineclassroomhub.com. And I'll bet you so I dial *928*125#. And yes, sir, oh dear, free a year online classroom hub for no, it was 0544-534-921. And I'll be to you, so I send a WhatsApp message, there for 055-216-6137. 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

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And now I'll call www.centersgh.com. 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

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also I'm afraid bra eboa ma omonum da omomtimi etiti bidi ye enya so faso yes I say, all the essential vitamins and minerals. The penny for the and your friend bio golden syrup, B1, B2 vitamins. I feel so iron, folic acid. Din there be you a boy ye pass. I am a reduce your anemia and the cacao. And here no people. We should conveniently once a day. Oh boy, I now call baby. No mum say so net it would ya. Ube here Trazo 400. Yeah, one a tablet or any one a suspension so ever home. Yeah, we know unu numbia. Some types in the kumina, including in kosio mwatogu yamina. Na ashinina se kama na wai free. It's more than so be PDHR quine or pharmacies are doing nemu across the country. The door pan of Pharma Trust Limited 0561-088-666. 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It will be on here the best one will come up. Star Oil. Sir Brana Beggy Star Card now out there to fuel. A basa or enjoy safe cashless fueling. I don't cry flex. Ah, now only boys a PA. And then you cry me cana. Wife says somewhere you be there the other night said enough for be can host and I'm piece at me at the other. Now what branch you have for Star Oil? Do I also do 1.500 billion at the other? I'm a buffer and Guyana, we are saying, oh, the card I read it. 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

0: 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So sometimes I never be say we say you could be in here. Obi a who into what this year be with you now be shano. What could try you to be na a buy will be a coin say ya. Someone who is very promising in their family suddenly not here fast. I feel be a because ah that's my sipad in a band sing ye. Oh no way they are not going to sell. On pen once more with it. Now pay be there yo. Omi a very careful. And you're very, very, very careful. Now, Omo and Yomo Koba, and Yomu Nandi di Pasa, and Yomu Nasma, I prepare home team. If you always say, I also say, will be destiny. The grace on somebody's life will be vision. Who said, he said, not anything. As long as he said, it will be transferred to you. Just say. But you see, evil is evil. You go just do them. She said, or they flex air card, they don't cry. And then I go bury their destiny. Only TTT.
1: Talk romantic. So what do you want from me? I will shovel the do.
2: I just want to come bury him.
1: You want bury him?
2: Yes, sir.
1: You want bury him? Do what, man?
2: As I bury him, I don't bury their destiny, their vision, all the grace with them.
3: Blood of Jesus Christ.
2: Everything going forward.
1: Your mission are only pastors today now.
2: Yes.
0: So what? And I call business. So only pastors. Say pastors. Pastor, there's no money in here. Okay. I also went here. I went here. Yeah, only I can be brave. Your friends, you are. Now, I'm rest you. If you are saying, who? Are you very, very, very, very careful. But that boy goes wrong there. We are not sure how they are born for their shit. Could do, I don't know what this was. We have a look at what we but after back then she be a bar where island escape at you say a promo uti a year ubet me I enjoy on next vacation fully paid yeah just a couple of kwauntia by simply using your ABSA card ubet me win an exclusive trip for two to Mauritius no akwa juweni it is spending 350 cities not earning an entry ubet me I enjoy additional chances with every qualifying transaction via ABSA card or ABSA digital platforms. No? Now, 9 additional customers and so will be rewarded with an all expense paid weekend escape at a selected resort in Ghana. Your getaway begins with just a swipe. Promo way air run out to the 31st of July 2026. Why? It's on the Caritas lottery platform of the NLA. The terms and conditions Kakao Yana were taking note of those terms. Your story matters. ABSA. And I can see you. Doc Akwaba.
4: Yeah, Jerry.
0: Now me patrol Apun Muti saying.
4: Adom Nemo Pai boy, I'm here pa.
0: And yeah, Adom de no so soon swan yet. And one the quick crack crackas are the idea.
4: Now also what to say.
0: Adom intia. This is so soon who you pa. Doc, my we best say background ni kakra na fi amount from common aid na fi in room proper.
4: Yo Jerry, me da wa CP ni wajuma pa ubo ma Adom 106.3.
0: And I see.
4: And then the first time I met Shia,
0: great.
4: But many some of the presenters, multimedia, Shia. Your friend me, Dr. Santi. When I met Emma Santi about clinical, no, as we hear, Kukumimli, Senate for office. Number 11, Royal Castle, William Munchen. Good. Your sign was, as we

0: So Kumasi Cultural Center. 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Accommodating Hunsam, Emma, your tier four, and as a Ghana four.
1: Yeah.
0: Na a net particular, you near Mama Ghana for you know who a cholesterol kumni
1: paper.
0: Amount from fun serious. We liver it produces 1,000 milligrams of cholesterol. So what did you need here? We produce amount. Na ye tiding kosuya bebre na na judi DNA enam so bebre. Se ebasa kosuya kwa ye 189 milligrams of cholesterol. Bakumu yokuno.
1: Yeah.
0: Inti uchi four idea. Can we say almost 700 and something with the count by the idea of Hassana Aboboroso? Now, Eboroswa, this is what happened. Utminya blood pressure, Utminya cardiac arrest, Utminya stroke, Utua singing out to me at the attraction, so on them, Utminya diabetes womb, Uha cardiac arrest, Tim. Wakuma no tumi stop on it on the cholesterol here very very dangerous. If you are seeing you know, cholesterol every year, nipa beye 4.4 million and a cholesterol ekum.
1: Hey,
0: na Ghana akwade minim say
1: ano adeni o.
0: Ano adeni pa ano adeni ano adeni cholesterol kumi edipa bebre ene men kai yao yenye akaba nyame fane currency ye. In fact, ya kama da radio station bia. I think now almost yet Valentine's Day, I think 2 years ago, they can't well be present and what you are sending me a net team. Yeah, very sure not Sabi of a cake. Well, from your main funny currency, now you bet you are control cholesterol through your near your friend saying, it's your best, your teeth for near chef for say. So, Pedro, you need to be now with the corner. Always, always ask yourself, say, do you anyway? Pa tie ina beyama mini padua se ye ye sa e betuma ye den aboye basa wo cholesterol problem bra ya so ye ho na ye bobuo your packages at the end of the day me the packages nyina na beye den e betu dwa because these days e dey pay wo na wo and for so ye medical practitioner and as a herbal practitioner it does not matter who you are it does not matter how much you have. Cholesterol chassis build up from 9 years.
1: Whoa.
0: Oh yes. From 9 years. Ebaniyana build up. It's up for people. At the end of the day, nature say, akoyi bibiye. Unyasi chire yariya. Unyasi njana. In fact. Me who say me see explain enough, but I say Ghana for your friends say Yahweh. Because I'm comfortable because keep fit. Utumi free ako kaswa.
1: Yeah.
0: Saturday.
1: Mm-hmm.
0: Even for now, you be meaning, but we quite keep it, you know.
1: Yeah,
0: you
1: know. Yeah.
0: We be sure mutio ni katikwa ni nama ni biya ni pa biya.
1: Biya no susi una infusi ya.
0: Sisi au bene cholesterol yamfa nse 500 milligrams or 1,000 milligrams. No a bene. Why exercise? Ni audi begumunu bro 2,000. Iti ujina ha
1: because no dia kwetia.
0: Ujina the same place. But I see the gravity of cholesterol problem. No? It will be from when you, it will be on your kidney problem. Oh. How will bring your kidney problem because of high cholesterol?
1: Something
0: I'm trying to
1: do. Yes, and Sabine, why we
0: are not going to be. Even though there are a lot of things, energy drinks and all that, there are a lot of them. But high cholesterol is dangerous because the moment, kidney, for example, is a filter. So, see, the moment I want back kidney,
1: yeah.
0: At the end of the day, no. Kidney will not be able to filter all what you eat. There will be a problem. Yes, there will be a problem. If friendly penny soup number one, high cholesterol. Young friend in Yanibi Audia, sugar, a contributed cholesterol. Yamikan Yotmigo, your friend said, wash it. It is a woody starch in Yanibi bra. The bottom line, you gain glucose out of it. And if you gain glucose out of it, it contributes to cholesterol. Bebre nim or we numb Udidia na jua, yes. Because udidia na jua, sometimes we say no we fu na beye kasiye. Uba beye obese, obesity. Nanona, I'm say producer kwa busa misisi ya say, openyi bino inipa hiyan hiyan pa. Na yebe check ni cholesterol level.
1: Yeah.
0: Because we have obesity of the organs. We obese. Organs. So, if you near now, who can see a tear thing as a seven on TSBU? So, cholesterol kuno. The cholesterol you need to be brief on TSRM motion here, but walk cholesterol problem, padia, yasuya, ya ubaha, everything will be fine. Your packages. They bring it be your cholesterol, they be your diabetes, there. But people,
1: now, doc, and then I say, cholesterol, and I mean, share no packages, no, because of times. You said they are what they mind.
0: Yes, me what package of cholesterol. Mm-hmm. The reason why, young to be training in them, but me what a lot of package, diabetes, package, total cure.
1: Okay,
0: your stroke, also total cure. And a high cholesterol. Who's a high cholesterol? This time you may da eba. So when I'm saying that I'm picking cholesterol, no. And when you cry, how? I find out say your liver. So liver a few more. It means fraweni. It means fraweni. I'm telling you, and your operation pass them. Because why we live and no, it means function properly. And when you how, no, I call your operation. It doesn't work. It doesn't work, Jerry. Enti sa o pese really o fu to wa pa dia check cholesterol
1: okay
0: so say adwene wudi no e betumi aye den abo ni padua no me na mka masem se kanene o nipa nedi yankopon bo adam na adam nedi no garden of eden te se sura bofo until so yeah but no who say comedy no but that time who say comedy no jina dia nko no dem na yankopon se vegetables on adam any fruit to refer you again the biana maker and yes he is so be a juma what you know mature no not drinks any bini ho pizza ni ho and can you go between action and you know the among adam but see vegetables ni fruit no ask yourself say nipa do you say in the vegetables study and yes say kitu ebi says ya kwa tom mwa na salad no ewa pem pem or see me this salad undi she But can we say DNA would you say drug?
1: It's dog, it is said you okay, high cholesterol package, you know. Say no and what share to say.
0: And she say no frame and as a baha.
1: Yeah.
0: Na ube to me ababeto. Upersua you bet me as send it at the amana say. Ufra, you be church room, say, I have no time.
1: Yeah, you be church room,
0: how it works and all that. Now, in Niana,
1: very effective. They say, yeah, it is a
0: very, very effective.
1: It's me, watch a key, restaurant level, say, I didn't
0: know. Sounds like a catcher, say, one number drew, why exercise, cholesterol, a bene. But what bedding cause you are 5-6? Annum drinks a 3-4. Upset cholesterol, and yet then a best me up. It will not work as yet. Can of credit in the car
1: if you could know what
0: you want with the veteran. But no, but for doing up to a certain number, no, sir. Still, I'll see the cholesterol. Yes, doctor, I was sorry. And you knew and you didn't have my cholesterol, no, anyway. Until your cholesterol package, ah, me say,
1: okay,
0: Udi, and also be frame.
1: All right,
0: baby, I will be able to me. Ama onsa aka ye package no.
1: Okay.
0: So when your stroke so in the package wo prostate ma min chere prostate do ba kon che ma wa tie fo se prostate hawa
1: ba cho muntio e me frem me bisa me se o kan se o so we o de che mo muntio na
0: prostate se how na ife ena eba wa kwa check u PSA
1: yesia
0: wo so kakra
1: yeah
0: unya fresh tomatoes carrot ni kokumba u blend sa tre item
1: fresh tomatoes carrot kokumba
0: yes
1: now we blending it together
0: no consistently aja no na bro for no mo nsam consistently
1: brano yeah
0: uti me chere no oh eba ko
1: wow
0: me mo me bia na ya cancerous ya kasa de bia cancerous a pro okra so we na me chere no eno de ye wono so package ubetu nya ba ya so ye
1: okay
0: me mo se
1: wa wo check you there for you so we ko so ka
0: fresh tomato carrot and na cucumber e ko ba
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0: na pressure so mo ti nya do awe ba ko nopa ewi ani enyuma
1: garden next
0: garden yes ye two pressure se me na mka chero
1: onu a onye ne
0: onu a na ayana nko fo wo problem se ye spray so another but you look at it
1: see
0: ye spray so a nya ho horo ho ye yam bidie ya na fe gun sio na fe shim 1-2 hours
1: chako ya
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1: o berry garden next room wa
0: u di gun sio no
1: there 1 hour
0: 2 hours so you got me di gun ma
1: overnight
0: the reason why we got to know this yana nanu kane o me yan kwani nyinya no de chakwatu
1: yeah
0: kane body train ya dibidie ya bobo so ya di queue so ma me di queue since ah kwasi bro ni ba no kasa he munja ya di pepsi dent bremo and o ma san go back to your friend is saying
1: o re bremo bi bra do de ga o me two paste brain
0: e ti chakwu ye adie bi ya very good pa de a bon a pro na sa sign
1: okay
0: chakwu to me ye ni ye so we hun dem pesa me chira no eh eh into the chakwu nugu ma spray or spray whatever I'm telling you, I'm serious. Jerry, Africa nyamicha ya dia pa na sometimes no sika something aya na nipa bebrenka no kore something na mecha na say eh but obi awutie me say bi a uyedu ye ni or whatever no me yanka no kore because assassination no life is short
1: na ho for example trust me but my number no and as I church ya kwan ni biem say the be ya
0: maso ya kokomremle senate for office that them number 11 kasoro da haya me number so ni ye 0550439920 0550439920 027 28 92 701 What's up line here? 0244 420 0069 0244 420 0069 Mu Kumasi na uti minka every Kumasi ya Kumasi Cultural Center kukwasi udu security gate wakasa uisha asante ya ba Dr. Asante uni problem ba nkina ya hadie kukumimli ya ya ben sabi Memo radio credit about there is
1: top radio top radio top radio
0: what can say yeah no
1: and
0: top radio
1: e person man for begin want you say mom
0: communication top radio
1: if top radio and check
0: yeah was right yeah we honum maintenance fee ma cholesterol kun stroke kun diabetes kun misrao and mama ni bro ha say you also you serious mean can't think check mama no so Esi chere bebre udia sabi umema samno enko
1: ye. 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
0: Drinks bebre unuma umema samno. 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Aware aware bebre gua efri sani ema. 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
1: Ye ye ye ye ye ye ye.
0: Uka sembi se emema ye mobo.
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0: Ye mobo.
1: Ye gaga kwa.
0: Thank you. Yeah, mobo. Yeah, mobo. 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Nese umema sama confirm so eno so.
1: You are
0: package ho. Amount. Eti mebe sorry me de me number sini tuja for the last time.
1: Okay.
0: Na your friend is saying we'll be to me afre as soon as I get up from here. 0550-439920. 0550-439920 0272892701 0272892701 What's up line here? 0244420069 Wawa glaucoma. When me as you approach you, I did fit a beer cutter to some something and I'm a package yadding a mamma. Now, I can go be a home.
1: Don't count on dog. That's the papa.
0: Jerry.
1: Okay. All right. I was saying, Twasso. Now, my good friend, Ejiwa, Ewo Trust Hospital, Usu. I say, today is my lovely mom's birthday. Please wish her a happy birthday for me. I pray for a long life with good health, happiness on every side. She is a good woman with a heart of gold. She has taken care of me and still taking care of me at this my age. Allah. I say God should keep her to see her great grandchildren. So happy birthday to you, Madam Diana. Abena Abwaji. Nyame Unsha Bibri. If you are Odoba, Ejiwa of the Trust Hospital, Usu, Osinyame Unsha Bibri. Na Electroland, Achede Kesiano, Ekosu, and Mary, eh? Bamadia, so Bibri, I swear Yahoo in Emu. 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Now I enter your weekly and I say monthly draws. No, now also watch the announcement. 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Terms and conditions, Kakao, Abusia, Aya Shenoson. A brother, we do anessa, Yamia Dumwa. On Saturday, the 30th of May, 2026, in the Asia, Havana, Tema Community 9, at 9 a.m., now, yeah, the Asempa FM UCL Fan Day 2026, no, Ashisheso. There will be lots of activities on the ground. Yeah, I'll be to me doing one shame, be I'll be winning prizes, be nah. So, what I say. But the big question is, is it going to be PSG or Arsenal? Me the medica declare me the other that say, the person PSG. Arsenal full big grass from him, Tibu case. What did I say? Timmy Bam is shape PSG for Jesse Param, the big gym. Sa, say, buggies, and yes, adia. Now, Nina Muno, Yabeji and Nian Kasan, Kasan Kasasa, Fitano Pana, Coprimse, Yabeshe, a grand finale, no, every Naya Shadow Bell lift, a trophy, no, Tian Washington's now, so the Mababa Jimbi. 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Stanbic Obasima. I say unlock your strength. And come on, and no. Nah, yeah, the Weber Bros is here, but before that, no, I say, Mary Anane Buama, and I always say, Dachi Hima, a Fia Sika, a happy birthday filled with love. Happy birthday to Alvina Sakodie. God bless your new age with good health, long life, and prosperity from Auntie Agi and all the youth of Glory House Assemblies of God Church in Vicenza, Italy. And then Miss Sarah Audu and Mrs. Sarah Audu said, today marks another milestone in your life, and we sing and shout praises to God for gifting you to us. Happy birthday from your husband, Abdullahi, and the kids. May you enjoy this special day and many more days to come. We love you. Not just say, ne, eh, your boss, ne wife, the birthday, Mrs. Sarah Audu. Mommy, onkwaso, yami unsha bibri, na oma insuyi. And we used to deem Apostle Augustine Martin. So I did her. See, today is my daughter's birthday. Her name is Esther Ifa. Kindly wish her a very happy birthday with much love for me. And T with the Apostle Augustine Smart and Chain and Odema and Baba Ukrapini Bekas and Babia Esther Ifa. And I think I saw one from Mr. Kafi Baka. Yes. And a cry and cry. Yeah, it's here. I'll say good afternoon. I want you to wish my auntie, Miss Perfect Pearl, Isi Blebo, a happy birthday. She's celebrating her 85th birthday today. So a happy 85th anniversary going out to you. Wishing you long life and good health with God's protection as well. From Mr. Carl Kafui Baka. Kofi Squad to Transnadia around the world in 5 minutes, bro. But Abusuyashi also said the ungalicious have been waha promo nubuso koso den den den with over 4 million worth. That's 4 million Ghana cedis worth of cash and prizes. Yeah, air train war. So just look out for their special ungalicious promo packs. Submit 20 Onga powder promo sachet and of a 20 Onga shrimp tablet promo wrappers at any Onga redemption center. Yeah, Ben War. 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So don't miss out. Promo the answer, don't want to be shame be. Every, I said, ready in crack to move you. Na, waje, atumu, se, eye pa. And it just send me a pie. I was Ghana, Maimuna. 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A Ghanaian beverage manufacturing company with over 38 years of operating history and a portfolio of established brands. And they Kasaprekon PLC are now so a share offer as part of its listing process. 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And now, Udo and share licensed stockbrokers Pinan Chanswa on bet me up. Wow, it's a bedding near sounds who bet me and your shares. Our Kasaprekon, no cool, no human. I guess your pass. What I say, it's your offer. We it is expected to close on Monday, the 1st of June 2026, in accordance with the prospectus. SAR communication way, it is issued for information purposes and should not be regarded as investment advice. Kasaprekon, as a step beyond excellence. Here we are around the world in 5 minutes. Enter us.
2: You are. Hey, I didn't do.

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0: Sir Scott,
1: the imitable Jerry Justice.
0: Asaba,
1: you never rabbit.
0: I put mu to say.
1: E radie home mo bona mpa chon so e.
0: Adu minti na we pa.
1: Ye da trade am pon yankopon basa ya dom no ase. 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
0: Yankweri mwe.
1: Ma mensha si a World Health Organization,
0: WHO.
1: Yeah. And they want the ababe to a womo chese Ebola. Ah, mi nimse wokui. Yachia, Dr. Kungu ne Uganda. Ati achisipa itini omo kwashin ya manfu especially.
0: Flashy ma masumu ewo BBC for
1: Ebola.
0: Yeah.
1: Nti omo chila neighboring countries.
0: But tell me say sa wano Ebola rende.
1: One day episode mpese ubi jawa inkra.
0: Drones,
1: yes. Just say, "Eko di ewu."
0: Okay.
1: And then I'm so many pamiensa. I should have one more. And I'm going to say, "I'm so much asubu." And I say, "Eje mu gidi gidi gidi." Cry any asam kitwa. And also ni arayo samwa. Ba wadaroma.
0: Okay.
1: Me mau.
0: Okay.
1: And every. By the way, did you know say?
0: I didn't know anything.
1: The bride price. Oh. That bride price, man.
0: Yeah.
1: Mesro mwa ese obano. Kenya 20% of it. Bear man banas will babitia or babitia bride price now. That's all ban. Kenya 20%. So many clients in the buy. Another client in the buy.
0: Debut.
1: Debuty. Okay. The client about. Money, money 20%. A question go for you, may be.
0: Okay.
1: Hey, Mumani. I 20%. Now, my dear man, and I should be behind you. Come on. Her red flag are big, but her boobs are way bigger. Genomo. Right.
0: Genomo.
1: Oh, yeah.
0: Really?
1: Oh, yeah. Genomo.
0: Really? Are you serious?
1: You see? Right, the thing is, your nyash may be small, but God has bigger plans for you.
0: Okay.
1: Some people are losing everything except their weight. Brother, if they can't stand your success, Mr. Mama kunya no montanasi. Right. We example.
0: Yeah.
1: Ah, yeah, kunya no montanasi.
0: Tini stand here.
1: Mana kunya man interest. Don't share the rade. Midin the says Scott. Uko tirage ne fe ku bi keje bi na jesa wodi awoka
0: na
1: waje bi. French ni nyaka cho se Jevel Capel. Na jesa wodi tete tete set day.
0: Still I went back.
1: Wan chon zo a.
0: Wan be vimo pa pa pa pa pa.
1: Mesa mesa waka.
0: All right, Kofi Scott and I attend in Kano so they around the world in 5 minutes a break. And Chibi Edia, I get a bit to us. We say good afternoon, please. It's my birthday today, and I want you to bless me with prayers. I want more strength, more health, and God's guidance in my new age. With a wabompa and I'm on I am Peter Nyako, aka Papa P, Site 21, Tema County 1. Peter, all the things that you said in your message, it's my prayer that it will surely come to pass in your life. Say a big amen to it. And I don't know. I won't buy any. And please, a quick shout out going out to your number one listener, Ekuya Mavis, and the entire workers of Diwisa Collection. Cambodia near Block Factory from Bra Kwame and Ansambe Queen and when so the way to and I feel we so say Nane Kuya and Samuel Sumwa I want to wish Mercy Sumwa a happy birthday. May the good Lord bless her new age, and may she flourish immensely. May she live to be 106+3. Amen. For their Twitch, FFF. I feel last one, we're going to name for one you don't want to have to turn one more. They say, Jerry, good evening. A happy, blessed birthday going out to Stephanie Obubi. Long life and prosperity. Kofodia Technical University, Medical Laboratory Science, level 400 from Kwesi Budu, aka Odes Fashion, inside Mampon, Ekwapem, and also a true way, a true moon. And the M24 Enkasa Nafi Yanko Yang Enim.
2: 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This is Hassan Ayaga. Keep listening, Ayagated Sports. It's real sports. 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
0: Best for you, good for you. 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
0: Okay.
3: Alligator sports. Hey, papa. So listen to Alligator stop. You grow old and you die old. Thank you.
0: Thank you too. Sofukum Chacha.
4: 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So you listen, Prophet Kum Chacha. I'm listening and I'm here. God bless you.
0: Bless you too, Joseph Langabel.
5: Ladies and gentlemen, my name is Joseph Langabel, King of the Jews, the chief general for the national team. I irrigated soap at Boom FM, number one, the old Ghana. If you jealousy go quench, observers are worry, believers are enjoy. I irrigated sports, no sympathy for the cripple. I start a criminal war, take it to the dancers, over war.
0: Sisi,
6: but for me, didn't this Sisi chum?
7: Yeah,
6: the diami ti irrigated.
7: Yeah,
6: there's no day a minti irrigated because it's diami ni na mesresa.
7: And yeah.
0: Alex Covenant Stone.
8: Kobe Stone of
0: yes.
8: Ankara, Bakua Maka,
0: Ezreja, Edra Enyo, Nomre Uno,
8: She,
0: but Mel,
9: Bagu,
0: Akwaba,
9: Yanyo,
0: I also want to say,
9: Radia Dumihoye Pa,
0: okay, what's wrong with
8: your heading? What's wrong with
9: the Radia
8: Sea? Adi, Langaba, Adi, Hey, I'm more the teacher in Kagam, so now I'm back in the Matiera, oh, Radia, oh, you're watching it out.
0: And a jig no team when you're katani cool bia. Let you my so kum tuntuno. And of just any precon. 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I don't tidy when any move to the other. 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Sasu, wasi kum, ntumtum prekum. Afi yon kwenye mu.
8: Kum, ntumtum prekum.
0: Waku wika di na ti say. 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With the yeah.
10: Wanda kato kwa kwame oba di me yeah.
0: Alane, nirane, nirane, nirane, nirane, nirane,
10: nirane, nirane, nirane, nirane, nirane, nirane, nirane,
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10: Man, my niche here. I was giving you, sharing
0: problem all along. But who say, yeah, dear no. Yes, that catch yourself.
10: or yena ye twana enti esa ka sho ho so because he nana yesre me say I was laughing o me share nana me say for but me pese be bam
8: ela me ka say no na me ka say da jo mati e do wu se wa
10: na me ma na fere
8: me ka say e ze da azura o
10: me pese se uti era me ka fere da chi be bi o that's not me
8: o me so just say ze da azura ze da
10: o me so just say
8: e do se wa wa bu no o ni na so pese o chi ya
10: o bua o ni fere ya
8: Who's the second team?
10: You as a sports, you, how many times now I call you say, you training in Kofo?
8: Why you training in Kofo?
10: Trainers say, you come, I'm going to share a man Kofo, come to the car, I'm share a man Kofo, see me. My mother, how many times? And you kneel, and you see, I'm going to play, yeah, yeah, games be at to say, yeah. I am going to be a man, I'm Ghana crown. Most of them, I'm going to say, I'm going we have a problem and we need to deal with it. See, most of them in Accra no o trainee e wa brochi because who be say now be catch say training kits in, you know, facilities in there, and then Hano Crano
8: and what I
10: say. And see, it means that any a priority. We will make provision for that. Hoping say you be training on Muye, said the better games be bar. And yeah, and yeah, host you crown on Mukobia. At least they can go for gold for us. But in Kaya and Kaya plans more. If you ask anything goes, the best CBS you do any pass to pay TV.
8: Honorable Kaya, for I said no one is going to interview. Report on mutual African Games
10: Ghana.
8: Almost a recommendation. Award Yanano. Say any buffet.
10: Next EBI.
8: My onion. It's 3 years ago.
10: Nase.
8: You mean first I report no crying
10: yet, you might listen. Can you be a
8: group to ban a bit me? Policy ban, policy ban, I'll be to me the developer of my policy and development.
10: Yeah, I do.
8: And here is you policy and the America for the last time, right? Jerry, our class, yeah, policy and development, yeah, and America. Omo Ebemus, in one of the examples, Ebemus say America they developed. And I'm say, see, I can't say be a developmenter. It should be process. And I'm a boy. It's America, no, ain't me can say a developed. Why? Still, I put almost an air policies at the attitude chrono. Next year, they are catching the crowd.
10: Because I catch it, no one echo. You move it.
8: Just a baby, what they
10: want. I call you, but you move it to cry. You come.
8: Yeah, 3 years ago.
10: Yeah, good.
8: Let's see, I was 17.
10: Out of family.
8: Now, you're good and come to 17.
10: Baby, Kenya no ko head of 100 meters.
8: Oh na.
10: I said was a high jump.
8: Oh na. TV. Oh so no to guys.
10: And this was running bo bo bo.
8: Could say you said Peter go go so apa ba go square eh.
10: Papa blackboard.
8: Metishi na mi jai.
10: No yeah.
8: Metumbi kapa.
10: Otintini agawni se mut
8: metumbi kapa. Metumbi kapa.
10: But I say bi na.
8: Na motivation bi a she dem say ti. Eh na na. Yeah, na motivation bi a she dem. Cuz bi ka dem na metumbi kapa.
10: Oko ko bi kana wi edie bi bu ko de se. 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
8: Eh. 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
8: O se o se that time na ye nim se e wo se ye glumi ni pa no. E ma obedru level bi a e be bua ne shi. Na
10: ye nim je. O ka se o na na onim.
8: Ye hu suppose on ko friend.
10: Ya bi o ka na ti ti.
8: Go that time no ti.
10: Ya shi na gugu. Be masters na teachers ne ne o mo as sponsor you. Dey new
8: people who know
10: him.
8: They take him to
10: win back. Yeah, you.
8: Yeah, you.
10: Obi. Satan no kwa na na. I'm taking serious. Any mum kwa na je. Satan na na. Your coast are your boy. Any idea you think the year you are no bar from. Yeah, yeah. One bar, one bar. Be regional level. One bar, one bar. Do national.
8: Two more. What was that?
10: Yeah.
8: What was that? When you're not very very.
10: Any bar since I said bar. Now can we school today?
8: Yeah, no, very very.
10: I say yeah, but sir, be ya. Your best sign, a tipu, lay it. I know they are seven.
8: It's still reaching.
10: They don't free a go school, fellow, and one who know. You're not best ones, you know, so. And then you're scholarship.
8: I'm not your
10: girl. You're scholarship, no free. Yeah, and I said, no.
8: He's a
10: quarter. I'm not a
8: change.
10: I'm not a change. I'm not a
8: change. Yes, sir.
10: I was in my thoughts wrong. I feel no who you did about those wrong. And I'm a quarter again of a year. I'm not a year. I'm not a year. I'm not a year. I'm not a year. I'm not a year.
8: I'm
10: not a year. O ka je mse.
8: Nawa.
10: Aso wa ka so re. O ba hwe de. Kwa kwe.
8: O ni we.
10: Yo bi ani mse ba bi ye ni komo.
8: Asi.
10: Ba lu gwe.
8: Ta to se tell me tia se.
10: Kwa kwe.
8: 35.
10: Ghana for. Ye ni sika kwe ye sika. Ye na ye hu akwanya bi a. E di sika ba ye ni ehu besim. Source. A free money.
8: Oh yes.
10: Please,
8: yeah.
10: Sports your free money. I have two what's developing here.
8: Hey, me, I say, say the budget I come here. I said, yeah, enka Oman priority. And the amfa si kabia ngosa.
10: Ska ko di mo di. Ska ko di ya.
8: I'm an answer. We can't run here on my phone.
10: Yes,
8: African government. Sikano kurano. Say approve.
10: As the finance minister, no sikano.
8: As the parliament, kurani approve. What is so bad with the oil? Andre Rami Morgan are you
10: everything
8: che beba
10: obi
8: e kana se me se
10: squad man in casa
8: o me se o de man in casa
10: e kwa kwa na kwa ni
8: je se o so afo a gana hani na
10: yeah
8: o man peni his excellency
10: apao no
8: John Dramani Mahama apao ni se a ko fi nim dia wo ye ka sponsor sebe se ye anye other sports nimpo a Black Stars nimpo a de nimdia wo ede tutu ne manti no san nimdia no be sports minister
10: they say sports minister na okana so
8: the last sports minister Kofi Adams abeka
10: asan say Kofi Adams no manage team
8: we be see su dia say Andre Rami Morgan are you who you coach unim de who you coach Ghana ama contract says 4 months
10: there are some now, okay.
8: Now, the
10: yes, sir.
8: That it means.
10: Fuck money come
8: you. Oh, yeah. Uyo bia. And so.
10: Wait.
8: And so, to me,
10: I think, sir. No. That's not what the man said.
8: Hey, what are you talking about?
10: I listen
8: I
10: to
8: have
10: you.
8: The audio here.
10: I
8: have the audio here.
10: Be audio.
8: What are you talking about?
10: You are lying to the public.
8: What are you talking about?
10: Me.
8: Say,
10: so no one the degree of them being influenced.
8: What are you talking about?
10: One stress, one success. Until by force, on Friday, they come.
8: Now, some people are telling me because they are
10: on Friday. So now, some people on the main press go. Hey, what happened?
8: Come here. So some Mr. Ben, on Friday, they come. Because they are on Friday, they come.
10: Because
8: I am. Because
10: I said a panic. Because I tell him now, said David.
8: Who the media man?
10: What? And the squad.
8: Maza.
10: And yes, now suppose Mr. Ben now, no one can.
11: He's one of our great players.
12: You love to see him at the World Cup?
11: No doubt about that.
12: No.
11: He said, the players are winning this in the same Moko World
12: Cup. Wow.
11: So if the coach sees him fit and wants him to be there, the experiencer to bear in the team, why not? The minister, you have any resource. And I believe, someone like the day in the team, it's like having an additional player coach.
12: No fire.
11: If you find the day in the squad, I don't know the coaching strategy. I don't know the plan. I don't know the psychology. I'm not a coach, but if I were a coach, now me were that type of player. Me feel say he can play a player coach role. Maybe me the not to bench So the results now, So let's wait and pray for a long life. Now coach and them far list and them bra. Now you who is in, he will be able to justify.
10: The sports minister any omo wo efefo ni na no eye saa pa dia na chese sports minister ankasa kroni ani ni ye obetra ono na numu asem okan because mo say wait a minute mami the day he came here but say bisa no question ono aka me ti ase say they will allow the coach na coach na ankasa using discretion on che players no show mo susu say a bit me abo am ono aka say in a different interview say coach you know baby awa bone bredu.
8: Yes.
10: And baby,
8: of course, Real Madrid.
10: And he said, "Onu bet someone will be
8: Real Madrid."
10: The player, the coach, and the player, the player, the player, the player, the player, the player, the player, the player, the player, the player, the player, the player, the player, the player, the player, the player, the player, the player, the player, the player, the player, the player, the player, the player, the player, the player, the player, the player, the player, the player, the player, the player, the player, the player, the player, the player, the player, the player, the player, the player, the player, the player, the player, the player, the player, the player, the player, the player, the player, the player, the player, the player, the player, the player, the player, the player, the player, the player, the player, the player, the player, the player, the player, the player, the player, the player, the player, the player, the player, the player, the player, the player, the player, the player, the player, the player, the player, the player, the player, the player, the player, the player, the player, the player, the player, the player, the player, the player, the player, the player, the player, the player, the player, the player, the player, the player, the player, the player, the player, the player, the player, the player, the player, the player, the player, the player, the player, the player, the player, the player, the player, the player, the player, the player, the player, the player, the player, the player, the player, the player, the player, the player, the player, the player

0: Service Polyclinic Accra. Na and then Edward now
1: seven polyclinic.
0: A civil service polyclinic Accra. And what she said, Amanda.
2: Oh, yes, was a brother to a boom. Oh, yes, was a two boom. Because
0: your command, you
1: want to stop. Oh, I can sentence. I don't know.
0: Command, you hope
2: that you want to bomb and you want some fans.
0: Ethiopia may wish you a birthday cake.
1: I don't know what Okumaka has seen in. Did he always mention his name wherever he get a chance already? Alan Davidson.
0: You understand this?
1: I'm not going to be able to do it.
0: Oxygen.
1: Dr. Hilaliman. Mm. Mm. Mm. Mm. Mm. Mm. Mm. Mm. Mm. Mm. Mm. Mm. Mm. Mm. Mm. Mm. Mm. Mm. Mm. Mm. Mm. Mm. Mm. Mm. Mm. Mm. Mm. Mm. Mm. Mm. Mm. Mm. Mm. Mm. Mm. Mm. Mm. Mm. Mm. Mm. Mm. Mm. Mm. Mm. Mm. Mm. Mm. Mm. Mm. Mm. Mm. Mm. Mm. Mm. Mm. Mm. Mm. Mm. Mm. Mm. Mm. Mm. Mm. Mm. Mm. Mm. Mm. Mm. Mm. Mm. Mm. Mm. Mm. Mm. Mm. Mm. Mm. Mm. Mm. Mm. Mm. Mm. Mm. Mm. Mm. Mm. Mm. 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Mm. 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
0: o ntili manda wo
2: so person che se
1: atete de de ya se no
2: se atete
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2: kwame preserve
0: na woni mi su ara
2: o se nke timi preserve ni na
0: kwame nkroma de esu ama fo do tu eska
1: ba
0: Kabia or boy, this year or gin, yeah, gifty or warrior. This year or gin or a national demon, which is again transfer a camel and for the personal company accounts.
2: On one could hear, said, Oji loan, so they call on Uncle Juma.
0: I said, loan, what did our uni deem one
2: service in
0: the
2: market?
0: I said, you may be alone.
1: Any
0: problem, sir? I guess
1: it's a good
0: idea. It's a good
1: I'm not coming. There is someone there, go for back and once I'm
3: not going to be opinion.
0: That is not blocking.
3: You got your number, Amfa.
0: That's not blocking. You need the entity, you need to
3: catch on. I'm not going to go to school.
0: It's so fear. Oh, yes,
2: I'm not going to go to
0: school. A whole course.
3: And I'm going to go to school.
0: I'm going to go to school. I'm going to go to school. But it's bad. I have
3: better. That phone call, airtime come.
0: Kwaku, Mamia, I'm calling chain. I mean, yes, I will.
2: Bambo, ne the oppressor, bad person,
3: money, money, money, edwuma papa
2: nyansa nyansa oba oba de wo oba ba de osra nyansa
3: how much sorry de yin free ni so how much sorry
2: because oba no wanhunu nyansa ya na hajune
0: obi ti ka sorry time obeto
2: eh so ku pon sa so moto ho
0: eh ma hu so ko a wo hwe de
2: eh odi anu so so badu ko bi na no
0: obi sorry time no ku pon sa na ko odi anu
2: o se so a christopher na nto no so
0: ma ko na so mu so na mask na ya to sorry time ya na ho de ma mi ko
2: ko ho se se o
1: ya fa ayima ayina eh eh eh eh eh eh eh eh eh eh eh eh eh eh eh eh eh eh eh eh eh eh eh eh eh eh eh eh eh eh eh eh eh eh eh eh eh eh eh eh eh eh eh eh eh eh eh eh eh eh eh eh eh eh eh eh eh eh eh eh 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No, Daddy, Mrs. Rans Kuipu, and now Kuipu. And a happy birthday do belated. We are 80th birthday. Enko Emma, the 1990 Journalist of the Year and former head of GTV News, Mr. Ubald Yao Zepo, aka Iwofa. And then Dr. Ato Edu of Atlanta, Georgia, Mrs. Elizabeth Amankwa Ohemen. Mr. Jeremiah Sidu, CEO of Jack Sally, and Mrs. Coco Ayi Tete Baby of Morning Star School from Peggy Amadonko of GTV, and on also this and Crowley Ebaye. Na sofu ya usu and sansu duba kubia, but okay. Happiest birthday going out to our dearest cousin, Barbara Esubonting Minta, aka Babs. May God continue to bless you with more happiness from Awu and Julian. And then, Sofudie Ose, Reverend Emmanuel AJ, Onosune Dear was yesterday, so we're belated. Birthday wish going out to Reverend Emmanuel AJ. And then a happy birthday going out to Ya, Mami Ya Pearl Omari. Happy birthday going out to you, Vessels member, Awoyeb Dan Suman. So for your usu as I say, Yamin Shamunya. Nafi. And also, Tema Mayor, Ibi Bright, Naoda. So, a happy blessed birthday going out to the mayor of Tema, Be Bright. And this one's come from Sule of TMA Estate Department. Osinyame Onshrao Bebre. Afia Twasu Bimwa. Osi, today is my sweet mother's birthday. Mrs. Hannah Amwakuma Entry, aka Auntie. We the Obeyed family want to tell her that we love her so much and appreciate all her toils and sacrifice that has brought us this far. In fact, we need to celebrate her in a grand style. Our prayer is that she grow from grace to see all her grandchildren in Jesus' name, from Elder Counselor Emmanuel Obeng and the family. And we also say happy birthday going out to Joyce and Rita
4: my twins from different mothers. I wish us good health, long life, and all that we pray for ourselves be answered in Jesus' name. And also Edia to HD. Afe wish was a greeting, Jerry. Please help me wish a friend by name KT Franklin, aka Lord Franklin, LF53, a belated happy birthday. Yesterday was his birthday. May the good Lord bless him. Susan Ash, and sooner or no, the way a buyer. I think say a car back could be waha. Okay, we all say kindly wish Henrietta Mousy, Afetogbo. Mousy Afetogbo, who is the secretary to the MD of Intercity STC. A happy, glorious birthday for me. More grace to her new age from Eric Kwame Utu. 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Eno fere toss me en sano eye the game challenge. 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Call ghscratch.com sisia na a register so you can play and win as well. Powered by La Palm Casino, approved by the Gaming Commission of Ghana. Terms and conditions e county e best say ya na wa share no so amain. And I as dey on the Adema center tank water story tank heavy pb fakwa kwansu abeni abeni na na ho ankochiro we empire enwunu enye hwe se de tie da no saa na etie na also wetimi e dey ahwe o how far size up color up any nine available and one say call www.sintesgh.com. No one shopping online. And yes, our agent DBBRI. Your man from the baby, I beat me out to a few more chain. Obey to me so afraid. 0244-335-168. Now on our account there. Sintes Tank was here strong and tough. As they do want to come on MasterCard, yes, always on. MasterCard and a boy must say, wait me out that. You hear me, I know you see MasterCard here. Yeah. Which we shopping locally and internationally. We just a tap and now be scanning card no and now be insert a card no now I make a payment and you are good to go and when tibo modia say we call bank no now what you mean you switch it to MasterCard and they so that you can also experience something truly priceless. Also chemist at the speed dot spray ya the gel e can home e boy e chidom modia amount san kabi. Baby, yeah, yeah, we be pedi ano be across baby ano. 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Ewo eye health shops ahodo ni nyina mu across the country. 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Now phrase, Budo Bia Winye Biano, yet me Eddie Asumo Fefefe, come up. Now, we don't talk enough about how stressful it can be, you know, to figure out what nourishing breakfast, you know, to give to your mofre every morning, Bia. And it's the name Milo, all in one. Yes, such a great option. It's as a creamy, delicious taste. Yeah, mofrano, any jumwa da na open more. What I say? But there's more to Milo all in one. Yeah, yeah, come on, assuming. And yeah, rich, milky, chocolatey taste. Nikeke, any account. There's so much goodness in every pack. So just take a moment, you know, to read the back of the pack, no? Not a share while be who you see for yourself and the pack that won't be all in one, no? Emu. A very, very important nutrient combined with malt, you know, for that support energy release, cocoa for that rich taste, and milk for calcium to support them as they grow. So keep choosing Milo all in one, not just for that special taste, but also for the nourishing goodness. Yeah, Ede Eba. Milo, energy to go further. 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Abusia NTBA, the Echo Bank Music Strip, and so ever to H. Yamau, Nafi, Eribia, Abba, every Naya Sresswam, and you may know Sia Cassia Bonso at Wasso. In the meantime, Yan Sosa and Kratuimu, quick, Tapi Abba, the puppet.
5: Boy. What if you were new?
1: Yes, I'm a new queer.
5: Many me crony me money, yari. We should have some my book. You're quite a test. You're denying your malaria.
1: Oh, when your malaria had a zubed woman. When you crew mofa mefat tablets. No man could also mefat oral suspension.
5: We say yen penny for me a mefat tablet. And then could also mefat oral suspension.
1: Slap a baby. Brother Miss Rose. No wife no walkers. Said we say a week. We do other woman and kawa. Copper mefat tablet, no any oral suspension in the brain. Why? What are Roma? Oh, sure. The copper bia to bremo. The chemo ye bia. Nama called the nearest pharmacy. And now over the counter medicine seller. Dudua, Osun's chemist. 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
5: Mefat. FDRG, it didn't crash yet. Zita!

0: jam deal be am say mako hunu e we cha wife we are we dey sorry for the disappointment
1: what
0: na nya me wife
1: what why how
0: we kunya defrice or him feminine mix anum and defrice feminine currents ya we dey asawa etibie esese na him fie
1: ama enye me bia na pampam me no
0: we dey solve we say say why you best ma pa ma ya we dey na san so bio pa
1: defrice or him feminine mix and a defrice family currents enye me kunu gya no hono nebi sisi ni table ni so
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0: yes,
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0: Okay, my wife, CP.
1: What?
0: Oh, PPA.
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6: 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Your story matters. Absa.

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1: He have won a Bayer Day.
0: Him a Bayer Day.
1: Nigeria fi UEFA Champions League.
0: A Bayer Arsenal.
1: And now Paris Saint-Germain.
0: She just be a warm in Shamsha match in Mumu or Jan's Green Soccer with T. Havana Tama Community 9.
1: A sample from UCL Funding.
0: Afi.
1: Ayaja.
0: Our bodies was on Concro.
1: And open 19.
0: Yeah, good ya hold on your champion penis as
1: here. Five aside football competition.
0: We're not a shooter challenge. Man, name him.
1: Flip the bottle challenge.
0: Fun quiz. Sack race.
1: Sesame break.
0: I tell you a bit, dear coach. You went to miss
1: one. Afri Hotel and Uni.
0: 4 p.m.
1: I had the grand finale.
0: Arsenal
1: versus PSG.
0: Yeah, sure. Giants, Chris,
1: hold on.
0: Now, live commentary.
1: Yes, what do my family has and pet him?
0: Twine, eh, weenie.
1: That's a match in the panneria.
0: Yeah, the most swabber preparation.
1: No, Nasana Sabonin Kumasasi.
0: So, look cool.
1: It's a date in this
0: one. A 30th May.
1: Our Tia Vana Tema Community.
0: Some Belgium UCL Fund Day.
1: You're free.
0: It's my Asia.
1: You're here. And we just
0: say you're powered by Atom FM.
1: And you're Atom TV.
0: Open Chiremobia.
1: For 0242-376-445.
0: Mephuas Yasin.
1: Nasco.
0: Soccer Bet.
1: The Digital
0: Case Condom.
1: See Havana Park and Restaurant.
0: DSTV.
1: Jaga 4 BTS.
0: Laughing Mouthwash.
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6: Over 1900 matches brought us to the football finals month. 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It's on.

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4: Over 1900 matches brought us to the football finals month. 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

His name is Ovorian Ponsan. He calls this one Casapreco. Yeah. Getting us into the Echo Bank Music Street on Ophiuquas on Adon 106.3 FM. 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Sandy Kaka, I feel a man, Muntie. Muntie feel clean, near the idea in the net, I shall monsound. The other can and a couple better the other fee. I'm gonna fee ye. Young can for mother range of products, Emma. Ebwa, say baby, it's me, I stay fresh, I stay clean all the time. For mother soap, for a refreshing bath, to mother ghetto and mother zone, for powerful cleaning. And they saw someone try you pull, come on, your mother hand wash, and then a sanitizer alcohol. That feel senior man is any idea there. Mother powder, mother rinse. That's what best handle. Aye, toughest things in the idea now. Now they say aye, mother washing powder for now, banon. Oxyplast, oh mu. It is senior man is say yopo. Aye, available. Where was stores are holding in the nationwide. Have a fresh start every day with mother, like no other. Them mum say, "Yeah, my way." They are, I say, "No way." It's I say, "My way." And now, crow, we a simple and affordable life insurance with an option to save. We dial *165# on MTN. No one sign up. Wait me, I enjoy a life insurance cover up to 19,170 Ghana cedis for yourself, and a free cover for one family member. It could be your biological mother or father, any of your siblings, any of your children or your spouse. It is dial *165 to see how they between Zunya and SR. The guy says, "Senya my way, ah." Kase, no way. 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

no adionka wa tete usa ka sa un permiso anka ma pebe bia fa happy birthday going out to you prophet samuel nana amwate yami oisha bebre na onto nguslem ewo yesu din amen prophet samuel nana amwate blessed hand of god ministries tema come to five. 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

0: Alright, so we'll be checking out with Chasko Jofusu, aka Daddy Lumba, with this one, Mato Domo. But before we do that, the Anchor 4 Air, the new Inflex Hot 70 phone email. 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Wow, ladies and gentlemen, boys and girls, the checkout time already. Time to make way for the news at 6 on 106.3 at Dome FM. We are back again, same time tomorrow, God willing. Until then, as that can say, I'm coming on, you know, you're the to the team, Papa Bills, Robert Edu Etete, you didn't come on, Priscilla, you didn't come on, says Courts, now sample for J. Kwame Obadi, you'll be a boyfriend, 10 fam, maybe soon come on here, Kobe Stone. We need a Jerry Justice.
1: You too.
0: Assembly a Bakuba as always. Wish you all knew I know what you know. I was naturally. It's not serious. Thanks so much for your time with us. And do have a great evening.
1: Don't be out of here. Don't be out of here. What time is it?
0: I'm out of here.

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6: 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Now, the Akosumu localized coastal interventions and a long-term engineering solution. It is an existing threat.
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7: 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Oh, my God, that Jessia, Shimon, yes, and Kotua, as in Nina, Sabin, 24, and you, your Motinia Quina.
4: To four hour, one free mampon, potamu, Cassan, Munia, will be a quina, a quaco siaja, and out his hair, one of a cassette, any over Facebook live, a bohu, said Bra quino, a bugumu, said a net here, Mamfo, a cassa, ye him woe, him one is abre, and a moa, mentioning a two, our mobus at the bay and some chumbayanina. 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
3: 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Procurement issues by Yaman Chabi, regional minister by assurance Ochina, another new contractor
4: and the regional
3: highways and engineers from the na ya Baba Sigmadina say maybe if ya ready and you may enter be as a by ya you be changing break in a two na kwa bufwa and num the corner swing na kwa EG corner down so a table nen and patamono.
4: Any said you see actually Musa Moyan and Tentemana, a sala, and now you be a salenti, a man, Mompis or a Cosuquanus one, and I say, I was some mamma, I see high and tentena. A bra moti, one to cramp with that, sir, the air coron, yes, I'm sorry, but to me a bogum, one to be beside
3: her. Then you say, me, Chowan Tro, and what for this was said, Yam, and I say, who signed the answer, I didn't be bois, Namebois, not a fa abu. But not in Togo. And to not a fan, back on a man or monam. Am I yet to one a more, to one a more, to one a more, Benina? I was a deep ana. The money can ward the man, also a bandana, a person on my ward the man. Obana was over back, over back, over back, or Piscacra, or Piscacra. And so on a daily project, and ah, about the play and then, Nakawakano questions, I want to meet my father.
4: Jim
3: Affleck! Contract. One can't win to be, but
8: senior Adawa Kansas Castle, who to be terminated contract, and no, and a delay about another media you do. A chopper, another part, a young Ramuford, sir, Omina, a whole Abutraka credit. 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
10: Sabi wo ba ya re krampo a. This Uber hire car and sana would not call Winnie Banasika. 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
12: 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And Papa had forced to ash and bomb. When I was there, I put it at 2:21 movie prayer. And see, you were sitting with my phone and said, I'm going to be a crabby. And you said, Enche, you're a banana, you're a Salamabaka.
0: And see, over Facebook, I've been, oh, my turn, I had to be here, one brop out. 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And you're a bayard and you're a pescanian and a preconin fuel. Eh? 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I have for a beco, no, some will be and one, yes, was on the particular beco. Siti mi nyama ne ntitim pro hwehwese nchense nso na efumura nchense nso na efumura no
13: de duwe sokwa
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13: ese ya no
0: na oman ni sika na
13: atawu mu kwa
0: e getu fui be fape
13: eh o sene be wedi na mo epp ho
0: de kwa ni mo
13: aha ya dom 106.3 fm shia wise over 0.5 flat ho ha ene adionu enum na kwa toy man temu dia future fm wo sa wo mugira makropon new FM, new affiliate, ha, omo ya fufu akura mambe tumu, ya fufu wano future FM. 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Nice, one more edgy, a one more shay, no. One on quire, fanano. 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So I was like some swaka satire, who see Kabia Baba, the Hobbit in the Tianessi for any big and Tianfabium, and one among no more to a ne, or my first are Nessi for
12: you. Let me see, I can say you all, how did you my phone move your more pro at Moha? More than 100,000. Our monthly fee. The current in a financial country in was about 8,000. So with that you in actually as yes say oh far adding obia per se unya. And sa I say intensity na yinya aye throughout the period no. Yadia in aye yet she from the beginning is a sane beba.
13: Na jacha mpote ni kase bewe yeno se wei ya na mwe mtu yenye na ano akwe se yu mkronku mebi wa ya na ya sabi ya oho nubahe na anesi ni afuwe wumunu bia fifiri muko bia tukwa ibinisu wako baby fufro 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
12: Previously, no, na kaya ye recruitment na ye bokini nina to other than headquarters or the region. Na ye isha for ya tra ya office, like I said, we kukru isu. 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
14: The World Health Organization's budget has been gutted by the withdrawal of US assistance, forcing the organization to scale down programs and undertake steep staff retrenchments. In Ghana, health financing from bilateral and multilateral partners has significantly decreased since 2025. Ghana lost $78 million in health funding following the closure of US aid programs. This money went mainly into malaria programs, maternal and child health, nutrition, HIV/AIDS programs, including testing and delivery of antiretroviral drugs. 6 years after the last global pandemic, COVID-19, the world health architecture is changing rapidly. Overall humanitarian assistance is reported to have declined by 40%, and some of the largest Western economies have significantly cut their overseas development assistance. And so in Ghana, we have moved beyond rhetoric to implement calculated, aggressive policies that place the citizen at the center of the clinical encounter.
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15: Private businesses are about making profit, and those profits be paid to you over 8 years at the finance ministry as corporate taxes. Policy discussion and policy leadership ought to make sure that we took steps to protect the customer. And I'm saying that we, under this reset agenda and under a responsible government, have done so.
16: Honorable,
15: I'm also a member of parliament. Don't do this. Please, I am on the floor, honorable. Let me make my point. No, you won't heckle me. Don't play sentiment.
16: But we beg you.
15: Until and unless policy decision is made, honorable, you need to rein in the honorable member. She's being unruly.
16: No!
15: You're being unruly, please. This is not becoming of a member of parliament, please.
16: Listen, you don't have the floor.
15: No, I have the floor. No, you have asked me a question. I have the floor. You will let me answer the question. No, you will let me answer the question. No, you won't do that, Abena. You won't do that today. Let me finish.
16: Minister, respect me.
15: Let me finish. No,
16: you don't have
15: what you want to go. But you've not brought me here to talk down with me as well.
16: Nobody did that.
15: I listen to you go on. You want to do that as well.
16: Respect me.
15: We have asked them to talk about. We have
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19: 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There will be a tear, be a crowd, and you will be asked.
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19: I don't care what money. So, yeah, where I say, yeah, kind of police station executive, I yeah, give me a new one. How can I be? Yeah, my wife is in. Yeah, man, if I know what you need from you, no, I'm from that. Yeah, coordinators, and so, yeah, trouble for back home, cool, no. And tonight, no, I take back home, so, yeah, man, if I know what you need. Yeah, my wife is in one, I'm in my phone for me, I can't say. Okay, when you're here, this is again, actually,
20: Yo, enti chama Kofi Ampofu na ya teni nkano wache se diye MP kane diye debi ya kwenye saadi ya na nyeyi ya kubasa na sepa na sepubi yaba na enuna adumu kasi ya ene lawyer kwa brabu wati bon kubona 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
19: hwa ade nti a isi it means to secret ballot for national elections and say there's proper ballot accounting. Na ye di abadi e koto. Also when you say secret ballot, it means obi ne kofa E4 sheet. No the rule at all no what tip paper no. Also see a police station is registered. You should go about 700 people in the room. So be tip paper 700. You better ni accounting for ballot no. Paper sena for how many people? Sena aka again. Again security feature no ballot no. Paper na what it no. Again ye dey share a difference proper ballot any foreign material. Then you see, we are the one that can be a year. But rapidly, you will be cool as an year. The beer will be able to see the idea we could be cool. And parliament. I can be back to back with you. Baby, I will be cool. And yet, just so law needed to me. I'm a conscience executive committee guidelines. Come on, but then you say, Mohadi,
20: Jennifer, Arishama, Raya Kabra, Patin, Yateri Kadu, was this idea we parted. Secret balloting. 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
17: 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your friend na say ampo for Jane
22: obri ya boa Fenty and Fernamia, me baba, last one.
17: Friends, all of you.
22: Maybe. Oh, him out, baby. Fenty and Fremo, maybe.
17: Oh, the Akane, Bekane,
22: maybe. And they and all that. Now, Mr. Robadie, and Chenny Pankuma,
17: Ubiya
22: Boa, Fenty and Frem.
17: And also a last one.
22: Aye. Nature to Yamiman Quatin,
17: a petrician, I was
22: in the video.
17: Yes, yes.
22: A baba, why so? Or say, or Chadia war, Lebanon, a shaman. Your friend, Janet Obin. Wow, chucho mucho. Kojo Harrison, or say, or we show happy, happy birthday, belated, and call Infamon.
17: Now, say, go movie, OTN, yeah, what Adum Kasi Bodem, you know.
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0: and that one is the little guy. The way the Ghana Bar Association operates is not fair, it's not balanced.
1: Lawyer. Apart from the parliamentarian or a lawyer, you lawyer, no, you won't know who is she, and I debut, and sana, or your parliamentarian support, a barbacan. Now, and your quaya lawyer, offer do, or cassetia, judge, what some do, will be a sum. Only there, what's it, a good beyond the number of lawyer, and ask there, court as some, what can, what this share, me now with the share, judge, or cassavia. Our next you are blasphem. No woman, you who quite the buffer, some be aye there. I ya, an answer of an atom, the deed that could get you do. Honor, and you dear feminine, okay, under the maca.
2: Because we share, maybe I project no work good enough. And what the Papa Kanye says, let's draw Dominic Kayana. Yadia Emana, who gets no akum. Because I don't know the taxpayers' money, the age when I have a visa, and say, OBDA 50%, OBDA 30%, is again, as a district near war, 72%, and I just say, and the equator guarantee, never passion bomb. And Papa had forced to fashion bomb. When I would sell out, put it at a 21 movie brain. And see, you were sitting on the phone and said, remember a crabby, and you say, Enche, your banner is a babaka.
3: Your health, eh, and in the world, yes, in Amanaka, Quentin, and the other reason, and in the first night, say, yeah, and then the one who knew me, you mean, son. Obviously, I'm looking at why, yes, we are completing our one hand to you in the district. And also, you are one of the challenges, the person, and then to a new.

is how ancestors succeed. What was built must be maintained. What was started must be completed. What was learned

111 was designed to correct this imbalance by constructing district hospitals, regional hospitals for malignant brain injuries, specialized psychiatric facilities, and the rehabilitation of key health institutions across the country. It is a program that reflects a simple but powerful

0: They will laugh at you.
1: If you don't go to pray, bribe,
0: you will not get government contracts.
1: This is the world.
0: This is the reality.
1: The world.
0: Let me veer off a little.
1: I became so worried last week that we are being told policy rate has come down. Interest rate has come down.
0: Now if you put your 1,000 CDs in government treasury bill, at the end of the year, 365 days, the interest we will get is 50 pesos.
1: Yeah, that is what is happening. They say it's good for the economy.
0: Really?
1: But everything is increasing. So why the real? Are they just giving us figures? Or lying to us? I mean, let's be real. If the figures you are giving is not reflecting in our pocket, you are lying to us. Somebody say, I hear you. Listen.

0: pray for this nation alone. A bag of sachet water. We used to buy 9 cedis. He said, I'm going to buy it. They said, they have increased it to 12 cedis. So what is the essence of the interest rate going down? What is the essence of the dollar stability? I mean, how? Somebody rise up and say, I hear you. Let us be real. Let us be real. Slap a high five to somebody and say, let us be real. I became so worried. I was praying this night. I slept at 9:15. I got up at 12:15. I haven't slept. Crying, weeping. And I see faces of some of the ladies, some of the men, some of the business. I see the faces. And that's what makes me break through. I don't pray general prayers. If you are living a horrible life, God will not bring your face to me to pray for you. Oh, yes. What I said, I just veered off. But I need to say it because I am here. Say, Radia, then. What the thousands of the court, 300, who be in for 50 persons? I called a banker and he told me. Because the interest rate, the treasury bill, I mean, what do you call it, fixed deposits is now 2.7, 3.1, because treasury bill is now 4.8. And they say that thing is good. Good for who? There was a man who was building a house for his children, and he was starving the children. He said, me see Dana Mamu. Me see Dana Mamu. Or this is a guy who said, I didn't go down to a quam do Amu. Or both Dana's or start a plaster and many in a room. And you want a better Dana. That is why they are doing to us. Listen, until we stand up and speak the truth from the word of God, we just accept anything anyhow. Somebody rise up and say, I hear you. Am I speaking sense? Yes. Or maybe you don't go to the market I go. You don't go to the market I go to. Ah. Charlie, if you love me, stand up and clap your hands. If you don't love me, sit down.
1: By 2030, 9 million preventable deaths could occur due to these shifts. It is estimated that the direct consequences of this aid suspension could push about 5.7 million Africans into poverty by the end of 2026. It is this gloomy outlook for the future of global health that prompted the convening of the African Health Sovereignty Conference, famously known as the Accra Reset, in August last year. It is against this backdrop that we meet at the 79th World Health Assembly. These troubling statistics are known, and we're not here to lament or wring our hands over them. We're here, among others, to decide whether the architecture we supervise is still fit for purpose. We're here to discuss how we can continue to save lives even in the face of adversity.
2: Obiano and Angelo Hua, or the PBD, and the Aman Ali before. As you said, Ghana, I don't know, all prayer reparations, literally time, some of Ghana BNO. There is no country known as Ghana. No, I mean, that doesn't make sense. African leaders in African intellectuals. So we are a woman in Sikari, we are no PBD, I can take a test. Governor Gordon's death surveyed all the mineral lands in Ghana in 1919. Uncle Roko Ibiano could go to that. As you know, from the Nayan, a force with Governor Gordon's death to Homai. Nayan, a local Gamay. To go. Nigeria oil production, it does so change Baran and Oman. Baran and Oman will be a Yajumani Chiabuka. Nigeria, already in here, super Nigeria. Ghana from 226 years in the Ben only said three, a free in kind, Abakumas. As you know, we said African leaders in African intellectuals. Omo, Kronobo, Sikadia, Possumin Kumi.
3: Private businesses are about making profits, and those profits they paid to you over 8 years at the finance ministry as corporate taxes. Policy policy decision and policy leadership ought to make sure that we took steps to protect the customer. And I'm saying that we, under this reset agenda and under a responsible government, have done so.
4: Minister,
3: Honorable, I'm also a member of parliament. Don't do this. Please, I am on the floor,
4: Minister,
3: Honorable. Let me make my point. No, you won't heckle me. Don't play sentiments.
4: But we beg you.
3: German, until and unless policy decision is made, honorable, you need to rein in the honorable member. She's being unruly.
4: No,
3: you're being unruly. Please, this is unbecoming of a member of parliament. Please,
4: Minister, listen, you don't have the floor.
3: No, I have the floor. No, you have put a question. I have the floor. You will let me answer the question.
4: Minister,
3: no, you will let me answer the question. No, you won't do that, Abena. You won't do that today. Let me finish.
4: Minister, respect me.
3: Let me finish.
4: No,
3: you don't have what you want to go. But you've not brought me here to talk down with me as well.
4: Nobody's doing that.
3: You, I listen to you go on. You are listening to me as well.
4: Respect me.
3: We have asked them to go out. We have asked them.
4: Respect me, can you tell
3: the chair give me the floor, please?
4: Minister.
3: We
4: Minister.
3: Honorable, don't do this.
4: This is our committee. Minister, respect me, I understand.
3: But if it's your committee, then don't invite us. But if you invite
4: us, if you ask the question,
3: you listen to us as well.
4: Minister,
3: it's not a monologue.
4: Respect me.
3: So respectfully, let me land.
4: We will let you so land.
3: That's a minute.
4: Minister, respect me, let you land.
3: Minister,
4: we are not coming to repeat anything. Respect me, let you land. Please. When you come here and we address issues, it is not that we want to take anybody down. Never. We go beyond this. It is not that we want to take anybody down. But Minister, the situation is serious. And that is all the sentiments I'm trying to carry across.
3: And that's the point I'm making. We've given a policy direction in January. On the back of our policy direction, MTN is rolling out 800 new sites. Telcel is rolling out 350 new sites. Between those two companies, you see 1,150 new sites. However, that's why I said to you that this is engineering and not sentiment. When you ask an MNO to roll out a new site, there are steps that have to be taken. First and foremost, you need to do the acquisition of the site. Then you need to then make the requisition for the radio equipment and the cell site. Those are not things that are, for want of a better phrase, in a supermarket that you just go and buy. You place an order with an OEM. The regulator, the NCA, is going through this process. Most of the MNOs are receiving their BTA devices between July and August. So yes, we have made the request. We have asked them to take the steps. They have taken the steps. But it takes time for the equipment to arrive in the country. And when the equipment arrives and they roll out the improvement, you will see the improvement in the network. But we cannot sit here. After 10 years of failing to take action, someone is taking action, and then you say that you want to see it as quickly as possible.
5: How many, hold on, how many of the sites are they building this year?
3: This year, MTN is doing 800 new sites.
5: Okay.
3: Telcel is doing 350 new sites.
5: Okay.
3: So we're looking at 1,150 new sites this year. And I'm saying to you that over the last 10 years, from 2016,
5: yes,
3: the average has been 223 sites per year. And so if this year we are doing 1,150, we are doing a 500% increase to try and cover. And that's why I'm saying that, yes, we all go through the challenge. But I'm saying to you that you cannot build some of these things into being with a snap of a finger. It takes time.
4: No.
3: And so I'm saying that we gave that order in the first quarter of this year.
4: Minister,
3: it will take about 3 to 6 months.
4: We'll
3: I am confident that by the end of Q3 going into Q4, we will see
6: a remarkable improvement.
7: For anybody to see, sir, we did not show enough commitment to local governors. And it's true. First of all, when an issue of policy direction. NPP as a policy. We were abandoning our core debate. We are going to be in our government. Emma, can you make the amendment? In Korean, Korean command control a control. In Tibetan, we will be the one decision factory. Tibetan, we will be the special initiative. We say $1 million, one constituency. But you know, we the best. A great fund for food and jobs. That's the kind of. What you mean, we are not going to be able to make the amendment? It's assembly. We say it. Emma, sir, abandoning our system. Ministry of Agric, Trade and Industry, local government.
8: Around 63 years now, I'm right by here. I am the first rent commissioner. Now, rent commissioner, which one is it? Somewhere who named 63 years, no. There's one man, one woman, or somebody who should have been appointed 63 years ago. He is the custodian of the law. He is the person who made the law work.
9: Hey, commissioner?
8: Yes. Under Section 2 of the Rent Act, no. Was say, a sitting president with his powers under Article 1951 should appoint a rent commissioner. Is that what I say? Since coming to my person, Oma Huana. That's the question, first one. Oma who say, Commissioner, who are going for the lobby? Oma Huya, I need your money. Be as it may. Better did than ever. President Mahama, at least for you, who? Legacy building, reset and say, look, me jitum, say, yes, Danny Moore. Yes, of course, which is to help to make sure, say, you bring us more supply. Me ye de meeting my ye. But you hear me be pine, ya pan say, I should bring the rent commissioner.
9: I'm going to go to the house.
8: What is the trouble? I bet you are saying, now, there is a room to tax in general and dance them. What is it? Fine. We tax what you are. 20 years, what you are tax? Then tax.
10: The market na ye kono yesi no enye the normal market ya unim nse Ghana ha no se wo hwa kagetia na office 152
11: yes
10: abanko bobu se no BCM apart from that jise kutukwaba na ho na kanishi market
11: yes.
10: Kanishi market na wo no wa ho ni fesu e wo Ghana bebia but aban bi di si na nim se nisu se e wo se osi Ghana market nkasa e na e bae na ya ja na yisi si nduane apata ndube kwa credia krubia so a ye maame no omo asisi si shede shede bi na chye bi so no ti ase
11: yes.
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0: Abusiana Juye Majum Makwa Bajumba Dum 106.3 FM so Brasso. Benin issues ready and ya de bremo and you may bosom ya tosso num naka and ya tosso dum watre and no dum for no a day at dum yeno. And then you may Abusiana so fidi at the ha. Yes, someone ya de a top no swono. Ya share agenda 111. 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
0: Hello, prof.
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1: Ome tinye biye beye 20 to 22, complete from beginning to end. But me nkai figures not offhand because of baby I'm in a namno. Me fi, we were constituency, me fi one community. Mm-hmm. I'm afraid I'm a coffee or constituency no more. Aha, into the graphics, no, but at that time, I'm a kaya. Yeah, she said, Munanka, I want to be a young, commit my ball figures no more. Because now a dollar rated contract. But only me say, your man pay me, His Excellency John Dramani Mahama say, yeah, your contract be all Ghana in dollars. It will be, I know, just say the best cities. The year calculation, me kai pa, exactly gonna say CR because Minkra BBM made my refer to, but it was enough to be able to finish 22 of the hospitals.
0: It's in nature, say, and call me and so ye back where we near tea and safe free home, back where we near tea and safe free home, and I'm keeping at 22. No,
1: yes,
0: ye can't ye two ni in our fry, you know, and I'm man near money young woman. I
1: don't know. Don't say baby or why you shout, baby or your chat, a crab, baby or your credible shouting and went to me. That's long and short in the set. That is the next thing for them as of today. You say it is a crab.
0: Afe doke ba omua omuji sika no manko fail de kura noa. No action bena mateki so far.
1: Okay. Jamikaya through your auditor general some minimum say auditor general some dear. Obeteki means of recovering the sika. Auditor general sika the Ghana sika on my own fan is a free star. It may judi say omu omi nyetie bia no ombe fa kwa ombe timi ajiji saska but nini sedye omu ye nesisia but once all the general report nabani de mijiri se ombe fa kwa ya ombe fa su ajiji saska
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1: my main card will be show me my beer at the back. Waha. The question will be sir, almost spending about 4.8 billion Ghana cedis.
0: Prof, down who kakana, one woman as I see, as a katikati kakana, a boho no mami ye. Also, Uchaki says, yeah, and the same almost spending a
1: 4.8 billion Ghana cedis.
0: 4.8 billion Ghana cedis. Then almost spend a year. Ewo.
1: That's right.
0: Projects no stage omujan umu.
1: And out of the 111 hospitals no. Kata mimu wani chese only 105. And amu etimi awardee. The agenda 111. Yes.
0: 105 any awardee.
1: That's right.
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0: Hello,
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1: 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Meka chwasa omu ye contract no in dollars. Yes, yes, I am general government policy. This is a year contract bia in dollars. Inti one year kata semu year one year bakwa kota semu aba because. Obi also now, in fact, we have even percentage completion of the man are buying. So be my image man 70%. The man ASL, a year actual assessment, you know, will be better than 70%. On what we are here, 40%. And so, you know, 70%, no, so now we are panel and some of the amount will be for now. One money to us, we will know the baby investigation, make us watch you, be a juma. Emra onye juma no endu ho nte ho asem no yanya atun kakra wan hwe yi a no akonya asem ama ho nte ose ohwhwhwe mu yi bra ya ban ska ga na sika ansa na odon san akata ye ni sia na ye ni sika. That's the first thing. Second thing is say de mika cho no sika bia na ho aban ni peja ho say me dey agenda 111 unlike other projects ani e wo Ghana ha. To say project ADC in Tibetan, Trafalgar, and it's our hospitals, no, Eurojet project, NMS, all these projects, no, any projects are a once a cow, they be internationally funded. into your bank for 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
1: 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Ye be de nje be ka se be ja school. Ye be ja kulebu. Ye be ja obi a because ene who you see infrastructure component of the Ministry of Health budget. O kali ni na bomu kra na won tue obi asalare na odi ni na agenda 111 ye won timi mie the total budget of the Ministry of Health including compensation goods services o kali ni na bomu na ka so di ko 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we are shifting from sick care to health care. Primary, free primary health care, actually, yes, then a very amount for Omunyari. Upa, see hospitals, thousand. Not a one month for no more living healthy lives. I know, your economy cannot sustain it. Into ufka amanoni omu wa asika omu wa hosla kesia kesia nina they are creating parks for people to exercise they are creating incentive for people to use their bike for people to walk for people to have healthy living celebe yanko for enyari enko da hospital ho so free primary healthcare is as important if not more important than building more tertiary and secondary hospitals because who could see hospitals maybe bria near we understand who will change and my problem na babo wako solve it and you can't solve all the problem but you could tackle I didn't know and many panning area or only give me a danger no one could check in the BP no one could turn the foot tell me yeah mommy the women the way you say men you see many people many women get out on area and then my pressure be called hospital no so so better that's the concept I had in terms of free primary health care and it's important to grant universal access to health said there will be having access to some minimum level of healthcare services and there is no way I'll be making a case you should trade in free primary healthcare for agenda 111 that would be a very sick model of healthcare I hope I saw what you say my mom for the nyari na omumbra ana wako krubi so na wose medie mishwe sede nkofu uwa hana nikosi mwa mochi ana nkofu ewu waka kwa nso dodo niti yankosi mwa mochi no muwa yedo mabetumu eno nese nese obe ya 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
1: 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a contract is me with so omun ko site mpo.
0: Me
1: 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Yeah, kasi because be no ha minister catch omun so omun ko site omun ko start. Omun no ohwe omun adwuma na nya dia ye be sister contractor no. Into the ko share as here, the wey adwuma na bra aban betua woka. Say na ye say da aban adwuma te binu asha as here. E bin so ho a afi na ye evaluate her say e was say sister contractor no. Ana contractor no ye obi a obebbo ne ho modern because obi a contractor wu. Into one man a new contractor won't mean san ko site. In the same rasam no na se ti ayeye aye se be binu asha as here. Me gidi say bi asha as here because minister ma sign instruction no more than 1 week aba.
0: It's in the 2026 budget muno ya locate sign for agenda 111 no ne wo kan no
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1: 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Oh, and you know, usually, sometimes the manual somewhere here never be by a bump of the one. Minya can find manual in rem. You may have finished several works. If you will be the brick and mortar at Jinaho, then near me was a woman money running as a hospital. No, would be a no such a man. As of the time I assessed my name would be anywhere to me, yes, sir.

miyɛnsa no a yɛ commissionyɛ no they are equipment there equipment no they are carrying from home no as I speak now no Concourse Printers Road Ministry of Health Womo Warehouse there are about 38 containers of more equipment in the matrix and minister no kwa kore sometimes you can't say mo ya mo mo yenka okuru ne womo no but in the same way okay kan ya also be am church no we see we see hospital at Chiro Peace can go on name and name yes and here be a buyer koje busia wa brochure and we see hospital ke okoje busia busia no we ejuma ipa na odi busia na buyer na so be free ban na ako we ejuma we had certificate wa koje ska agenda 111 the issue and say term of COVID by I who say ye dey be but even empa go for but as say cry work we be a friend go be syndrome your friend pa free will be ten year the no ba a cause empa e o kolibu any rage of another so the you going home ah you are president and the cabinet minister John was say you enquire research me and find out this is any we use of state of the art fit for purpose district hospital. Yeah, we'll talk about what chip centers in friends say so we'll be in your record with me up on your corner. Chip center. I don't believe so. I don't believe say chip center and Ghana is in it. There were five levels of healthcare in the span of 5 tier systems. The name of the church is we. Yeah, well, community level, on a chief so. And yeah, ma, we now say na chiefs in a year free primary healthcare. Meaning now, what da. You so go far, some price factors, yeah, boy, ever trade the adigra. These things came in 2024. A World Bank project, almost 250 of such a buy, said the more community health nursing on the move around. So what that I don't know. Watch I'm like a base system. And I'm going to be able to see if we had to go. I mean, can you mean to know? Only a free primary care. Most of them a free health insurance care. Agenda 111. Most work can I be here now, we be here now. You budget. And then you budget for a project. Do you need to be here now? You can be here now. You can be here now. You need a fund or a to move revenue. I friend of keep it above budget formula allocation, ABF. We are using 20% of it towards Agenda 111. We talk about public interest accountability committee. FIA. Committee of the two are more than a revenue. We need to use some in Chirima Sonya Hongi. And yet, at the IAEA and about 100 years ago, okay, in the Indian Coliguan, we see Andy Oho. And yet, there. I'm going to go to the hospital. Or, two, yes, and yeah, budgetary allocation. Yeah, budget of India, it is, you see, I get a crack now. My team will be every year than the 111. Agenda 111 is you can't use it. It wasn't competing in any way with National Health Insurance, Livia, Naya, National Health Insurance, or BSC, free primary care, and Mahama care. To be my and one of the people, BRTS. Kile no wache chile muna sike biya na hona usi hospital achila wako jilu ni ya manema ya se ya going past that. That's the reason why agenda 111

0: they had district hospitals, you know, which is about 101, any two psychiatric hospitals, zonal psychiatric hospitals. You see, near Ghana, you know, you two farm go, you have a farm go, you can be. Me and Fanya, a baby, friends, you are aware at this beer, but my feature and color, never say, you buy me two farm on a farm go, sir. Who could buy a dinner, sir, but the name of my yes, you know, and a bowl. Give me a new floor. I'm saying, I be a fed me a trap quite. We do honor a beer or a gynecologist. We do honor a ruptured uterus. And we hear here in the hospital. Son, I say, oh, mommy, tears. It's also to say, who is 98 in your primary health care. That's it.
1: Doc, near now, can't with me, maybe answer another to us or no. Send me a old cancer or see who and he was saying, say. Omu focus on free primary health care no a ono emeni panyare na wakwaya sabia
0: na primary health care free primary health care obi a wo okko ni primary level yo mo yiye no chief center district polyclinic health center ukura health insurance but okko utu eska Ofa kola okoye immunization aje ni sika. Ana so pin for awon yin ma okko antenatal clinic aje ni sika wo service health center na se okko chief of midwife da. Tabi. It is be paha na yesu so die. Obekaya somewhere in August 2024. Sad yo mu yesa obetwa ko se wo yare na se e fre no health checks. Health insurance for edica eye actuarial studies. Edica won benefit package. So say dey in person Ghana how we dey tia even there the sense premium as an or get health insurance. Yen kan sa na obi an tia say at least we to see kura we tia health insurance. Enti health insurance dey to be ako eye eye wa we Ghana ni we kura Ghana card we to get health insurance. You can do it in that way. And then use a health insurance money prudently. Tell us how to it is, as he said, if you carry the yard at 111, and then I did also a day, they say, ship centers in name, health centers in name, and my quite was warning never, never. They are supposed to be covered under the benefit package. Who here did you have all the car, national insurance benefit package? They are children studies. They say, see, between if you do know, you have insurance, and I'm funny, you know, then you say, yeah. Building of hospitals and construction of hospitals, first and foremost, the health of the people is the responsibility of any government. If you say it's one of the major responsibilities of any government, health, education, food, education, and finally politics. It is I know our church is what yes, if you want to say you contacted for any contacted for any dear dinner, and I think he said it. That's what I heard. I don't know if that is true.
1: Baby, near no one can say contractor for any be a honor more. ni eno oka ni se contractor fo ni bi wo hono mo a mo ma wo sika wa abra site wo no mo kura wo mansi oda
0: wo mo ye ni pasai manche o bibi
1: mhm
0: ise wo ntia je da wan wan asiria kwa dia obakasa agenda 111 apart from 10 hot 10 places a single contractor na wo no most of the places no a 2-3 when you say Lambusi there is one contractor. But most of the places, there were about 292 contractors for the 101 or 103 hospitals. That's the two psychiatric hospitals. The Akana Kafuma regional hospitals, and the entire regional hospitals, so the Yana Scan was Rukakra. Piano, and the Yana said, would be Elfa Sikan Free. Come on, name Rana, GNT, a debt restructuring environment. You keep put that one on hold. Yeah, this thing was we say this thing was to be here. It will cover almost every region. Because every region has at least not less than 201 hospitals. About 19. Upper West region, I say 5. The new regions now only regional so the regional hospitals come at least. Only 3, 2 district hospitals and then 1 regional hospital. So, the man Kofuska, the Binimu and Yedimani, we terminated their contract.
2: And
0: the man Kofuska, Yama mobilization, Yama Omoye. Omoye terminated on contract, and I know that some of them have worked even above the 10% mobilization. About 2 or 3 of them are above the mobilization. We then brought in the Attorney General to retrieve the money. They were waiting to bring all their money because the amount could be our economy, young man mobilization. And I think the consultants have explained this thing over and over and over to them. To AES, I know that Uncle meeting and saying they are now sitting down with the consultants to understand the project very well. I did never want project. If I call no, your mobile mobilization here, no first month away at my 10%. Actually, because of first, the same mobile must come here at my 10%. It is about 5%. If I ignore 5%, that you can then bring an interim certificate, which passes through their site consultants. You divide the country into 8. It is one of the projects in this country which was well monitored and controlled. You can ask any of the contractors. Asana Abba, Mexican, Omanya, Musika. So most of them, Juma bro, what even they have taken. It may catch them in the same. If there's equipment for the first 30, any piping, oxygen piping, or Kenyan Anno, most of the hospitals which are above 70% in Yadin, they pipe the oxygen. They pipe them. The equipment, the equipment are all ready, and we have fixed some of them, the ones that nobody can see, because if any come call, now the laptop will see how the computerized area will see a bit area. So they are holding it, and at any time, they are. It is a deep by a whole web of come over by a run test on it, and this thing. So, where is the hospital? Now, and yet government will say, I'm only a hock of any public more by a hospital. And then, nurses, me, doctors, me, laboratory scientists, pharmacists, any IT, for any biomedical engineers will see, you know, pay Jumai. See, you'll be a hospital, no one, and you'll be a Jumai. If human resources are all kinds of human resources, we have plan. In the Shiada, everyone, don't worry. I showed you the human resources plan, unless he tells me that is not true. Maybe one day, we put the two of us together, and I'll show him place by place that you drew here with facts and figures, with photos, with videos. No answer what it is. I'm saying, how are you with videos of the children? Yeah, no, you be, you know. I'm going to say, I want to tell everybody, say, before even all these things, Ghana Health Service set up a system. We're a pilot. Actually, we're scaling up. We're a friend of wellness clinics for almost every health facility, including health centers. They are taking it to this, what, chip centers. It's good. But chip centers, you know, which we're taking it, but actually, you know, also pushing coma will be, that will be a year more juma. That's how health is. If you be an obia crying a year, the beer open with Yari and Intema, and I also anoint him and Oma anoint him. What's for an honor of us of Kofen Oyan? He has to go to a hospital. Don't you say, well, yes, I'm any pound co hospital, not just a hospital claim one of you, you see me or never. That's what you are saying now. Yachi. And yet, I'm telling you, Omoya campaign towards 2024, Omokai, you know. Yes, I'm a tear. Yes, I'm a woman. See, and she did the other thing. And I said, what to me as what to you, so not as we see 24 hour markets for all the 216 regions. And I did, and also one scaling after the year, crack. And I said, come on, before I made me sit one to the three schools, Madame Cassay and crack. I said, I feel. Emotion you free man. I get that one go a year up and then I say an idea. We can't say we haven't violated any law. Say we the cost of the hospitals in dollars. We pay the contractors in cities. Ubakaya 20 to 3 December. When the CD even drew the dollar to CD, hey, about 8 cities, 8 cities, 2 pesos. Can you see a worker? But before now, hey, there were 12 cities, 2 worker, 12. About 8 cities, 2 pesos, 2 worker, 8 cities, 2 pesos. We are paying them at the Bank of Ghana rate. Bank of Ghana for my rate in Motuyaka. See, I don't see anything that will be here and a year wrong. And most of the contractors have done their work when we're living. So we were supposed to get this oil money in Yama Nema and also you should say scan and our money through. Now certificates, interim certificates and cost why you may go. Scenario about I think we're calculating about $99 million. Could you be say scan? And my over the year 2025, I mean, so they got about 30% of the agenda. Because about 30%, about 70% and over.
1: From the UK,
0: Lambusi, the NAS, look at this here, home, you are painting, you are this. Lambusi, you call her son, you are a trouble. Now, of course, a point in the pop of man. Come with your cabinet, will you?
1: Na Louvers will move Bia, woman, son, and Moko painting.
0: Louvers, you know. If you bring it, most of the doors may a steel doors, famous fire. Preventive doses, a dose of medicine. If you over cram or the abandon the abyss, put in a cup, now for the sicker man, no first can go see the number of crab dose.
1: Then, yeah, see me, yeah, doc, you painty, yeah.
0: Nothing was done on agenda 111. This year, I will see over the budget at 2 million budget and 2 years, so I came with the amenity was 100 million Ghana cedis, which is less than about $9 million. $20 million. That's $9 million. The 111, the equipment for every hospital, standardized one, cost about $4 million equivalent. It is first can on this year, more than 2.5 hospitals. But the whole of 2025, nothing happened. The whole of 20, you say you were about the middle of May. The 18 months since they came, nobody has touched agenda 111. To extend, say, man, say me, whom be a whole fly, single poker here, say, call, put it here, says the air conditioning cables in there, my name, and near dinner. In your country, sir, I saw you in Ghana, Fosica, and yes, I name. Immediately, I'm prepared to go in as well as Kenya, and say, Sylvia, you need me, Mr. Freno, says the canoe. It's still like you two fang wo sika no even we nyana eba it be dia na asia nti omo yi ni nyina efiri wa se yen fe bi kra na dia ko se akobde se ye pem ko fo na uma be ya ma yei tiye diye uko busa 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
1: Dr. Nsiasari, from near Wuken, NHS, a woman said, Buapayum, a binding and advance agenda 111 number to Aswana.
0: It is not amazing because we see how the every disciplinary hospital. When you say in this year's budget, they have added OBC hospitals, also look at OBC, OBC, a three regional hospitals, the head number is Kennedy. Meanwhile, I know Bali has a district hospital. If anything at all, a rehabilitation here, I don't have a problem with it. Because I think because you could see new hospital, but yeah, you're renovating or upgrading the Kakade maternity block. You're not Ghana for Sikasa, you're not Ghana, sir.
1: But dog, the assertion say. If you say na prof uchire mu senka mu ye se mu be ye nen kakran ska mu spendi ye a ye nye bi se bi a ye wie be du no enka mu be tumi e dia ye be 20 over 20 nekak e bi a be 22 enso mu kan ni nyina abo mu ne ye nye bibi sa
0: ma memma analogy I don't know, but so we see market all the country, all the 261 this is normal. Any there a footy or more to see. But today the minister say governance only any so a dear Kasia only ambition. They don't need to come to governance. I said the entrance one in the idea that they are fibia. They see it. They have said to you see noon and ask me and sir and noon and sir. I'm talking about quality care. Amma ubia oti bungu yoyo ubia oti ekubia se wogenesu ubia oti baby ewo ada yusi onosu into quarantine and kwadi ayarasa. Yeye fair no na one faka na si yeye fa ambulance. Efu din tremu ni namia hise seven hospitals. Now if I call na si dene mkuu because mpenyo. Let me tell you something. Agenda 111. Every one of them has an emergency. Actually, an emergency center. Tiye debi ani bi tu ni ka no pi ambulance pi la ni neba kolebu ne ba ni ne ko kongwa nochi ne ko kema hospital. Baby, who could not have created this city? Be a warno, the sooner the day. And now, in America, say Ghana, you do there be a middle income economy, you do there be a idea could do a back amount for that. Is what I believe in, and I'll continue to believe in that.
1: Prof.
2: Minyaba.
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1: ya hini echiri wajwe
2: kakra ojitu muse contract no it was in dollars man can say, hey, you're wrong. But I can say, we are not going to dollarize at the economy. Here in fact, contract and in dollars. The impact of that is that dollar no cost ra. It was so cheap, the panel scanner. Now, yet they bring calculation. He has admitted to that. Man can say, Omachi Amra, but I told you that that is what happened. Second, on what you to sell your car equipment, you call Ministry of Health warehouse, whatever. Me about equipment that warehouse is your hospital. You are searching the app.
1: Na Professor Abeyu, yeah, fa equipment ne free baby a one warehouse or at the alcohol hospital and we take you 1.5 years.
2: But show me though, maybe I'm thinking, what was that? Who the equipment is in hospital? Because it's a warehouse. Not a work or certain app, work or installation, and all of that. The equipment in that house. Equipment in Boha, Obi Diaba and Obi Diaba Twasso. Maybe who you say, if be a hospital, I work, baby, no. Obi Ababa, who means to say, media, gases, media, aba. Into Munchiaka. Gas, no, unsee dining here, I won't mean install the gas. Unsee dining your home pipes in nine, she said, what won't mean yes, you know. Into Nase, A, every year, and then a B, I'm gonna see Abba. Na A, me, B, my OCC, Edda, Harbor, into Edda warehouse, into maybe, Majuma. And what is the logic in that? The Patrol, or this is one of the most well executed projects. The whole setup of that project defies any basic understanding of project management. Minyaba, there will be 111 hospitals at a go. You can no the fa 24 economy market. Besides, say hospital no must know. Baku boy saying market na yet no. Baku boy saying. Oma me won answer. The highest of the market are you know, Baku AI. Hospital no musi no. Equipment of hospital no kwa a 4.something million. Miss Sukacho said there is not a single one of the 24 economy market. Ah, the value of that market is more than 4 million Ghana cedis.
1: Ba who say oh me example no prof wo me example no na nye price ni ntina wo ka se ye be ya ye be ya ni e betimi ate ye se wo si ye nye ne kakra kakra ohun
2: me ba o wo ye ne kakra kakra because of sikasem
1: ah okay
2: ye ne kakra kakra because of sikasem so wo si ka anso a at least what me wie bi e ma ni pa use en pomedi wo atem ne yekin enye dwade o and how many years nobody has benefited from them? And can utimi be a and can be not benefited. So who would say the whole execution was off? Or can contract or no kind of contract do also almost any year? Lambu said DNA one contractor. Ubeko Binu, there was 6 contractors on site.
3: There's no system.
2: Who manage it? Who manage a national consultant? There are zonal consultants. And some of them are particularly the 3 contractors. Baku there, civil works. Baku there, electrical works. Baku there, separate contractor contract with the presidency. Inyaba, they decided to place building of hospital at the office of the president. Besides, say what was the logic behind that? Engineers are in the office of the president. Biomedical engineers are in the work capacity of municipal vice in the office of the president. Our Minister of Health war. President Ibai and was the Minister of Health. And my biomedical engineers, it means say Ejumana Ejinahi. Also, per se, any opportunity, I'll be more than happy to sit with him. And then when he says, I'm a Yasinahu. Meaning, I'll be to know Mustu Hoping. In Shasano, we went through this and I told him that there was no way Umbevi Adui may catch on say even if they were able to finish by any dream of any magic, they can't run it. Because human resource wise, they had not even prepared. They can't know about staffing norms. So you know when you have doctors say, you know, have nurses say, you know, have special, all these hospitals are built to have specialists. Besides, when you have specialists who are prepared their share. So in terms of project execution, unless there were other reasons, which we cannot explain. It defies logic. So be ye no ye ye. Ye can we see you are looking at quality healthcare for Ghanaians. Quality healthcare and then na there were hospitals dotted everywhere and it has become an abattoir around the neck of the present government because when we are be a same hospital who consume so hey who needs can wait to be a we ne ye na ye and went to me. Most book has some 18 months. When to me? You change the date, President says you will commission some before you will finish. Then rush to commission three or here. Get you will be here and you idea went to me. What uncle said, the idea anybody went to me and you know, in less woman who 18 months. That's a Ghana for, but went to me and yet. And now what you know, 18 months, and we say, I don't know what about 18 months after home. I went to me here. Who know the idea about what you into a more constructive idea, sir. Unshia bibi fi the project execution plan aye de base. Look, un tini fa bibi si en fan beswa u nyanko se un bini nina pekupe. It enye possible. Eye ye anko mu ye. Enye sa dotan si anse a un tche me ne so do gana fwa sa tanko wese umu vya diwa ade no mwen yi. Ade no mwen yi. Eno se ye bo payo. Ebo payo anki ye yi bi. And yeah, yes, yeah, yeah, yeah. It's young girl, you might be aye. My entire doctor worker, my entire nurse worker, my entire equipment for the existing hospitals. Then finding you now, inquire agenda 111 because all the abase are the pa. And this is what I free primary health care. Ah, yeah, then you can for economic market. Let's take to one thing, Nyanka. If indeed who don't mind to say you are making Ghanaians believe in ne. Now when you say that is the only way to guarantee quality health care, I then know where we are. I don't know where you are. At this call out of agenda 111, Onjin Tumu said they made a big mistake that they could not, they knew who and our can say were they over ambitious or so winning ambition, they shouldn't come into governance. Your ambition should be measured by the resources that we want. And yes, sir, we say nyama baby. We pita, we pita a minus a good baby baby. Give everybody hope. Now, so Ubia had the pressure to abide, so I wouldn't even say it is not humanly possible to commit me.
1: Prof, one dog, madam, I say, send your moon in our magia tomb, say, here say, you see a Ghana assembly a pen upon Messi Breno, a better one, so because more cano, the two yemi, hey, say. Professor Titus Bayo Wokan when you may say yekekan near my boom me baby I can ye told me till me yes omukekan near manu boom mutoto. Be example dog should be see so at the bar market ya was say yen ye comparison me no. The same thing said namusu 4 years and no more co naman ye market no na so almost on a besaba na yes I could see a bisim. Ntinya mean we are mobile, medamase.
2: Can say that.
3: Mm. Yo, but my main concern is we contractor for electric car, your contractor for a building, a contractor for you should go and look at the contract very well. If he's very much interested in it.
1: Okay. That's a dog. Abusia, a doctor for me no omunina omuye medical doctors. Your more field honomo. Omutia promudia se. Sometimes a ya argument a ye wogana and he say, oh, unya doctors in the moon or mote a gumana se. 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
4: 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Health center, health center, health center, health center, and a chip compound on ground. Sounds like I could go more centers. This A plus and bottom is in consensus. Cost with the copper being no. It's pressure in the eye. I'm going to do the and a pressure in the eye. The same the one pattern hospital papa behind the NT. They be a I just will do the best was a trauma. I hear trauma cast on my die in chat. It will panic me power person. Ah, just as if you cast on the crowd, another I don't know what to be home. I cast on the Utus and East and also the other crown. Now I try and the queer is like a room and no man's asking them. But I don't do window level near the other. I was about 40%. And also at the room and no Jay River. And also I see Katuna Zegrad, I convoy all those were contract and the Jaguano. I convoke with the Iron Rosso Grammy of Quachiron.
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1: 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Because I say, me a young woman, may you want to say. So, which said, you man, I said, when we are the next government of Babano on to us or that. Ain't he? And Carbabiano, Wuba, near Wuba to me, I know. It's something I was a Ghana for, ya, tuaba, and massa politicians, no. Because of my ya, Timway, and they will be say. National Development Planning. Ye plan pa ne senya ye di bu o mina. 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
5: 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who see 24-hour market? What is this? I get a 111 now. Who see a head on 1100? I don't yet change you. Now this market now, a year can be 12,000. And the way you change it here, not maintain this advance. All the amount from because all the amount from manga now from where you buy the apple, apple, apple, apple, apple, apple, I will say I get a 111. I buy the fiscal, not Otwaso, not Obu Biano, not your fat. And we're full boom, your next 40 years, your doctor's 50 years, you will have an incredible fear and call a cell on Fred Mall. Not later, a power of the Obama brought up. What are you promoting? Are you a Mima buying and for a bank with and drinking up on drinking up on food because on the Omdalia on the Pomone, according to the show.
1: Yeah, that's it. Many of them are my fellow in Sona Mifa of Frontwasso. Ernest, dear ya, or de Abba, Ernest, too, dear ya, or de Abba, or say a queer. Me fese mi bisa MPP for say, omo ne omo se ban peni an twa umprejese so. I block omo twaso. 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
6: 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Because I'm not myself, prosecution be anywhere because I want my fan. In Kabadista, your man be a former president Akufo-Addo ni for me. I was uncommodated. Fiati. Somebody has some of my municipal policy agenda 111. I'm not myself. Project in the multimedia by Kukura, by Kukura, and you are multimedia.
1: Now, you're twice as soon as you are.
6: That's all, everyone. Oh, twice, every now by no Obanu, and any priority, so I did not be. But see, I start project in Kwazu, or Baba Bayamati, hospitals in your visitor. It is almost 101 hospitals. Are they?
1: That's it, my friends here. Hello?
7: Hello, everyone.
1: Eja Udini, baby, I'm free free.
7: Daniel, yes, I'm okay.
1: You, Danny, me and you.
7: You, baby, I'm a see, on my way. They are sitting the class. 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
1: you. You, mini abe ma trust, mame.
8: Madam, me minister on ye guma pa o ye mo mai. Me miti o ne pa, me kaiti o pa, me minister o pa.
1: Ushia. 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
8: 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Anante minister na, o tu se kani di ya wakot na America. So omo funny yes it is in one. Omo ko create can if in fa and omo dia be two away no. Omo ko chief financial minister no ko fa ni nga na. No me gbu akota ni yes can if in fa omo so change your mind no.
1: Financial minister be here.
8: Ayi o amu akwata na wa akwakoti na America won.
1: Eh man fancy. I'm fancy na offer amu akwata dia wada o no onye financial minister da. I'm a quarter seven now, Kendia, on the rules. Obeyama, Mimina, Wabesuja has a new financial minister. Hello.
9: Hello. Hello.
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9: Good boy.
1: Eja.
9: 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Look at the Domo Kabra. 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

0: you are welcome to Principles of the Kingdom with Prophet Cephas Pegasamaklu, the founder of Breaking Yoke Ministry International.
1: You are the head and not the tail. You will be the leader of your family. Without you, your family will lack.
0: He is a prophet with revealing insights in the Word of God. Today, if you hear his voice, harden not your heart. And

0: Yes. Hallelujah. So that's what Jesus said. So I started a series.
1: To Mr. Series Biase.
0: 10 keys to God's favor. Last week I gave

0: people. God wants us to love people. And there are people who don't love people at all. Praise the Lord.
1: Hallelujah.
0: Loving people help you to receive God's favor. Then I spoke about giving gifts and giving offering also helps you to receive God's favor. And today I'm moving to the point number 4. Clap for Jesus here.
1: Yeah?
0: Sit down. The point number 4 is promoting the work of God. It helps you to receive God's favor. Every human being on earth needs God's favor. When God gives you favor, He announces your destiny to prominent people. So David was favored. Today I want to talk more about David. Promoting the work of God. It helps

0: embrace the Lord.
1: Amen.
0: You cannot love yourself too much more than God. Tell someone, you cannot love yourself too much more than God. That was a word from Pentecost Elder.
1: Well, yeah, Pentecost Elder, that's
0: more
1: kind, you know.
0: There are so many pastors who love themselves more than God. And so when you look at them, when you enter a place of worship, they are bigger than God. You can't love yourself more than the gift giver. The gift you carry is not for you. In the church, God gave fivefold ministry for equipping the church to help the people. Apostle, prophet,

0: teacher
1: one,
0: an evangelist.
1: This gift is from God. And whom God pleases,
0: He
1: gives the gift to. And He's not giving the gift to you for you to please yourself. A woman was giving testimony last Friday.
0: He
1: said the breast oil was missing. Because

0: the demon was sucking the breast was disappearing. All the breasts disappeared. This woman visited the altar. Came here with a communion wine and the anointing oil.
1: What the communion wine anointing oil?
0: After she left, she started using the communion wine.
1: The communion wine here,
0: and the oil. Yesterday, watch my service. The woman was yet giving testimony that the demon that has been sleeping with her has disappeared. She woke up one day and the breast has come back. This testimony.
1: Yes.
0: It is only God who can do it. Another man give testimony. This man is going to court. And the issue was so powerful that he can't do anything about it. The head of this God, he came. I look at the man, I said, in the name of Jesus, I make this case a foolish case. The man was here yesterday giving testimony that the case has been made foolish. So the Pentecost elder said, the only way you can manifest God's power and God's glory is when you deny yourself. It's when you love God more than yourself. And so I took that word. My ministry started from under a tree.
1: Mr. Richard, so what you are saying?
0: In which the video, the media also can project it.
1: And the media phone
0: when it rains, we can't do church.
1: And so far,
0: I've been always showing you this to tell you how powerful God is. Love God more than yourself. If you love yourself more than God, now yourself will make you do great things for God. Because we human beings, we are not satisfied with anything. Every day we are looking for more. So the only way you can do more for God is when you love him more than yourself. The way you think about God, the same way he thinks about you. I repeat, the way you think about God, the same way God thinks about you. If you see God to be powerful, he makes you powerful. If you decide to honor God, God decides to honor you. See God that God, with God I can't fail. And everything you are doing it to honor God. People are laughing at you. God will make sure that you will never fail with your destiny. Praise the Lord.
1: Amen.
0: Psalm 75, verse number 5 and 6. Say amen.
1: Amen.
0: So when you promote God's kingdom, God also promotes your destiny. That is why every child of God must focus in promoting God's kingdom. Praise the Lord. Now, when you promote God, God promotes you. When you promote his work, he promotes your work. When you praise him, he makes people to praise you. When you honor him, he commands people. So whatever you do for God is what he also will do for you. Praise the Lord.
1: Hallelujah.
0: When you give your life to God, God will make sure he gives you what you need. So it is give and take. So David said, for promotion comes neither from the east, nor from the west, nor from the south. Verse number 7. So those who are looking for promotion,
1: and so
0: when you go to India, it's not there. When you go to the north, it's not there. When you go under the ground, it's not there. When you go to the gods in the river, the gods in the sea, it's not there. David said, promotion does not come from north, south, and east, but promotion comes from God. Then he said, but God is the judge. God is the judge. He put down one and sets up another. Other person said, he bring one low and lift up another. I pray for all of you here that as you promote God's kingdom, may God also promote your name. How many of you want God to promote your name here? So as I said, I'm talking about David. So this boy rejected by everybody. But this man loved God. You know, when you love God, God speaks to men of God or great people to look for you. How many of you want people to look for you here? You'll be in Ghana here and they'll send someone to come and look for you. So Psalm 89, verse number 19.
1: Amen.
0: Say amen. So this is David.
1: David,
0: he was missing. So God has to speak to the prophet. As I said, when you love God, God will command people to look for you. Any business at all you are doing, when you promote God, when you announce his kingdom, he also announce you and announce everything you are selling or every business you are doing. If you decide not to promote the kingdom or promote the name of God, your destiny can never be promoted.

0: are useless. Be useful in God's house. Can you shake the hand of someone and say, when people are saying you are useless,
1: be useful.
0: Be useful
1: in God's house.
0: In God's house.
1: Hallelujah.
0: Yes.
1: When you are useful in God's house, that is where promotion will start coming.
0: Also,
1: once you spoke in a vision to your godly ones and said, I've given help to one who is mighty, giving him the power to be a champion for Israel. Who want to be a champion in your family here? It will not only be in your family, a champion in Ghana. I see, I have exalted one chosen from the people. And who is that person? Verse number 20. When you promote God's kingdom, God will promote your name. Then God said, I have found David my servant. With my holy oil, I've anointed him. In 1 Samuel 16, 7, that was where God sent the prophet to the house of Jesse to go and anoint this boy who was missing. Praise the Lord.
0: Hallelujah.
1: When you promote God's kingdom, God will promote your name.

0: loves me.
1: Abrante bi owa don me.
0: Who has been promoting me?
1: Wo poja mi dinu.
0: It is time for me also to promote him.
1: Edu presa mi sume mani din so.
0: Go direct to the house of Jesse.
1: Lenko Jesse fie.
0: And when you go there,
1: na ye duru ho,
0: he had many sons.
1: Wo wo mabebre.
0: But the one that I made him a champion in the realm of the spirit.
1: The man you know kunin so wo sunsumu yase no.
0: I am going to speak to you.
1: Me ko kasa di atel.
0: For you to anoint him.
1: Sesra ne ngo.
0: I prophesy over your life. As you promote God's kingdom, may God also promote your destiny. Hallelujah.
1: Amen.
0: So all the children bypass Prophet Samuel.
1: Yes, amen.
0: He nearly anointed Eliab.
1: Eliab.
0: He said, no, this one is not from God. But the Lord said to Samuel, do not look at his appearance. So sometimes appearance deceives. It's not about your beauty. It's not about how well you dress. It's about how you know God and how you walk with him.
1: Said,
0: don't look at his appearance or at the height of his stature. Don't look at his height, because I have rejected him. It is very painful for God to reject you as a child of God. Praise the Lord.
1: Hallelujah.
0: I pray that God will not reject any of us here.
1: Amen.
0: Because it is very painful when God rejects you. You
1: know,
0: when God rejects you, nothing works for you. When God rejects you, nothing works for you. Even everything is against you. The earth will fight you. The wind will fight you. Even your own dog will start biting you. Praise the Lord. For the Lord see not as man sees. The way God see things, that is not how we see things. God see things in a different way. You can see somebody to be evil, but in the sight of God, he's a very beautiful person. You can see somebody to be dirty, but the inner of the person, physically, he looks dirty. Physically, the person looked dirty. But in what of that man is beautiful. Hallelujah. For outside, David was not looking beautiful. But inside, he's looking very beautiful. For man look at outward appearance, but the Lord look at the heart. Now, what this? When you come to church, God is not looking at your shoe. Hallelujah.
1: Amen.
0: It is we who look at the shoe.
1: Yeah, yes, yes, no.
0: It is we. And it is good to look good.
1: Now, yes, also no,
0: because we are nipa.
1: You are a human being.
0: You
1: are not a mad person.
0: When
1: you are coming among human beings,
0: I was saying, look nice.
1: You have to look good.
0: But
1: that's what God is looking after. The heart that you have towards him. The heart you are using to serve him. That is what Jesus Christ is after.
0: Can somebody clap for Jesus here? You can never fail when you have God.
1: Amen.
0: That's it. Then Jesse called Abinadab.
1: Nah, Jesse friend about Abinadab.
0: And had him pass before Samuel.
1: Oh, before this one in him.
0: That is where the favor works. But Prophet Samuel said, the Lord has not chosen this one either. When favor is working, what belongs to you, nobody can take it. Can I repeat myself? I say, when God's favor is working, the position that belongs to you, the office that belongs to you, the property that belongs to you, nobody can take it. Look at the verse number 9 and 10. Then I'll talk about these promotions very well. What brings the promotion? Then Jesse called Shama, passed by, and Samuel said, the Lord has not chosen him either. Now, next verse, verse number 10. Watch the place, it's so beautiful. Jesse has 7 of his sons passed before
1: Samuel.
0: But Prophet Samuel said to Jesse,
1: Jesse said,
0: the Lord has not chosen any of these ones.

0: have known the person. I want to bring him for the whole world to hear of him. So go to the house of Jesse. And I will show you the person. Verse number 11. Then Samuel said to Jesse, are all the sons here? And Jesse replied, there is still one left. The youngest. He is tending the sheep. Samuel said to Jesse, send word and bring him. Because we will not sit down to eat the sacrificial meal until he comes here. Verse number 12. When your time is due for upliftment, you will not ask for standing ovation. When your time is due for promotion, when you promote God's kingdom, God will find a way to promote you. Look at the promotion. All of us, the elders of Israel, the governors, all of us will not see that. We are standing to that boy camp. So Jesse sent word and brought him. Now, Bible said, now he had a ruddy complexion. With beautiful eyes and a handsome appearance, the Lord said to Samuel, arise, anoint him, for this is he. How many of you want to be promoted here? It doesn't matter how dirty you are. When your time is due for God to promote you, now nothing can stop it. Now the question is, why God chose David? The book of Acts 13, verse number 22, the NIV. Why God chose David? Now, a child of God who has a beautiful heart, who loves God, God will also find a way to love you. NIV. God will also find a way to love you. Now, watch the scripture on the screen. After removing King Saul from the throne, he made David their king. He testified concerning him, I have found David, son of Jesse, a man after my own heart. He will do everything I want him to do. So he rejected all the sons of the seven sons.
1: Jesse men sunina opuamunina.
0: And chose this one.
1: No kofa brandi away.
0: Why? This man will not rebel against me.
1: So
0: the Bible says rebellion is more than a witchcraft. We have so many sons and daughters in the church who God himself don't want to give them anything good. Because they are in the church, but they are not useful to the church. When we are saying we are doing this,
1: yes, yeah, yeah, we are.
0: You will not see them.
1: We will need that.
0: Praise the Lord.
1: Hallelujah.
0: But when you ask them, where do you go to church?
1: It's
0: I'm a breaking yoke member.
1: Also a breaking yoke member.
0: My father is prophet beggar.
1: My papa no different beggar.
0: But the vision that is moving powerfully, he or she is not part of it. He or she's support is little. The revelation is, I have found a man after my heart who will do everything I ask him to do. So David loved the work of God. So because of that, God chose him and made him a king. He removed his soul. You know, when you don't have a beautiful heart in the church, certain blessings, you are not qualified for it. When you come to the house of God, we are all giving, and you don't open your heart, or you
1: are
0: not opening up, you harden your heart. You see the things happening here, and some of you, if you are able to open your heart, good things can happen to you more than that. There was a scripture I love the most. The book of Ezra chapter 6 verse 14, the NIV. So the people heart were open under the prophet. Because the prophet, God has given the vision to a prophet. And these people must prosper. They are praying. They are fasting. They must prosper. And in the church, when you are under a prophet, you are an elder.
1: We are elder.
0: You are a church member.
1: We are
0: whoever you are in the church. And we are doing the work of God. We are promoting the work. And when you are part of it, you prosper. So the elders of the Jews continue to build the temple of the Lord under, okay,

So the elders of the church, they continue to build the temple. And once they are building the temple, they are prospering. Their businesses were prospering. Their destinies were attracting money, financial breakthrough. Under the preaching of Haggai, the prophet, and Zachariah, there is no more them. But now is who? Mention my name, man. Now is who? Prophet Pega, the descendant of Adam.

0: to finish. But when we are building, the word of assurance is that you continue to prosper.
1: Na siye kijana abra yes ni sa na musumu yeye yes na mu yeye sa.
0: 1 Corinthians 15:58. I will tell you something special about continue working in God's house. The way the NIV put it, I say, therefore, my dear brothers, stand firm. Let nothing move you. Always give yourself fully to the work of the Lord. Say fully. There are some who will not give themselves fully to the work of God.
1: Amen.
0: How many of you will give yourself fully to the work of God here? Now, let nothing move you when you are doing the work of God. Don't allow any human being to move you from doing the work of God. Always give yourself fully to the work of the Lord. Because you know that your labor in the Lord is not in vain. If it will not be in vain, then that means your future, you become so prosperous. Tell someone, doing the work of God brings prosperity on your foundation. Doing the work of God
1: brings prosperity
0: on your foundation. And you will never lack. Praise the Lord. Now, Colossians 3:23-24, the Amplified. I love the Amplified.
1: Yes.
0: Your heart must be involved. Your mind must be involved. If I tell you for all these years,
1: sir,
0: whatever you do, whatever your task may be in the house of God. So you can be an usher, you can be a singer, you can whoever you, everything you are doing, whatever your task will be. But you work from the soul. That is, put in your very best effort.

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That is why everything I'm doing here, I make sure it is done properly. Whatever you do, whatever your

0: for the Lord and not for
1: man.
0: The day you come to that final conclusion that everything I'm doing in God's house is not for profit, beggar, so I must do it and do it well, that is where the promotion will start coming. And when you put on this character, verse 24, see the result.
1: 24,
0: the blessing that comes. Hallelujah.
1: Amen.
0: Or see, knowing with all certainty that it is from the Lord, not from men, that you will receive the inheritance, which is your greatest reward. Say greatest. Whatever man will give you cannot be compared to what God will give you. Tell someone, whatever God will give you, it can never be compared to whatever man will give you. Man can promise you heaven and earth, but God owned the heaven and earth. Man can promise you money, but silver and gold belongs to God. Praise the Lord.
1: Hallelujah.
0: Knowing with all certainty that it is from the Lord, not from men, that you will receive the inheritance, which is your greatest reward. It is the Lord Christ actually said.
1: Those who don't have this understanding,
0: officer Ashobono Obama,
1: he thought maybe he's coming to church for me,
0: and now for the Obama,
1: or he's giving the offering for me,
0: and now tithe,
1: or you are paying your tithe to me,
0: and I am
1: or the work of

0: A child of God must know how to serve the Lord. Don't serve God anyhow. Serving God anyhow will not help your journey.
1: Or say,
0: serve wholeheartedly. You were serving the Lord, not me. Wholeheartedly. You cannot be serving God anyhow. And for your prayers to be answered.
1: So,
0: verse number 8. I love the verse number 8. Because you know that the Lord will reward everyone for whatever good he does. Whether he is a slave or free. Any work at all you are doing in God's house, there is a blessing that follows. People are not seeing your work, but do it wholeheartedly.
1: Oh,
0: as I'm working, the church, they are not seeing me, but God is seeing you. Hallelujah.
1: Amen.
0: Man's reward is for today and tomorrow.
1: Mm-hmm.
0: Clap for Jesus here.
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4: All those who did not get the honey on Sunday.
5: Mo amo inya favor honey ni nebi no.
4: Papa said he will give you one.
5: Papa so be mubia bako bako bako.
4: And on Friday we are all coming with the gift of the prophet, which is the honey of favor.
5: Na nyame aduma Friday no eya honey of favor na ere beba abeshia papa
4: for a very powerful direction.
5: Na ere beya akwancheke se pa.
4: Never miss it.
5: No when you win through,
4: your life will never be the same.
5: Abra bonye sarada.
4: Hallelujah.
5: Amen.
4: Now we are going to enjoy some testimonies.
5: Baba tia dance e binum.
4: When we come, we'll give you all the other directions.
5: Yeah, baby ma akwanche wo ne ere bebrew.
4: God bless you.

0: It is working.
1: It is happening.
0: I'm finding it difficult to know the kind of word to use to describe the man of God, but I'll try as much as possible to describe him. Hallelujah. This time, I'll call him Professor Cephas. Prophet Kwame Gbega is my spiritual father. I'm saying professor because now he has gone beyond the level of a doctor. I'm saying professor because Wabin. At this very oven, through a sister of mine who is a member of this church,
1: she a testimony.
0: I came here on the 13th of December, which was my birthday, as a result of a situation in which I was, that I thought there was no way I could come out of the situation. So I also thought of coming here just to come and pray to God, because no prophet has ever prophesied on me before. So I came that day with the hope that as long as I would join the congregation to pray, my prayer will be answered. That was my aim of coming here. So just as we are about closing, then Papa located me.
1: Clap for Jesus.
0: I was so shocked. He was pointing at me, and I wanted to be sure whether I was the one he was pointing at. So I was being like, is it me? He said, yes, it's you. So I walked to the front here, and it was a mystery. Papa went as far as my hometown, was able to tell me things that people have planned against me in my hometown. How I was involved in a case with a private school that I was heading. Because the nature of my work is I'm an educationist. So I'm an education administrator. And I've worked in so many schools where students have come out in flying colors by the grace of God. They also had 100% in their examination through my great work. So Papa located me and told me that yes, I was involved in the police case. Already, I was arrested, sent to cell, and bailed pending investigation of an auditing. I built a school that I was taking charge of, built the final year class, registered students, and there was a 100% pass. As a result of that, the management of the school called me and told me that I have embezzled money. This came as a shock to me, and I was reported to the police. The police took me to the school. I showed them all the work I did, and the police were marveled. So we came back to the police station. I was, you know, bailed. But what Papa told me was a mystery. He said, people have planned to take my glory from me, and people have planned to disgrace me, to make me poor, and he saw me in a worn-out clothing.
1: How many of you were here that day listening to the prophecy? It was what date?
0: It was 13th December.
1: 13th December, 2025. Prophecy. Go ahead.
0: So, Papa just told me that he felt within himself that all is done. So, I should go and come back with testimony. Hallelujah. Fast forward. So, what happened was that the auditors were invited from ICAG, and then the auditing started. Beloved in Christ. I am standing on this great altar to let the whole world know that Papa declared that the auditing will become a foolish case. Maybe you didn't hear me. If it has never happened on you before, you'll not understand. I lost appetite for food. I was praying to a day and night. I was praying. I've grown lean. So, to cut a long story short, the auditors came. The last time they came, they asked a few questions. And then you realize that everything was being twisted. So, they took their report, and then they were going to come out finally to even come and tell us the cost involved in the auditing. As I speak to you today, the external auditor never came. Maybe you've not heard me. If they are inviting an auditor from ICAG, Institute of Chartered Accountants Ghana. Auditors here know. To audit me, to find out fault about me. I'm saying it to the glory of God. That what I heard last 2 weeks was that the auditor charged the school and they were not able to pay. So they wanted to change an auditor. As I speak to you, I don't know when they are going to bring that auditor. But I'm standing on this great altar to the glory of God. That as long as Papa declare it as a foolish case, it has come to pass. I give glory to God. I want to tell everybody in this very auditorium that this is an oven. When you enter this oven, don't have the mindset that Papa is going to locate you. Locate yourself with your prayer and God will take care of the rest.
1: So the case is now foolish case.
0: Papa, yes.
1: Masoyanko.
2: The God of Pega. Hallelujah. See, me test morning, he said, on the third May, me soon, I didn't ask him soon, I'm soon, I said, I'm coming when I'm a friend, no, say, on your coup on you, yeah, it's me, to that very night, me bad girl, I'm in the war, okay, 14 years. By 9:30, now you call for any base, you are seeing me good in the mass, it's all right, them. If you own some independent, if you home, it's all right, them never 11:30 to 12, me call you now, but then I'll push me, I'm meeting with people from. After my who should be, you did the Susan, or part 8, and I'm in the city, because that very, it has a sorry, I'll come and pour him a baha. Now, before that, you know, me, for you, now, some of me cuckoo. You don't pink one, I'll be who now, a women now, me, yeah, me, who she, yeah, yeah. At the same time, so me tiwa, I saw bini mida, me tike mu kro bini mida, me didi kro bini mida. Hey, into that no me do ano na about 5:30. That was on the 4th. And I me catch a secret for you say.
1: We a dangerous spiritual husband.
2: Me pe.
1: O da one, o tuwa one, o da.
2: Me tike mu kra.
1: O didi so one, o da. O didi a.
2: Me didi kra.
1: O no o da.
2: Yes. Into that.
1: O didi a di mo no ne o da.
2: Yes, I mean, did you not meet your conja supreme? It is so being in your
1: house. Jesus, just
2: it is that day. Me bedu and I'm catch a secret for us and February. We are mutton communion oil near them. Communion wine oil, not tremmy. To me, coin out of oil and my grandma catch him send your Uba for bomb pie and FSC or tan any moon before the corner and ride it to me and Casabe room. It is me do come from home, frigate in an open and we started to praise his tongue. Now me tia say me to you sa be dua. You do a me be dear communion pen and right to farming. Me by me who knows me did he say who no ni a juman tia same yare on me mammy papa ni mini anum. Sammy came in for no asan bani norma eba don't pay no swa.
1: Not no for Naira.
2: No for Nasa.
1: No for Nasa.
2: Yes,
1: don't pay.
2: Don't pay.
1: A higher flat.
2: A higher flat.
1: Anointed them and no for Naba.
2: Eba.
1: Oh, but we say my power. But we say my power. But we say my blood. But we say my the power. Hey! What the power? Mami, no for Naba.
2: No for Naba. I'm a don't pay no crown who says, see, I'm home in flesh.
1: Ah,
2: first,
1: now where don't pay one?
2: Don't pay one, I'll be home. This is Takra Bound was
1: in. Look for a question.
2: New for an eye, you rat. I say,
1: I
2: have flat in a don't pink one
1: of the new for Nasaba.
2: Who for an
1: eye?
2: Jesus.
1: But we send money. Oh, another miracle.
2: I win. I stand for ya. Don't pay me, so I rat.
1: Jesus.
2: It's last December when I started, sir.
1: Last December?
2: Yeah.
1: And I know for me, right?
2: I just said, no for now, we have fun. I'm mommy, don't pay now, we'll be home, we'll cook.
1: No for no. We have fun. I will not have fun.
2: I said, no, yeah, she's shaming. It's here, son. Now I'm saying in our way, until me don't pay, now we be who we look for.
1: I mean, just so what do you all neighbor to what I know so?
2: Bump
1: and a power bubble.
2: It's the time I'm
1: able to. How many say we look for number?
2: Oh, I said, my name is
1: back. You used to mic it, no?
2: I said, this is time a woman, but I need me to work as well.
1: It's you, but who do for?
2: My bag, who is
1: it? It's you, who do for number?
2: We do for number.
1: What about the spiritual marriage, you
2: know? And also, for that time, now, me buy on the 4th.
1: Ah, Jesus.
2: Me see me miss you. Me do not have... When you are 51 years.
1: 51 years.
2: It's your summer making. When you are in your cell, you are very bomb a pa. A pa, you meet in a catch. You don't know me by anointing in finance. Eh, and you're over in a year.
1: Aha. When you have the encounter, you become an announcer of the power.
2: It's a catch yourself. And your joke will be an answer. Just say, Sina Heya, Nanyami Beshrao. You might hear testimony upon testimony if you are sorry. How?
1: Let's take our first testimony. With you,
3: the God of Pega. My name is Henry Nyansan Poma. My family and I joined Breaking Yoke in the year 2017, February. And through that, we've had countless testimonies. Now, in the year 2023, I had the opportunity to work at an organization. Now, this came as a result of a program we did, that's Destiny Encounter Program in the year 2023. And through that program, I had my first work. Now, after the national service, usually some people have they take about a year or more to even be in the house. But in less than 3 months, through the Destiny Encounter program, I had a job within 4 months. Now, with that same Destiny Encounter program, in less than, I worked in that first work for about 4 months, and I had another opportunity to work in a bigger company. Now, with that, I worked there for 17 months, and the pay that I was getting was 2 times or 3 times what I was receiving in the previous work. Now, God being so good, I recently got a new opportunity to work at Andrew Ashanti, and I had this position as of a procurement officer at AGA under Pamico Limited. Now, what makes this testimony so wonderful is, at that place in Obuasi, you don't get the opportunity to just go there as a new person. It's an in-hire. So once I got there, they were all like, how come you just came in the scene? Then it means that your protocol is very thick. And I said, yes, maybe I'm a free by the West, but you don't just... And I believe that in AGA, mostly you get a contract of 1 year. And under any subcontractor in AGA, the contract's maximum year is just one. But I had a maximum, had about 4 years to work there before.
4: Oh, better for Jesus.
3: Again, what makes this testimony very wonderful is 4 years upon me, we did a food direction where he asked us to write our name and also the job or the profession or whatever dream we want to attain in life. And he gave us about 4 fruits. Well, I chose the purple fruit, which represents power. And on that paper, I also wrote that to become a procurement specialist or officer. And after 4 years, I believe that that is now that the testimony has manifested.
4: Give it to Jesus.
3: Now, to make everything short, before I even had this, or I even came before Papa to give this testimony, right after I went before him, then he started prophesying even before I opened my mouth to say anything. And that was when I realized that, yes, this man is a true man of God. Because before I even said, he was saying that you are going somewhere. And this and that and that and that. And it was so wonderful. So I'm here to say thank you to God of Pega and to say thank you to Prophet and the entire congregation. that is the church work, the working body. The reason why I'm saying thank you is it's so simple. Every activity that we are doing here as church workers, you have the opportunity to do so many things which become a stepping stone, helping you to gain the blessing you need in Christ Jesus. My advice to the congregation is just two. My first advice is be Jesus conscious. That is to mostly to the choir members, the media team, the young ones there. The Jesus consciousness I'm talking about is you being aware of the things of God, the word of God in your life, your prayer life, being conscious in your tithe, your offering and all that. And the Christ consciousness is the second one. That is the advice. Breaking yoke is the body of Christ. We are part of the body of Christ. Jesus being the head. My advice is, as a church worker, when you come here, no matter what you encounter, be disciplined and be focused to know that whatever it is, at the end of the day, there is light at the end of the tunnel. Thank you.
4: Give it to Jesus.
5: Give it to the Lord.
6: Praise God, praise God, praise God.
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6: 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Very powerful testimony. Hallelujah.
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6: Praise God.
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6: If you are driving your own car and you don't know how to use the map, please try and drive up to Sakmono Estate Junction or Lashibi Shalom Sport and head towards Ashaiman. 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
6: 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Opposite, you see our billboard, then you branch right.
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6: And then also from Ashaiman, after the tunnel, as you come forward, you see the Government School on your right, then you branch left. 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
6: 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God bless you. 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
7: The more you watch, the more powerful you become.
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7: Bye-bye.
8: There's darkness upon the face of the deep, and the Spirit of God moved upon the face of the water. The Spirit of God there is...

We thank God once again. If you are alive this morning, you gotta give glory to God. So what's your say? And then you mrewe yafa and I see any kabiyama, our Father in heaven. We thank God once again for giving us this such opportunity. The Lord is good and his mercies endure forever. I want you to open your mouth and give God all the glory. I want you to open your mouth and give God all the praise. What an SCN, you mrewe, and person be one on that on Yanko Pong. I say, God has been faithful to us, God has been so graceful to us. Won't open your mouth this evening and thank God for his mercies. For his mercies endure forever. Wherever you are, open your mouth and thank God. Be one another when you're coupon. I say, this is Christ Vision Sanctuary International. This is Christ Vision Sanctuary International. My father, Prophet Louis Makaya. Aye, it's not a part. You remember Empire was sorry for you. To maybe be out here, do my family. I turn up on my mouth this special invitation. So make sure that you honor this invitation that I'm giving to you. Tomorrow morning at the Bethlehem Cathedral, we are overcoming any stagnation in our life tomorrow morning. My father, Prophet Louis Maka, is leading us tomorrow morning. We are going to pray like ever before. I don't know why you want to stay home tomorrow morning, but if I were you, tomorrow morning, God come. Hey, turn up, I need you, Bushi. Eba, I'm sorry if you're on more. Christ Vision Sanctuary International, the Bethlehem Cathedral. Hey, 8:30, Nelson, Asha, Sia. My Papa Prophet Louis Makaya, baby, be Obia, when you go to Inshira, Daddy. Hey, turn up, I know, dear, Mama, your boss, and Pai, but KCA. Make sure that this invitation that I'm giving to you, you're going to honor it. Baby, I'll tell you if you be a castle, I'm a lamb, but we're down to my soul to inform you now. I turn up a fuck and see what I pass. We'll be la pass off. I'll try and see a book back. I'll pass. If I go back and I say, I'll try and I'll try and see what Christian village and shine. Hey, Janshin is one more. Come over, Janshin, one more. Come on, no, it's 8:30 on a panel soon. I shall see. We are going to pray about Empire, about Empire.

0: osu maami phone nyinaa ra 37 main station honomo fadomi pilato ka 37 main station tremo tinisi wa Christian Village Junction from insam pokwasi amasama media phone nyinaa acp phone nyinaa echana 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honomo for legon kawa trotro station means wa Christian Village Junction ukra o kanso so na eba ba ko gogo map na so beta te Christ Mission Sanctuary on the gogo map uisu yango Uba, and I say Bolta, Shaxi, Christ Vision Sanctuary on the app. App no Edward Bira, sorry if you're on direct. 8:30 next woman Asha Sia. My father, Prophet Louis Makaya, is leading us tomorrow morning. She said, yeah, sorry, hold on, testimonies in the banner. That's when he and sell catch there. Testimonies air banner. Testimonies air ba. Do I with me no make sure that I channel probably banner boom a bumpire? Na bibi bia wo kuma maniena wo kuma the trouble that you are going through, God will set you free. I'm not here alone. I came with my senior brothers. Brothers in the ministry. They are here with me. If you are ready, they are also ready for you. It's if you are not going through, be not telling say, Christ Vision Central International, Ewo Adom FM Studios, CCA Meno Kasei.
1: We are Christ Sanctuary, the house of prayer. And I'm Yakopon, Adi Adomabo Adomoso. Age Media Kessia, Yapu, they said, destroy the destroyers. Now, I'm if you are a brother, be a bro. And then so you are at 12.
2: Amen.
1: But it's not going to be in your
2: mind.
1: Something is going to happen.
2: Something is going to happen.
1: You will be teaching
2: now. Oh, yes.
1: It was topic and I know what she.
2: I know what you.
1: When you talk about the stagnation in your life, when you carry the spirit of stagnation, you carry the spirit of merchantile.
2: My God.
1: You carry the spirit of almost there, but you cannot be there.
2: My God.
1: Are you listening to me?
2: Oh, my God.
1: When you are going, something is also pulling you back.
2: Jesus.
1: If you're trying, and this stagnation in our life,
2: my God,
1: we break it down.
2: We break it.
1: If you're trying, nim baby, I want to when you madano, Yameka sent me the book of Deuteronomy chapter 2.
2: Oh God,
1: I rather catch you for some more ya trap you put watch.
2: Don't motifak.
1: Motifak.
2: Chet you modifo.
1: More ya trap for quiet day.
2: Ache.
1: Munyana mun komoni. Munyana munyana.
2: Mun komoni.
1: Now obey again, walk with him.
2: Obey then walk.
1: That is the problem. Sitting down complaining. I'm uncle when him da.
2: Very.
1: Are you listening to me?
2: My God.
1: Sit down. I just want to put what you move on. Zacchaeus said, my qualification, the 10 of the cashier, said the people who knew on the canal. Men,
2: Read it. My God. Deuteronomy.
1: 2 verse 3.
2: The book of Deuteronomy. Deuteronomy chapter 2.
1: Verse 3.
2: The verse number 3. Because ye have compassed this mountain long enough.
1: Long what? Enough.
2: Turn you not what?
1: I was sorry. I said what? Be point wide
2: at a chat.
1: So then you're not also what boom. So then you're
2: not a
1: day. I was one this a branch of Batino stay say. Say you'll be tea.
2: Obi tea.
1: Say you'll tea dancing.
2: Brother,
1: what's here?
2: What's here?
1: Me

0: day.
1: What?
0: Why would you so buy a day?
1: Ache.
0: So between you two and a moa. And you make a choice. What a high day.
1: Ache.
0: Most sorry fear. I'll see a sorry one. At the bishop say, at your program here, more church to the watch, and bring me some worry. More cartram was what I check, and bring a kind of field.
1: Oh, yes,
0: more Yariana Tram was what I
1: my God,
0: and bring some weird move you,
1: move you.
0: The young king now dance you,
1: I dance
0: you, one more drache, and bring some with your room.
1: My God,
0: more church and some watch. This is the time to face us. I own a time is now. Is it? You are the month of grace.
1: Hey.
0: And how the month of grace also works.
1: Jesus.
0: It is not about qualification.
1: Debbie.
0: Not qualified.
1: At all.
0: Abraham was a sinner. Abraham was a liar. But all we say, the grace of God find Abraham. Abraham will jump through. By heaven and force us. Bible say, Jacob was saying, Genesis 32. So, what shall you name my
1: name?
0: Let Jacob was a liar.
1: Jesus,
0: the month of grace.
1: Oh my God,
0: the month of faith.
1: My God,
0: Bible says when you are for the 10 time here, was a name yet qualification, bravo, Deuteronomy chapter 2, verse 3.
1: Yeah,
0: because
1: ye have compassed this mountain long enough. Turn you not what?
0: If you are not able to turn, you can go.
1: It's not a turning point.
0: It's not a turning point.
1: Oh my God.
0: That is why you must turn.
1: Prophetically.
0: Turn yourself. I listen to you.
1: Yes.
0: I tell you, turning point.
1: A turning point.
0: You say, and then you're punching your brain.
1: Oh.
0: Yes, you can say, Zacchaeus said, and that young, looking at you, or say, and then you're
1: punching about fear.
0: Punching
1: about fear. My God.
0: The Bible said, and I told the new Honoma, it is not you. You are not me.
1: And I'm okay.
0: And you will you.
1: Debbie.
0: Bible said, I'm granted it a beautiful gate. Ask after prayer. The blood is so full of was it a man? The baby. By heaven enforcement.
1: Heaven enforcement.
0: And the you.
1: Oh, yes.
0: And the
1: woman in you.
0: A pumpia.
1: Sorry, Nanante.
0: What's for Nanante?
1: Would you do? Why in you?
0: Your debut, Honoma, your prophetic manifestation.
1: Oh, yes.
0: By heaven enforcement. Or Castanus should be.
1: My God. The Bishop Prophet. Louis Makai.
0: It's like a turning point. It was a turn yourself.
1: Turn you not.
0: You can turn.
1: The best son.
0: Who did we travel with?
1: We travel with.
0: So we will travel with.
1: Ah.
0: It's a normal best son.
1: And you're my best son.
0: To best son.
1: Oh, you're to best son. Oh, Jesus.
0: You watch them.
1: Oh, yes, Lord. I receive it. Amen.
0: It's like a turning point.
1: Amen. My God.
0: I'm sorry, brother. It's a normal best son.
1: And you're my best son.
0: That's what we're going.
1: And you're my best son.
0: Best
1: son. I say, and command our people, saying, ye are to pass through the coast of your brethren, the children of Esau, which dwell in Seir, and they shall be afraid of you.
0: When you turn yourself, you have command.
1: You have, oh, Jesus.
0: You have command.
1: You have command.
0: You can speak.
1: Oh, yes.
0: You can take it.
1: Oh, yes.
0: You can take it. And then you're waiting for
1: it. Waiting for it.
0: You bet me a 10 on the car, which is sanctuary. Then I'm a casual promotion at you. As I'm snatching, this time we'll be checking.
1: Which
0: are you? I'm going to say,
1: oh, yes.
0: It's just a bit of a day.
1: Ever since, sir.
0: Why was it a chronic time gate? I don't know. But before so combined, the phone is so real. I saw the busy or no, a busy
1: no, no,
0: a busy or no, a busy no, a busy or no, a busy
1: no, a
0: busy or no, a busy
1: no,
0: a busy or no, a busy or no, a busy or no, a busy or no, a busy or no, a busy or no, a busy or no, Bible say Abra Abraham Peter said can you take the
1: enemy
0: by today I carry the power of the Holy Spirit.
1: Oh yes,
0: in the name of Yahshua HaMashiach,
1: heavy
0: enforcement
1: Jesus,
0: and then you could tell yes to this.
1: Amen.
0: Your young man will never fire and settlement.
1: Amen.
0: The bomb by your mouth said what would you run around sorry.
1: Amen.
0: Your young man down, so I command it in the name of Jesus. Amen. Receive your healing now.
1: Amen.
0: Today is your turning point.
1: Amen.
0: I professor.
1: Yes.
0: Every stomach pain must leave you. I declare by the power of the Holy Ghost, I stand as the son of the prophet in the name of Jesus. Let every bow of darkness must leave now.
1: Cover.
0: You won't see any outcome. I
1: hear Jesus.
0: Amen. Do I hear
1: the Amen.
0: Do I hear the sense
1: Amen.
0: The outcome of the blood.
1: Oh, yes.
0: Arima Sukadaba. I speak prophetically.
1: Amen.
0: Also, I need 2 minutes.
1: Yes, Lord.
0: My
1: God.
0: I command you, your

0: was it? I command light into your business.
1: Amen.
0: I command light into your sources.
1: Amen.
0: I command light.
1: Amen. Amen.
2: Amen.
1: Amen.
2: Amen. Amen.
1: Professor.
2: Was the
1: scanning
2: detail you need?
1: There be any view.
2: Bishop was saying,
1: oh my God.
2: By
1: the name of Jesus. Ah, my God. Amen. And to my first. Oh yes. In the name of Jesus. My God has left you. My Jesus. My Jesus.
2: It's a turning point.
1: It's a turning point. There's a turning point to the four.
2: When the turning point is your
1: scripture and anointing,
2: it is not about your qualification.
1: There be.
2: About heaven and
1: in the month of grace, no?
2: The month of grace.
1: Oh yes.
2: The month of grace.
1: There be.
2: Rahab was a prostitute.
1: Oh yes. Oh yes.
2: Rahab was a prostitute.
1: My God.
2: I said, Mama, when you talk about the grace, the month of grace,
1: Oh my God. And you will be brave.
2: It is about
1: will be
2: the amount of grace. When the grace of God locates you, no consumption. You see, Bible says, Naomi, you know, in the marriage.
1: Oh, Jesus.
2: But carry the grace. And seven
1: come.
2: The month of grace, remember, a best show will be so on one.
1: Oh, Jesus.
2: I shall the give us
1: one. I receive it.
2: I force on that one.
1: Amen.
2: The month of grace. This is a more one.
1: Don't tell me.
2: The month of grace. So we do an amour.
1: Why a feather is here when give you up? Was there a circle in Kobe? So what is a software preacher in Christ will be do a temsa? Cancel an end. What would you say? Some month we are a castle, month of grace, number five, a grace.
2: It is not about qualification.
1: There be. Who say who goes school UK?
2: Yes, sir.
1: And what's you? No, Nini. Why you? Why you? No, see. Now, I find that what plan is the application here? Testimony with you. I find that what plan is the application here? Now, about turning point. And what you did for Makaya in your encounter. And above phone share and concern. Now, who say, oh, life in your name, leave you UK.
2: UK.
1: Now, we go school. Obey yes, and I'm planning to say, I feel now what didn't document say they want to call to. Now, see, I'm now on customer, and a connection man, like I said, I just acquire a visa on your day. Oh, yeah, because statements and idea, I didn't know, and it's going to be
2: any day.
1: Any account in him. Now, when I was submitted, it will quadrant. No, I'm not connection man in the number four, bear three, a cahone coin. Come, dear me, I say. Give me a shame. And then the refuse to do for any kind of thing. Ash and come at all. Would you for a cassa? nanya mi aso. The Bishop Prophet Louis Makara. Ye bi ma visa in
0: abu. Abu.
1: Abranti aji visa.
0: Etiam.
1: Etiam usa.
0: Etiam.
1: Obi tia wa chinisa. Kolesi man edini sika. It's enough for passport number. A month of grace, a turning point.
0: A turning point.
1: A month of grace.
0: And the bishop said, what can I do for what?
1: Oh my God.
0: It's our turning point.
1: Jesus.
0: Verse 7.
1: Verse 7. That's it. Yanko, Deuteronomy.
0: Ah.
1: I hear Deuteronomy now. Verse 7.
0: Ah.
1: Any it here. For the Lord thy God,
0: for the Lord thy God
1: has blessed thee,
0: has blessed thee
1: in all the works of thy hand,
0: in the work, all the works of thy hand.
1: My God, he knoweth thy walking through this great wilderness. These 40 years, and the Lord thy God had been with thee. Thou hast lacked nothing.
0: Only himself 40 years. It's not trying to say my friends will one day.
1: Ache.
0: I listen to me.
1: 40 years. 40 years.
0: What now? 40 years.
1: How much time upon 40 years?
0: Are they?
1: Edi abengwa.
0: Are they?
1: Which one are usu? And I will come with same chain nipa. I will treat you with same. Sister Aden. Brother Aden.
0: Edi asem.
1: And I will do one amo.
0: 40 years.
1: 40 years.
0: A time has come.
1: Amen. As
0: what years he got? Your dad what?
1: Oh Jesus.
0: That man watch. I wali up. Me so on watch him brown for 50 years.
1: Hey.
0: Who does one net?
1: Who say? My God.
0: What does it mean?
1: My God.
0: What do you want? Why a small glatter? Time has come to favor Zion.
1: A time is now.
0: A time is now.
1: Amount
0: of grace.
1: Amount of grace.
0: Deuteronomy chapter 1, verse number 6. Amount of grace.
1: Amount of grace.
0: It's working.
1: Oh, yes.
0: You see, say, Onyamekasa. The Lord our God will speak.
1: Oh, yes.
0: And the manifestation of testimony will come.
1: Deuteronomy chapter 1, verse 6.
0: Yes, please, sir.
1: I said, the Lord our God spake unto us in Hero, saying,
0: say,
1: ye have dwelt long enough in this mount.
0: Enough.
1: Ye have dwelt here long enough. Oh, Jesus.
0: Which one said the stagnation?
1: No. Overcoming every stagnation.
0: You must overcome it. How can you overcome it?
1: Let's say, who will play, who will roll, I want to play with.
0: Overcome,
1: yes.
0: When you see force, the atmosphere.
1: I tell
0: you. You can't be no about that.
1: Hey, Jesus.
0: You can't be no about that.
1: About that.
0: Sister, tell me why they
1: had say it.
0: The time has come to move,
1: my God.
0: In fear, what was 38 years for
1: him.
0: So, my trial, eh?
1: Ache.
0: What mean your beggar, Uncle Nirasa?
1: Maybe.
0: What mean your beggar, Uncle Nirasa?
1: Maybe that.
0: We have
1: verse 7. No?
0: Verse 7.
1: Or say,
0: turn you,
1: and take your journey.
0: Turn you and take your
1: course. A man, also. So, turn among.
0: Also, turn among.
1: Oh, Jesus.
0: Now, take your journey, take your marriage, take your visa, take your promotion. Are you listening to me? A blessing.
1: A man, also.
0: A prayer day.
1: As soon
0: as you say, you must turn yourself. You must run.
1: Oh, Jesus.
0: It's a fumika. It's not blah.
1: My God.
0: It's a new piece of magicia. By the word of the prophet.
1: By the word of the prophet.
0: Doors open.
1: Oh, yes. If you be changing, those who follow their show, mutrim, you see, you come be sorry. But the answer we tell us here is, Aduma chedi ni uma hodo, tio. And it is for the benefit of the children of God, the people of the kingdom. See, they were difo, they were evangelist, they were teacher, they were pastor, they were apostle. Tio, Abi a wosof onyo difo.
0: W. I say for us to follow. About that time, if you do work, you do it well. When the power of God worker, you have a casa. Only be it was this. What is your candidacy? Here, what traffic? I saw them watching.
1: What now watching?
0: What now why they
1: ache?
0: What do you bring by what etchma?
1: Bring by what kike?
0: So for senior me be nyami.
1: Yeah, you be member.
0: So for senior me be nyami.
1: Ebe ye nyami.
3: Yes, Lord.
1: Oh my God.
0: That be nyami be ye. Nyami chole bua one and casa. I'm not going to be able to do it. catch Jeremia say young woman for your limo. Say Jeremia, you have some minimum jelly, Papa Jeremy,
1: minimum pa.
0: Is you more
1: one fremia?
0: So one fremia, Obetrace,
1: Obetrace,
0: so catch it, I want him in Pedium, Sujari Matrawatrace, and the bishop said, Watrawatrace, but are not by the word of the prophet. Isaiah said, the spirit of God is of the captives were free. Sickness what? Free. Poverty what? Free.
1: Come on, Saka.
0: The power of God is upon the man of God.
1: Ah.
0: As often as they
1: are.
3: It's not a part in your bush about Christ Mission Central International.
1: My God,
3: the Lord is doing great things at the church auditorium. No baby, I would say, many around this hour. No, I want you to be a partaker of it. There are a lot of people going through so many things, and then they think it's normal. When you read Genesis chapter 1, God. Verse 26, 27, and 28, God said, let us make man. Say ye
1: incessu.
3: And God blessed man and told man to take dominion over fish, over anything that is on this planet Earth. Okay,
1: God.
3: But there are a lot of people on this planet Earth that are struggling. Food baby was a serious struggle, or they are in 18, they are in a baku, or the team, a woman, or the team, but there's no issue. When you read Matthew chapter 10, verse 1, the Bible says that God called the disciples and he gave them power to cast out demons. Okay, to cast out what? Demons. So there's that what you are going to now again say you're normal. No, it's not normal. It's a spirit behind this idea. No, the reason why you are every month be an okobako. So within this 5 months, you know, watch him puna
1: five.
3: But so better be an spirit. No, I bet
1: the council does
3: at best so for a spiritual marriage. But instead of you to tackle the spiritual marriage, you know, you are treating the awareno I am bano as physical thing. So oh, baby, so you have to go through disappointment. Oh, Who told you that oh, baby has to go through disappointment? You have to deal with the spirit that is following you. Jesus say he gave them power to go and then cast out spirits. Now, ekutia and crofono. The reason why we are telling you to come tomorrow morning is that spirits na diwe tina eba wawari eba mbano. Dana beba mpaina spirits na enko.
1: Oh yes.
3: Wawari for 12 years ni.
1: My God.
3: Eba mba. Sky ben au ye.
1: Oh Jesus.
3: Wako hospital.
1: What check it?
3: Why
1: you
3: everything is okay.
1: Yes,
3: but baby no emba.
1: Emma.
3: Ugini say normal. Ugini say so be a wawari. No. My sister, my brother, anywhere that you are listening to us this evening, I want you to make your way to the church auditorium tomorrow morning. Baby, I will be out here. I don't know if we're anywhere. Hey, Etanopa. You know, yeah, but Christ Vision Central International. Etanopa. You know, baby, boom, abompa. That spirit, be a DHT. Am I? Yeah. Stand still. No, that spirit will stop following us. And I know one thing for sure. Say, after Etna service, no, everybody will go home with the testimony.
1: Oh, yes.
3: The Bible says in Matthew chapter 9, verse 32 and then 33, that Jesus a bompae mo bia na na so asi. Obompae man we the spirit na man na so asi. The spirit left the person and the person started speaking. It means that what you are going through, your spirit it's behind it.
1: Oh yes.
3: I want you to come tomorrow morning and then come and pray. Don't do what you are going through as a physical thing. Don't treat it as a physical thing. Tomorrow morning at the church auditorium. Atimota Christian Village Junction. Baby, I will be able to call Google Map. Also, better type Christ Vision Sanctuary on the Google Map. Christ Vision Sanctuary on the Google Map. Who is Yango? Uba Anase Bota. Christ Vision Sanctuary. Baby, I will be on up right where we are. So, if you want to direct, a channel per 8:30. Now, a son of Ashase from mountains. Every Amen. Sasadu will create the Adenta Madina New Legon. Yenyaba Madina Zongo Junction. Ebe Fatimota Kao Madina Zongo Junction. You see one Christian Village Junction. Hey, Junction is one more. Malcolm, I want Junction one more. Malcolm, let you pay. Honest, one about so. Hey, at 8:30. Next one, I shall say. Genesis chapter 1 verse 3. The Bible says that when God created heaven and the earth, and the earth was without form and it was void. Let there be light. And there was light. The Bible says that God created two powerful lights. One to rule the day and the one to rule the night. But in the beginning, after God created that two great light be existed. And I want somebody to come for that light. I'm not talking about sun and moon. God said, let there be light. And there was light. So before I said sun and then moon,
1: The Bible says that
3: John came to bear witness of that light.
1: Oh Jesus.
3: So tomorrow morning I want somebody to come. From Salem, Pokwasi, Amasama, media phone in our Yenina, yes, was St. John's Grammar School anymore. Near Foot Bridge, no entry more other side. Oh, a Foot Bridge, and I one motor to a station be our Foot Bridge, and I say, if I go on car, if you see our Christian Village Junction, Junction is one more, welcome, our Junction one more, welcome, let you pay. Yenina, your bushy about so if you're on my channel, 8:30, and my papa, Prophet Louis Makaya, Bobum Abo Empire, the Bishop Prophet. The major of our time, the general overseer of Christ Vision Sanctuary International. Tomorrow morning, he's the one leading us. In here, boom, abompire. Now, no one thing for sure. So, be a new era. So, if you want more, now, Onyakono, I call back the same. The last time, epilepsy guy be by. So, for after service, now, epilepsy, you may be. After service, and you're trying to send them for a baba, meaning, I don't know what you are going to. I want you to make your way to the church auditorium tomorrow morning. Now, I bet you say, hey, Echanapa, the sickness that you are bringing to the church auditorium, you are not going home with the sickness again. Luke 4:40. They brought sick people to Jesus Christ. They brought the sick people. And then Jesus Christ prayed and laid hands on them. And we are reading in the journey here. He said, yeah, turn up. I don't know why I want to stay home tomorrow morning. Make sure the baby will be out here in this evening. Yeah, turn up. Invitation here, the man will be another invitation. No, but so if you want more, now you need to be for Abbebum Abompai. When you're going to show up,
4: oh, you're going to show up. The baby will be out here.
1: Did you see?
4: The drumming chapter 2 verse 1.
1: Okay. Mm-hmm.
4: As you take your journey.
1: Ah.
4: Yeah. It's, you must make your way. You must what? Make your way.
1: Sorry.
4: Echina. Asia. Everybody. There be a wobia. Echina. Nami be a nyame. Because with him, a room is the CEO of Kaidishi Sanctuary. Say, Kasi, a chilemua. Yes. Read it for me.
1: Deuteronomy chapter 2,
4: The
1: verse number 1.
4: Yeah, okay.
1: Or say, Then we turned. And took our journey. Into the wilderness.
4: Into the what?
1: Wilderness.
4: Stagnation must leave that.
1: Oh, yes.
4: You must overcome.
1: Overcome.
4: And you are the one you must move from your wilderness.
1: Professor.
4: I listen to me.
1: Oh, yes.
4: But you are the one who must move first.
1: Oh, yes.
4: So, and then you can be a so.
1: Oh, quiet. Be a so.
4: And then David Bompay, read it from yourself. David Bompay, Psalm 40. David Bompay, Psalm 40, verse number 2. Tell me, God is going to lift somebody.
1: Jesus' name.
4: When you're going to pay you, when you're going to pay you,
1: amen.
4: When you're going to pay you, you're going to pay you, you're going to pay you.
1: Amen.
4: So, I'm going to pay you.
1: Amen.
4: When you mean the page out,
1: amen.
4: As of ready,
5: you can tell on him. It's ready, amen. To Chimuae, you know. Now, oh, ye me free, or say ye amen.
4: What's it? Oh, ye me free, or say ye amen.
1: Kamo Sakala.
5: free at a chem.
0: Oh, you may free at a chem.
5: Very clear.
0: I know you are the man.
6: Akwa safari hey.
7: Mese sister bi woji so sesere mujan.
0: Mama tell say me cho. Baby I want na che. Da bia disappointment.
7: My God.
0: Da bia ya be wala. Da bia ya tu she da. What na why dey
7: ache? Ache. Ache.
0: What na why dey
7: ache? Ache.
0: Much if you are able to take your journey.
7: Take your journey.
0: If you are able to take your back.
7: Ah, turning point.
0: Take your back. Oya tokem.
7: Tokem.
0: Fru tokem.
7: Bebia obi.
0: Bebia obi.
7: Bebia obi.
0: Fru tokem.
7: Fru tokem.
0: So be tokem.
7: Atimota Christian Village. Christ Vision Sanctuary International.
0: Bebia obi. Come see
7: sanctuary. Oh, yes.
0: Bese bebia obi. Come see sanctuary.
7: Bebia obi.
0: Echa onyame di oche ebeme nyame ma.
7: Oh, yes.
0: Echa nyame be nyame.
7: Yes, Lord.
0: Bebia obi. Ye fewo. So we come see sanctuary.
7: Christ Vision.
0: Christian Village. Echa.
7: Echa.
0: One day, me akasa me pretty so. Bishop say you are a prophet of God. You cannot suffer like that
7: at all.
0: You need a car, man of God. You need a car by the prophetic
7: unction.
0: Within 7 days,
7: receive your car.
0: Drive foot, but God is here anymore.
7: I see
0: my DV car. Oya koko send ya beti abaye.
7: Oba behere. See see I see ho.
0: Bishop, I'm not meeting God. You may go and ask a tiny tutu.
7: Ah.
0: Well, you must send him was here.
7: My God.
0: And I'm a tear condition. Come.
7: Oh, yes.
0: The car no care, man, my phone.
7: What do you for more?
0: 24/7, what do you for more?
7: What do you for
0: more? You can be a prophet of God. The word team is Mr. Yasofu.
7: Oh, Yasofu.
0: Oh, Yasofu. Now, Yasofu was in Isaiah.
7: Let me.
0: Isaiah chapter 1 was in come. Chapter 2
7: was in come.
0: Chapter 3, chapter 4, chapter 5, chapter 6 was in the day he was here died.
7: My God.
0: That day I saw the Lord.
7: And she not chapter 1 to 6. Now, was there? Oh, yeah.
0: When you tell me, you can say, no. Wasem kom sa.
7: Ose ono so tin amene.
0: Mese wa.
7: Ono so ni mpa ye.
0: Tin amene.
7: Oyo di foni.
0: O tin amene. Isaiah was a poor.
7: He was a prophet.
4: So what's here? And I know so for me, was your term? Yeah, I'm going to try.
1: Did you lack anything?
4: You cannot tell me say you were a man of God when you pray for somebody. Now when you pakolo, it's in your mekayo.
1: Debbie, it's an error.
4: You need prophetic unction.
1: Oh yes.
4: Upon your life.
1: Oh yes.
4: Why you nyamie juma na che?
1: Ache.
4: But see why you ache?
1: Ache.
4: You ye ken me ye nyamie juma 20 years new. Who the time of ye nyamie juma? Now me dey am kwala. Who the time of e bi kwa odi e wu tie me. Na papa ni e wu tie me. Wo so ye ja odi for makai. But anya no.
1: Na bi
4: I Bible say yes by no so. As you have been. Na ye ka say wo dey so ye nyamie juma be 70. Wo dey so 70 years na bwa. Your old cardio is 70 years. You plan upon what you see. But so far, I can't say certain your management for years. We did you on a panda. Maybe I will be aware. Can
1: you only be first that?
4: First 0244-377-540. Zero. CCA. Any bishop of Mumbai. 0244-377-540. Free bishop CCA.
1: Yeah.
4: 0244-377-540. 0244-377-547. Share the book of Deuteronomy chapter 2. Pianoko 40, mommy.
1: Deuteronomy.
4: Mahonya.
1: Deuteronomy your enemies.
4: What are you watching? Kasi yache.
1: Yache.
4: Inifio.
1: Inifio. Ewe yesu do.
4: Asafi yonko.
1: Deuteronomy chapter 2.
4: Asofo 40 1 verse 40 Hey baby, I want to like you here and that you need to be baby adjuma.
1: Deuteronomy chapter 1 the verse number 4.
4: Yes please.
1: Anyway, but as far as for you,
4: as for you,
1: turn you,
4: turn
1: and take your journey,
4: and take your journey
1: into the wilderness.
4: Into the what?
1: Wilderness.
4: Into what?
1: The wilderness by the way of the Red Sea. Also, but as for you,
4: as for you,
1: when you walk,
4: take your journey.
1: But as for you,
4: as for you, you tell us no.
1: Turn you.
4: I tell you more.
1: That never hope for you. Yeah, you to sit there. As for you, what is this? Our agent. The agent sacra. The almost comfort so for whom now the agent sacra. The almost boot now the stone agent sacra. To an amount. Take your journey. Who are we telling you? What if for? The are we telling
4: you? What is
1: it? We are in a couple of months.
4: Yeah.
1: And then we casa. The word of God. I say, but as for you, Deuteronomy chapter 1 verse 40. But
4: as for you,
1: turn you, and take your journey into the wilderness by the way of the Red Sea.
4: By the way of the Red Sea. May God bless you. So tell us about the name of the
1: Shogun. Oh yes.
4: I'm Israel. We are God's mission sanctuary. It's the baby.
6: Praise the Lord. So this year I started 21 day fasting. No, when I'm catching me near your self. Fasting way day, me near Bida, but name me near. See, me near me start here by and then the second week. What became here the second week? Prophet called and said that in 21 days, five people are going to get a job. So I told God that I want to be number one. The rest will battle for the four. You may be number one. So I started praying for the become Wednesday, Thursday, Friday. So we made sure Wednesday, Thursday, Friday we were here. In the house, people were like, Tisi, what done is of mommy? It was very too much. And I was like, I know what God is going to do, so I'll still keep on praying. So the next week, that was the, I think the second week of the fasting, prophet called me and told me that my CV has been picked by somebody in the spiritual realm. So when my CV gets to any company, they don't see it. So he gave me a direction. So I counted the days, like the 21 days, in 3 weeks. Before then, I met a guy in church hall, and we were talking. He asked me what I was doing. I was like, I could roam from Adabraka to Osu, walking, just posting my CV. So the guy said, okay, maybe God will do it, so I should just hold on. So I think on the 20th day, I had a call from him. I was in church. It was Tuesday. He said I should come over to, he was working in the ministry, so I should come over. I was like, okay. So when I went, he took me to his director, and the director said that somebody had left the department and they needed somebody to replace him. So I should bring my CV. That was on the 21st, the next day, and that I should start work the next day. So the next day I took my CV there. That was the 21st day, exactly 21 days that prophet gave. So I started work on that 21st. So while there, I had posted a lot of CVs to all 26 banks in Ghana, no reply. But whilst I was in ministry, I had a call from one savings and loan company. I went for aptitude test. I passed. They scheduled an interview. I went. But the day on the interview, I was late. They gave me one. I got there 3:30. So I didn't tell them I'm not coming because I had a meeting earlier on. Now when I went there, we were 7 in all. They had already come at 1 o'clock and they had finished with them. When I went, they had time for me. They did the interview. The next day, they told me that out of the 7 people, they picked 2. I and another guy. So I should start work on this week. So while I started work in the savings and loan this month, May, when I was there, I had another interview at one national bank. And they called me. I went for the interview. They sent me a letter that I have gotten the job as an officer too. So I should start in June. And they are paying me 3 times what I'm getting at the savings and loan. And being there also, I remember when I was in school, I applied for an oil company. That was about 2-3 years ago. I was there and they sent me a mail that I should come and write a pretest. I went to write this at Labadi and I'm still waiting for the reply. I know God has done it because He's already done so many things. Right now, I can choose the job I want. Me na me chese mi page, ma we anase mi page, because office ni enu ni ni ada. Me den yami ase for His glory.
8: Someone will lift your hands and go take all the glory. Anyone you are looking for a job, may God give you a better job.
9: Prof, I did my gay testimony at dance soon, and he said, gay we service or we school. No, I paid Juma for so many years. When you're Juma, you from Tony Juma, you
10: when
9: you're Juma,
10: my God,
9: I didn't want to say, over a sort of your own daddy catcher, and he said, when who say in the spiritual realm, no, will be after the CV. Na CV na ya fano obekobe chin akwa offices ya kwa njume mu onye juma yeda but as at the day oba asoro fionmo daddy say he's giving her 21 days so after that 21 days nube nye juma ye na dee wawane say on the same 21 days na so ye pepepepe no gene nye juma ye
10: my God
9: after nuwe tri no
10: on the same 21 days
9: no after nuwe tri no wenye njuma 3 accounts wenjuma 4 Obi ano ni aduma yo when you aduma 3 aka aduma no I have 4
10: my God
9: Obi tie
10: Jesus
9: we're going through the same problem
10: what now
9: eh ho aduma na tena
10: eh overcoming stagnation
9: what now what we school yen ne we school we national service yen ne
10: enye
9: ne sofo
10: enye ne
9: but what aduma pa aduma ne ma
10: se
9: wute na nwumre we ya eh etna anopa asori fi onmo wo de ne bia na de ni aduma wo de ne bia na ya ware wo de ne bia na ye ba eh etna anopa mbese nyina ye mbra asori fi onmo ene nya midi for prophet Luis Makaya mbra mbegbu mu embon pa ye wo ma yi de testimony or say your own will never be different eh yes sa debre bi na dadi so so she nkom na ma de na de ne empowder wo eh de ne empowder
10: debi
9: de no empowder say 3 days say 3 days
10: pa accurate
9: yeah accurate
10: oh yes
9: Oh, football and can pass the
10: accurate prophet.
1: calculate.
3: So for 21 days, 21 days.
1: Pepe.
3: And pound. Into any example, the CV air bus or the fiber bomb pie. Any stagnation.
1: Why would they hear Jumano?
3: Why would they hear
1: Jumano? Point of contact, bruh.
3: Point of contact,
1: bruh. Problem.
3: Why would they hear this and for point of contact?
1: Oh, yes, bruh. Oh, yes.
3: I'm Yana Jacob.
1: Aye.
3: Jacob, Thursday, your bomb pie man, Thursday.
1: Oh.
3: The following day, Friday.
1: Oh.
3: UK Embassy, US Embassy, a friend, the same day.
1: The same day.
3: ABC DAO. ABC DAO. Now apply crime.
1: Untimi.
3: But by the grace of God.
1: Oh.
3: Unya ras or
1: the month of grace.
3: The month of grace.
1: Oh, yes.
3: Unya ras or the fiona.
1: Alamasuka daba.
3: Obit say, yeah, turn up. I ain't a bass or the fiona. I have Timota. Christian Village Janice. Ubeko Gogo map on a sober type of Christ Vision Central on the Gogo map. Who is Yangu? Uba anase boat. A Christ Vision Sanctuary. Oh, upon us. Well, Bibia will be on a map on Edward Ras or the film direct. At last, some nation, I say 8:30. Now, Papa Prophet Louis Mackay, I found my client, Pibono, Italy, who prepared the Indian Abbey Bomb Pine to make sure that Bibia will be on the Indian Abbey Bomb Empire. It is non denominational. I mentioned them say, oh, no, non denominational. Indian Abbey Bomb Pine, Baba Nation 4 Bomb,
1: Lighthouse
3: 4 Bomb, Pentecost 4 Bomb, Presby 4 Bomb, NDA 4 Bomb, Pepe for Cry Bomb.
1: Oh, yes.
3: I'm telling you.
1: I'm telling you. Ube, it was a sacrifice. Who to name caught me fear without a sacrifice? What you say?
3: Yes, sir.
1: But Udi for Makai on Tomoko, on Tom Tosma, on Tony Adwa, the man of God is moved prophetically, spiritually. It's all the answer of your head. We two and a month. See, a man of grace, a prophet of this kind was saying, "Uno, who faith and who here? Who did the angel? Nyami ya ujidi, mantu nyami ya ujidi. Maybe uja boni awedi ya. Unyami be humo bo.
3: Debi.
1: One of the things is that the only Odi for your encounter, one of faith in here. The prophet don't need your faith. Oh, yes, I'll be bomb by Abuano. The one found no bomb by Mano. Oh, yeah, pay. Oh, pay a bit my Yetuma and Kadia who come with him with a dad.
11: Adam a radical sin. End of chapter 14, verse
1: 15.
11: Bible
1: 14,
11: verse 14.
1: I'm coming
11: in. Let them stop crying. Omunya isuno musu. Omunya nchimu na omu yede.
1: Omu chiremu.
11: Na ade kachwa mzende. Omu yede. Omu usuno musu.
1: Apprehend. Mukoma.
11: Ya anisa obeba. Tiu. Sedi ya rani kase. I say, tell them. Let them stop crying.
1: Stop crying.
11: Now what they must do, they say, omu mfiki the step of faith.
3: Okay. Step of faith.
11: Iti di otie yenu.
1: Jidi anamu.
11: Mm. Masudi catch up say, Omunya is soon. Omunya kasa fintin. No, Omu take you up with any. So, we bitin ya, Odia Saka and a bra, mommy. Messi, yeni yami, Odia bra. Let's all back, nigga, me a fan and San Kawa. Ya, you sika, ko baby. But we believe strongly, say, we name the God of Makaya. And we Abraham. Because you say, the book of Matthew 11:28, they say, there was one, this one, and they called you.
3: Hey, Bruno.
11: Was who to me, you say, Father.
3: Mira, they go.
11: I mean, yeah, the fruit. That is why, yeah, catch up, say, they would get Jesus, Salah, Exodus, the kind. Exodus chapter 14, I think, verse 15. And the kind, it's Wobby, Kaima, now, yeah, we are.
12: Moses, you might also mean, in 1390, you say, now, I rather catch Moses, say,
11: never catch Moses.
12: I then a Musu friend. Catch Israel for us,
11: say, Israel for us, say.
12: One call and
11: he cast out one said again.
3: Yeah.
11: What's your
13: Make sure that baby be out here at Dom FM around this hour. No, this is a special invitation that we are giving to you. So make sure you honor this invitation that we're giving to you. Now, me do for a bumpire, may you see if we're in a UTI Dom FM around this hour. Offer 0243 339990. By the grace and the mercies of God, tomorrow morning, anyone that will step his or her foot in the church auditorium, the person will go home with a testimony. Make sure say channel, then you will never go back the same you came. So make sure that invitation here the way you go and honor this special invitation, and God will turn your life around. 8:30, somebody there now. Yasha say by 1:32 na yapon. My father, Prophet Louis Maka, etunsa for Bibiano. Tikaswa for Malam Bawi. Dan suman so tung funi nina yenina yin si wala pass. Yen fahatu. 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Yo Melkom Echipe. 8:30 na yasha say from mountains. Ebri ayimen sansarbu tria denta madina new legon. Ezungo Junction yenfa madin yenfa timotaka madin. Dina Zongo Junction. You see a Christian Village Junction. Welcome our Junction. One more. You're welcome. No. Etipe from mountains and Aba. Madina Zongo Junction. Fatima Tamni. You see a Christian Village Junction. Ashoman Estate. Kabedian Foni. You know. Dome Crossing. For Christian Village. Kao Dome Crossing. Last up one more. Welcome our last up one more. Welcome. No. Etipe. Every Wednesday, Thursday, Friday, Biano, all night, Ekwaswa, sorry, from the enemy has done this with Prophet Louis Makaya. Every Wednesday, Thursday, Friday, Biano, this month, Itiemu, and our next month, Susufo, Wednesday, Thursday, Friday, 10 p.m. via on night echo. So the enemy has done this. If you open any information about the church, we call on our social media handles, Christ Vision Central International on Facebook, YouTube, Instagram, and then TikTok, Christ Vision Central International. But you are calling Nyamidi for right now. Nyamidi for is praying for everybody who is listening to Adoma from around this hour. So make sure you are calling Nyamidi for right now. Number is 0243-33-9990. 0243-33-9990. And that's 0551-88-33-9990.